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3: Juliet, uthando lutho.

Paul says, I urge you therefore, brethren, by the mercies of God, to present your bodies a living and holy sacrifice, acceptable to God, which is your spiritual service of worship. What impresses me about the Bible is that it's so practical. It's so down to earth. It's not super spiritual. We've been confronted with all this tremendous theology of the preceding chapters. And where does the application start? It starts with our body. The first thing that God asks is that we present this body of ours to Him, a living sacrifice. You might say, well, I thought the body wasn't so important, that it was really the soul that was important. But God is very practical. You see, if there's a glass of water standing on the table, and I say to you, please hand me that glass, what am I getting? I'm getting the vessel and its contents. How could you ever give me the water without the glass? And that's what God is saying to you. He wants the vessel, the body, and its contents. And as a matter of fact, you really can't give God the contents unless you give Him the vessel. So God wants you, the vessel, and its contents. God says it's to be a living sacrifice. What does that mean? It's contrasted with the sacrifices of the Old Testament, where animals were offered in sacrifice, killed, and placed as dead bodies on the altar of God. God says, I want your body in just as much, just as completely on my altar as that Old Testament sacrifice. But there's one difference. I don't want your body dead. I wanted a living sacrifice. You see how very down to earth God is. He says, it's your body I want. And when I have your body, I have you. When you place your body on God's altar, it becomes holy. It's sanctified. It's set apart to God. But that is an act that you have to make. It must be your decision to make your body totally available to God. What does that mean in practical terms? It means that you'll go anywhere that God sends you. You'll do anything. It may be a desert, maybe a city, maybe a mountain. You may be washing dishes. You may be preaching. You may have a salary. You may have no salary. You've renounced all those decisions to God. You've simply handed over your body to Him and said, here it is, God. I trust you to do what you desire and please with my body. That's presenting your body to God. Then there's a result that follows in the mind. In the next verse of Romans chapter 12, that's verse 2, Paul says this, do not be conformed to this world, but be transformed by the renewing of your mind, that you may prove, find out in experience, what the will of God is, that which is good and acceptable and perfect. When you present your body, strange though it may seem, a change takes place in your mind. You begin to think in a different way. God says your mind is renewed. And then when your mind is renewed, you prove, you find out for yourself what the will of God is. And Paul uses three words to describe the will of God, all of which are beautiful and exciting. He says it's good, it's acceptable, and it's perfect. You'll notice there's a progression. As you begin to discover God's will, you discover it's good. God always wants what's good for His children, never what's evil. The further you go, you discover it's acceptable. It's what you really want too. And then you come into full understanding, it's perfect. It covers every area of your life. It meets every need. There's nothing that isn't provided for your good in the perfect will of God. But bear in mind, it's only as your mind is renewed that you can find out the will of God. You see, typically religion works from without. It starts trying to change man from outside. But God works from within. He says, when I can begin to change your mind, then you'll change. Your whole way of life will change. And I'll be able to reveal to you my will, which is good, acceptable, and perfect. Now I want to explain to you why God can only reveal His will to our mind after it's been renewed. Before God makes this change in our mind,
the mind that we have by our old fleshly nature is not something that can receive the will of God. In Romans chapter 8, verse 7, Paul says this, "The carnal mind is enmity against God." I think it becomes obvious that a mind that's at war with God cannot receive the revelation of the will of God. And if you're really going to find the fullness of God's plan for your life, you have to ask yourself, am I willing to let that old soul life go? Am I willing to stop thinking in those old ways? I want, I think, I feel. Am I willing to let God change me from within by renewing my mind? That's a decision you have to make.

Chibi chibi, chibi chibi, chibi chibi, chibi chibi, chibi chibi, chibi chibi, chibi chibi, chibi chibi, chibi chibi, chibi chibi, chibi chibi, chibi chibi, chibi chibi, chibi chibi, chibi chibi, chibi chibi, chibi chibi, chibi chibi, chibi chibi, chibi chibi, chibi chibi, chibi chibi, chibi chibi, chibi chibi, chibi chibi, chibi chibi, chibi chibi, chibi chibi, chibi chibi, chibi chibi, chibi chibi, chibi chibi, chibi chibi, chibi chibi, chibi chibi, chibi chibi, chibi chibi, chibi chibi, chibi chibi, chibi chibi, chibi chibi, chibi chibi, chibi chibi, chibi chibi, chibi chibi, chibi chibi, chibi chibi, chibi chibi, chibi chibi, chibi chibi, chibi chibi, chibi chibi, chibi chibi, chibi chibi

Chibi chibi chibi chibi chibi chibi chibi chibi chibi chibi chibi chibi chibi chibi chibi chibi chibi chibi chibi chibi chibi chibi chibi chibi chibi chibi chibi chibi chibi chibi chibi chibi chibi 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chibi chibi chibi chibi chibi chibi chibi chibi chibi chibi chibi chibi chibi chibi chibi chibi chibi chibi chibi chibi chibi chibi chibi chibi chibi chibi chibi chibi chibi chibi chibi chibi chibi 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

How can a person hear the voice of Jesus? To answer that question, I'm going to take a simple, practical example from the physical world. The example of electricity, something that we're all familiar with. And let me assure you, I am no scientist. But let me point this out to you. The same electric current can produce various different manifestations that we're aware of. I'll give you some examples. You can channel that current into a light bulb and it produces light. You can channel the same current into a radio and it produces sound. You can channel it into a television set and it produces vision. You can channel it into a cooking stove and it produces heat. Or you can channel it into a sewing machine and produces power. Now, the point of my illustration is this. There are five different possible manifestations of the power of electricity. But the power that produces those manifestations is the same in every case. And that is a little illustration of how God may speak to us. He may speak in various different ways. But the power that brings his voice to us, that connects us to him, is always the same. It's the power of the Holy Spirit. Without the Holy Spirit, we cannot hear the voice of God. We are like a light bulb that's not connected to the current, or like a sewing machine that's not connected. Everything potentially is there, but nothing is working. There are no results because we are not connected to the power. And in the case of hearing the voice of God, the power that alone can bring his voice to us is the power of the Holy Spirit. Jesus spoke about this in many places. I'll just give you a couple of examples. In John 14, verses 25 and 26, he says to his disciples, "All this I've spoken while still with you. But the Counselor, the Holy Spirit, whom the Father will send in my name, will teach you all things and will remind you of everything that I've said to you." So Jesus says, your continuing relationship with me, being able to go on receiving from me, will depend on your relationship to the Holy Spirit. And then in John 16, verses 12 and 13, he says again, "I have much more to say to you, more than you can now bear. But when he, the Spirit of truth, comes, he will guide you into all truth. He will not speak on his own. He will speak only what he hears, and he will tell you what is yet to come." So the Holy Spirit is the one who brings the voice of God into our lives. Now, there are various different ways in which the Holy Spirit can speak, just as there are various different manifestations of the power of electricity. For instance, one primary way is through the Scriptures, through the Bible. But the Bible is just a book until the Holy Spirit speaks through it. It's just black marks on white sheets of paper. There's no life in it until the Holy Spirit speaks. Many years ago, as a professional philosopher, I started to study the Bible as a work of philosophy. It made no sense. It was dull. It was dreary. But I was just determined that I wouldn't give up, that I'd finish the book. But as I went on, the Holy Spirit began to move. Some strange things happened. I thought that I was studying the Bible. After a while, I began to realize that the Bible was studying me. And many of my ideas about myself, which were false, were dissipated. And ultimately, I heard the voice of Jesus speaking very, very clearly through the Scriptures, the Bible. And from the day that I heard his voice till this day, there are two things I've never doubted. I've never doubted that Jesus is alive, and I've never doubted that the Bible is the Word of God. Another way that the Lord may speak to us is through the life of another person. You see, you might be one of those people who would never pick up a Bible. You wouldn't read it. But God puts in your presence, maybe in the place where you work or in some other close association, a real, born-again, living Christian. And day by day, you look at his life and you notice the things he says and his reactions and his responses and his priorities. And gradually it begins to dawn on you, there's something different about that person that works with me. He's not like the rest. He's not like me. He has something that I don't have. And so the Holy Spirit can begin to awaken you through the life of another person.
Maybe you don't altogether enjoy that person. Maybe he's a continual reminder to you of something missing in your life, and yet you can't escape the message. So that's one way that God speaks, is through the life of somebody who already knows him. And if you already know the Lord, let me give you this thought. There may be somebody close to you who'll never read the Bible. He just doesn't mean to do that. It's not in his list of priorities. So the only Bible he'll ever read is you and your life. Then another way that God often speaks to us is through a personal crisis, a narrow escape. You have a car wreck. The car is totaled, but you walk out without a scratch. And as you stand there and look at the wreck, you say to yourself, I could be dead. Something saved me. And you begin to wonder, what was it that preserved me in that wreck? Or you may go through a very bitter and difficult experience, a business failure or a divorce. And in the midst of that, you realize that you're a lonely person, that you're inadequate, that you don't have the answers, that you need a wisdom and a power greater than your own in your life. And so God uses what could be a disaster to make it a blessing. Somebody has said, man's disappointments are God's appointments. If you've been passing through a time of disappointment, I suggest to you that you begin to inquire if it wasn't really an appointment with the Lord that he was speaking to you through that situation.

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1: 6 a.m. on Yaruna FM. Good morning. Ah, suru wewe na ulunusiel. Umpika wewe na morena. Wow, well, my voice has left me.
2: So, eh? Didn't you test drive your voice before you came to work? Because you could have test drove it in the morning and then decided, well, you know what, I'm actually not going to do this today.
1: Dude, I did. Ki recordile TIA
2: in the morning or last night?
1: I recorded it at 5 a.m.
2: Okay, so the voice was fine. No, I think you need something warm. So if anybody can bring...
1: The problem is I've been drinking cold water.
2: You've been drinking cold water.
1: Yeah, hey, but the beat goes on. Eh? Life goes on, like Park said. How are you feeling today?
2: No, I'm good, man. A couple of things that caught my attention.
1: Trump ke ha bua nnoto ko United Nations ko itse Trump hana maitseo
2: that re bua ka Trump Trump bona wa hela dog anyway go tla re rantsa bua bo motsimona
1: kana ba tsema ma Africa ba be ko morago di delegate tsa ma Africa rantsa bu.
2: So yeah, some things that caught my attention. Trump's reporting 9.8 billion in sales. Ben Kaburoni celebrating 20 years of operating in the country. That's a solid business milestone story. And also, dude, that repatriation story of the Botswana infant who was abandoned in Russia but managed to make it home safely. Where's the mom?
1: I don't know, eh? We need to find out.
2: Yeah.
1: We need to find out. But I'm happy for the baby, though.
2: Happy for the baby. And of course, something we've talked about, I think last week, the joining Maung 800 kilometer AM 640 Charity Circle Challenge. Guys are getting ready for that, yeah?
1: Those are the news headlines that are dominating Botswana media. But in terms of the weather forecast, Gaborone starts with cloudy skies and we're expecting highs of 29 degrees. While out in Francistown, it will be overcast with a high of 31 degrees. And we also have the United Nations International Day of Sign Languages. The theme this year is declaring deaf people's human rights. We already talked about this on the show. I think it was last week, right?
2: Yes. And a day that Kim Jong-un at North Korea, he's killed by peace. He doesn't want peace, but peace is killing him. Because

0: people still give away their nuclear weapons, they are going crazy.
1: Nobody, that guy wants to fight, but nobody wants to engage. So he's bored. He's really bored right now.
0: And our Bible verse is totally against fighting.
1: Yeah.
0: This is a verse about humility. James chapter 4, verse 10. It says, humble yourselves in the sight of the Lord, and he shall lift you up. That's how we start the show. It's 6:03 and we have Jordan Muzi with No Time, Tato Tladi and Thomas Chilume with Lerato, and GWE with MLL are coming up before news from across the continent on This Is Africa. Today we go to South Africa, dog. A former police chief has been taken into custody for cases of child trafficking and the like.
2: Mshado, Kim Shado, Shadrack.
0: Let's learn about that. Hell, I better want to go about to ban. Nani kirasa light about the trunk wa wali news.
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4: 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I am opening schools. I'm Yana, by the way.
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1: One of South Africa's highest-ranking police officers has been charged with sexual offences at a brief appearance at a court northwest of Johannesburg. The charges relate to allegations that Lieutenant General Shadrack Sibiya sexually groomed a 16-year-old girl and raped an 18-year-old woman. He's also facing a charge of trafficking, which could mean that others may be arrested in relation to his case. The suspended deputy police commissioner, who was detained on Monday, has not made a comment. The 59-year-old is due to appear in court again on the 29th of September for a bail application. Prosecutors are expected to oppose the bail. The state has also requested that the court change the prison where Sibiya will be held in the meantime, as there are indications of a potential escape plan, national broadcaster SABC reported. You can learn more by logging onto the website bbc.com.
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9: 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My name is Lano. I school at KOCS. KOCS is in a building. Meow, meow, meow, meow. I'm going to be answering what's the Botswana color stand for. Blue stands for the rain, white stands for the white people, and black stands for the black people.
1: 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The rush until 10 a.m.

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1: 6:25 on Yaron FM. Good morning. At the bottom of the hour, we have the news headlines with Zoski. But say that, Zoski.
2: I'm okay.
1: I have a radio voice now.
2: Oh, since when?
1: Started yesterday.
2: Every morning, so.
1: Nah, I started.
2: No, that's nice.
1: I saw give you a fox. Give you a big FO.
3: Or Festa. I get all the Questa. Buena Festa.
1: Uncle Festa. What the Arabs family.
3: So, you are Festa. Come on, dog.
1: Let's jump into the good morning text. We received two of them. Let's start with this one. Somebody's celebrating their 42nd birthday.
3: Are you hearing that weird sound on your headphones?
1: Yeah, I'll fix it. Okay. It's this thing here. Oh, okay.
3: Yeah. Mm. All right. So, let's call Most. Mwanamisi Most. Tapo, what a name.
1: But they're doing the most with the name.
3: They're doing the most.
1: 7-4.
3: And we need to give him the most love.
1: I've been hearing rumors. I follow my menu Balebaya Blind mo TikTok.
3: Sure.
1: But there are allegations that Sir Rashford might be pushed out.
3: Because he's attacking your team.
1: Yeah, I can't go believe it.
2: Who's Rashford? Sir
1: Rashford.
2: Yeah, I've seen something like that. Are they buying out some of his shares or?
1: Nah, the shares are what I keep.
2: But I agree, there's also that Chelsea guy who's been booted out.
1: Chelsea, no, they booted him out.
2: Yeah, one of those guys, one of the investors here.
1: Ah, unfortunately, Mwanamisi Most Tapo. So let's move on to this one.
2: But you said the name is Most Tapo.
1: Hey, Mwanamisi Most Tapo. So let's go to the next one. 8329.
3: Aha. We're calling Zaid and Nathan.
1: Yes, yeah, so we're calling the kids. I don't know who sent the message. I don't know if it's the dad or the mom.
3: We shall find out in a few seconds, like now. Hello. Hi, Dad. How are you?
4: Hi.
3: Can we speak to Zaid and Nathan?
4: Right
3: there. They're there?
4: Yes.
3: Zaid?
5: Yes.
3: Hi.
5: Hi.
3: Are you with Nathan?
5: Yes.
3: Do you guys go to the same school?
5: No.
4: No, we're good.
3: Okay. Where do you go to school, Zaid?
5: Lekhai. English medium.
3: Lekhai?
5: Yes.
3: All right, let's do the thing. Lekhai is in the building.
1: Guys, not today. Today I can't join.
3: And then where does Nathan go to school?
4: I go to TLCS.
3: TLCS?
4: Yes.
3: Do the thing, Nathan.
4: TLCS in the building. Meow, meow.
3: Yeah. We love you guys. Look, we got a message from Dad. Dad just wants...
6: From Mom.
3: Mom. Hey, Mom, sorry.
1: Sorry, Mama. Well, sure Dad feels the same.
3: Mom loves you to death and back. She is... You guys are her number one in everything that she does. All right, Zaid and Nathan?
4: Okay, we love it.
3: Awesome stuff. Hey, Mom, sorry.
1: Mama, that's a pillar. Uchova Farab. Barry Daddy. Number Yami. Hey, that person we wanted to call, Basendile number 127.
2: So they listen at least.
1: This one is ringing. Rafaun Ele Most.
3: Yeah. 42nd birthday. Such an OG.
1: Mwanamisi Oto MC. Hey, Mwanamisi. How are you, sir?
7: I'm good.
1: We are the Fox Lemoji, Letuso, Mayarna FM.
2: President Pulayana, going to Lemurili?
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1: Hey, Pulayana, what are you saying? So, we're going to Quacaro, we're going to like Pula,
2: we're going to Pula,
1: we're going to Pula, and Codice.

0: Mwana Misi Most Tapo, we got a message from your brother's Kumbuzo. I would like to wish my brother a very happy 42nd birthday. May God bless you. Good. We wish you good health, happiness, success, and many more beautiful years. Keep being the great brother that you are. So happy birthday, Mr. Most.
1: Thank you guys. I love you guys.
2: Yeah,
1: I'm
2: gonna have the life begins at 40, so you are 2 years old.
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2: 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We have Mam Mati by Soul Kid B Dub coming up. 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And then.
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2: It's a Wednesday, which means today we are giving away hampers courtesy of BTC, our proud sponsors. 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
3: A huge part of what you're doing as a teacher isn't imparting information. Books do that more effectively. What you're doing as a teacher often is setting the motivational frame and dramatizing the process of being engaged with the material.
0: This is Just Kidding. On the Rush, Just Kidding is powered by BTC. Live connected.
4: FO, what to do, man? For grand brag.
5: Yeah, no, that's a good thing.
4: Oh, that's what it's saying.
5: Yeah, that's a good thing. I see it.
4: Sure, DMX, the big dog. FO. All right, man. Just kidding.
5: Where my dog at?
4: Where the dogs at, dog? We've got a couple of hampers to give to the kids. How many hampers are we giving
5: away? We're actually giving away three.
4: But we have four questions.
5: Nah, what I will ask three questions.
4: Okay, we'll do three questions.
5: Hey.
4: Okay.
5: So all you need to do, I had a peep at those hampers.
4: Yeah.
5: When I do it, say this smart thing and I'm going to let stress ball. I think the stress ball is for the parents. I get these kids, they stress their parents out. So the stress ball is for the parents. There are a couple of nice things in there. Who knows? You might just find a cell phone inside there. I get to give BTC. So all you need to do is call us up on 391-1066 and answer these simple questions.
4: So BTC has this other bundle called Kwamollo, right? Kwamollo is a Setswana term that evokes warmth and connection, FO. So this bundle, it's branded around staying constantly connected, right? You can subscribe for it via USSD or the BTC website, all right? So our question to you, because this is about you never running out of connection, how do you connect to Kwamollo? All right. Do you dial *173#? Or B, dial *180#? C, visit www.btc.bw? Or D, all of the above?
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6: Hello.
5: Good morning. Who are we talking to?
6: We're talking to Nathan.
5: How are you, Nathan?
6: I'm good.
5: Yeah, now I'm not good. My voice is acting up.
6: I feel bad for you.
5: Yeah, Ishlin, I feel bad for myself. Which school do you go to?
6: I go to LKC.
5: LKC, is on the building. Ba, ba, ba, ba, oh. Meow, meow. Lala is on the roof. And the roof is on fire.
4: I like how Nathan was scratching his throat on your behalf. Nathan, so how do we subscribe to Kwamollo Bundle? Clue, it's in three ways, okay? So A, dial *173#, or B, dial *180#, or C, you visit www.btc.bw, or D, all of the above. I gave you a clue.
6: I think it's A.
4: Nathan? Three ways.
6: I think I'll just go for G, all of the above.
4: Yes, Nathan. Yes.
5: Yes.
4: All of the above, Nathan. So, Nathan, send us your parents' details, all right? Tell mom or dad to send us their name and omang, all right, to our WhatsApp line.
6: Okay.
5: Yes. Thank you so much. Have a lovely day at school, my boy.
6: Thank you.
5: Yarona FM, yellow. Hello.
7: Yeah. Hello, Yarona FM.
5: Who are we speaking to?
7: Huh?
5: What is your name?
7: My name is Rawana Kulu.
5: And which school do you go to?
7: Jacaranda Primary School.
5: Yeah, do the Jacaranda chant because I've lost my voice. I can't scream with you today. Hey, Jacaranda is in the building. Let's go.
7: Jacaranda School is in the building. Bop, bop, bop, bop.
4: Yes. So, I have a question for you. So, I'm going to give you a bit of information here about the Live Social Bundle from BTC, all right? So, this is a social media-specific data bundle. It's designed so that you don't burn through your regular data just scrolling. So, it covers the platforms people actually live on or use on a daily, all right? So, if you're always on WhatsApp, if you're always checking Instagram, you don't know LinkedIn yet, but if you're on LinkedIn, this one is built specially for you. So our question is, what is the daily limit of usage on Live Social? Is it A, 500 MB, B, 2 GB, or C, 1.5
7: GB? A.
4: No, it's not A. It's not A. It's the number between A and B. Remember, I gave you three numbers. I gave you 500 MB, and then the other one is 2 GB. The other one is 1.5 GB. Yes, yes. Congratulations. Effort, what does she need to do?
5: All she needs to do is send the parents' details, whether it's mom or dad, just the full names as they appear on the ID.
7: Okay.
4: All right. Do that for us and come get your hamper. All right?
7: Yeah.
4: Awesome stuff.
5: King Wana Runaga Rosetti Mawinian. Yarn FM Yellow.
2: Hello.
5: Good morning. Who are we talking to?
2: Talking to Lilian. There, we wanted to pass on to the Rush team.
4: You wanted to talk to the Rush team?
2: Yes.
4: Yes, talk to the Rush team. We are here.
2: Oh, okay. No, Lilian, talk to
5: them. Good morning. How are you feeling today, Lilian?
8: I'm fine.
5: Which school do you go to?
8: Hi,
5: Biscus. Hi, Biscus. Send the building. Ba, ba, ba, ba, ba. Meow, meow. Lala is on the roof, and the roof is on fire.
4: Yes, Lilinte, you want to win yourself a hamper?
8: Yes.
4: So I just talked about the Live Social bundles, all right, that it gives you a limited scrolling through the apps that you use on a daily, right? So, our question is, which social media platforms do you have access to via the Live Social bundles? Is it A, LinkedIn, WhatsApp, Facebook, Instagram, or B, WhatsApp, Facebook, Instagram, and TikTok, or C, Instagram, Twitter, LinkedIn, and TikTok? Mom can help you because she uses the other one a lot to find jobs.
2: It's A.
4: So which one? It's A, right, Lilinte? Yes. So yes, it's LinkedIn, WhatsApp, Facebook, and Instagram. So Lilinte, congratulations. Mom, please send us your umang and full names, all right? Congratulations.
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5: 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Coming up at the top of the hour, we have Zoski with the news. But before then, Siru featuring Drake with Bashir Anyana, and then MOG will give us today's Rush Trivia. Good morning.
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14: 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And my name is Yamasa. I go to Baobab School. The black represents black people. The blue represents water. And the white represents white people.

0: This is Siru featuring Drake with Bashir Anyana on Nyarun FM at 6:56. At the top of the hour, we have the news with Uncle Zoski, but right about now, the Rush Trivia.
1: The Rush Trivia. And just after the news with Zoski, you've got sports, and then It's My House. Efo, a song that is over 20 years old, hasn't lost a step. So you're absolutely going to love that one.
0: It ages like wine.
1: Absolutely. Nothing you know about, but
2: and
1: yes.
2: He has never tasted
1: yes,
2: wine.
1: 100%.
0: Hey, guys, I was at Seven Sisters out in Stellenbosch.
1: Sure.
0: That's not wine. But
2: I can
0: remember.
2: It doesn't even taste like wine.
0: Yeah. Okay. Jealous.
1: Okay. Yes. Zoski, let's leave him, please. So most people, folks and Tuso, assume the Kalahari Desert is a true desert. But by strict scientific definition, it technically isn't one. Yeah?
2: Yeah, I'm listening. I'm ready. How come the horror technical?
1: So most people assume the Kalahari is a true desert, but by strict scientific definition, it technically isn't one. The question for you from us is, what's the reason why these scientists classify it differently? What is the reason scientists say the Kalahari is not a true desert? +267 3911066. Your answers at 7:55.
3: Fox and Emoji, starting off your morning the right way.
4: Good morning. Today is my birthday. Oh, let's call this girl.
1: How do you know it's a girl? Just because the name is Patty. Yeah. Yeah, I'm on a Patty.
4: How much do you want to bet?
1: I beg. I can't see you are talking to Patty.
4: Hello.
1: What up, Perry? I'll show Brian.
4: Ah, Emily, give me that Perry number. I thought you were a girl.
5: Yeah, I'll let you move by the party.
4: Hey, if I did, I said Perry. I'm pulling the money, but you got to go to the go back. I had to wait.
5: Shout out,
4: Brian. What are you doing?
5: I'm a sororo.
4: Okay, what time are you going to be?
5: 84.
4: Ah, Brian. So, Mpulele, I got 34, Jan. What's the one thing that you want to focus on and achieve as a 34-year-old?
5: Horana, 6 years. I used to listen to your space show, no, we are out of school, So, last year, I was going to my year two.
4: Ah, like Diaga. Tamana, this warms my heart. Keep going at it, keep doing well. We dedicate the Lenaqua, your Timothy, and Oracolo Alore, but to buy Lore, give one lady lecture as a how. Korda, open for anything. If you are struggling, go to them, seek help. Attachment. You can find means of finding ways of attachment.
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1: 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And UN General Secretary General Antonio Guterres make final address to the General Assembly.
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1: 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Good morning. Private radio station Yaron FM, together with its sister television channel YTV, will this morning launch the 60 at 60 project in Gaborone. The initiative is designed to honor 60 individuals who have contributed immensely to Botswana's development across various sectors of the economy. A team of researchers will review nomination forms from across the country, ultimately selecting the 60 honorees. The celebration will culminate in a national award ceremony recognizing their achievements. The Botswana Investment and Trade Center, BITC, says it intends to create close to 18,000 jobs before the end of this financial year. Head of Business Intelligence, Dr. Margaret Sengwaketse, says BITC is also targeting 17.5 billion pula in investment over the same period. She explains that these goals form part of BITC's 2025 and 2030 strategy, which aligns with government's plan to create 500,000 jobs over the next decade.
3: We also had to ensure that our strategies are aligned to the national priorities, and one of the key guiding documents was the National Development Plan 12. Some of the priorities for NDP 12 include high performance. In addition to the NDP 12, we also had to ensure that our strategies are aligned to the Botswana Economic Transformation Program. It has a very clear vision. The one that I wanted to pick here is the priority of government in terms of the targets on job creation. We also had to consider that as we drafted strategy.
1: And lastly, the United Nations Secretary General Antonio Guterres has used his final address to the General Assembly to urge world leaders to regulate artificial intelligence and wars, tackle climate change, and overhaul UN institutions he warned are struggling to confront mounting global challenges. The former Portuguese Prime Minister, whose second five-year term ends at the end of this year, reiterated calls for global oversight of AI risks as the UN Security Council prepares to

0: 130 world leaders gathered in New York, though some, including Chinese President Xi Jinping and leaders from South Africa, India and Germany, skipped the meeting. His address kept a tenor in which Guterres sought to position the UN as a mediator in conflicts and a forum for governing emerging technologies, even as major powers increasingly bypassed the organization and Washington cut its funding. And a recap of leading stories. Iron FM to honor 60 people who have contributed to the development of the country as part of independence silver jubilee. And UN Secretary General Antonio Guterres makes a final address to the General Assembly.
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0: And in a business news, Financial Literacy Group, Ma Shilling Group, has expressed concern that men affiliating with trade unions are reluctant to seek financial advice, according to a recent study. Managing Director Siata Ratsosa told the Men's Empowerment 2026 webinar, hosted by the Botswana Teachers Union yesterday, that societal expectations often push men to support families, in-laws and children, leaving many in debt. Ratsosa urged men to embrace financial literacy as a way to protect their mental health and remain able providers despite economic hardships. And now a look at currency exchange rates. The pula is trading at 1 rand 20 cents, 13 pula 50 taba against the US dollar, 15 pula 46 taba against the euro, and lastly 18 pula 2 taba against the British pound.
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0: In Gaborone, it's a sun-kissed 30 degrees, shining bright all day. Francistown is sizzling at 31 degrees. Pure sunshine vibes mountains up the heat with 32 degrees. Kasani, also 32 degrees, but with a gentle breeze to keep it cool. Across the borders, Harare is lowing at 28 degrees, sunny. Lusaka keeps it steady at 30 degrees under clear skies, while Windhoek mixes it up with 31 degrees and sunny intervals. Down south, Johannesburg cools the beat with 25 degrees and light rain showers, and Cape Town drops it even lower at 19 degrees with showers to match the rhythm. 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
3: 7:07 on Yarna FM. Supporting sports benefits the sponsors as much as the sponsored, and Motswakole targets more medals after UFAC bronze. Good morning, let's kick off with local sport. Investing in sports brings advantages not only to those who receive the support, but equally to the ones providing it, according to Carlson Chiso. The CEO of Phoenix Assurance of Botswana made this remark while reviewing their partnership with the Botswana Table Tennis Association, BTTA. The company has backed the BTTA by offering competition support, athlete care, and financial rewards for the past 7 years. Chiso also highlighted that their brand visibility has grown thanks to their collaboration.
4: The relationship has helped Phoenix BTTA tournaments are branded Phoenix of Botswana tournaments. That is one. Secondly, the ambition has also motivated us to grow beyond what we ordinarily do. Thirdly, we have benefited from business that comes out of the networks that are created through these relationships. We have seen companies that have come in to inquire about our products in the sporting arena because we have a specially designed sportsperson's personal accident policy.
3: She so further urged other companies to step up and put money into sports in Botswana.
4: Table tennis is a clean sport, and I'm encouraging parents to let their children try it out. It's not as popular as other sporting codes, but it's certainly a sport sport that requires discipline, that requires focus, and it's a clean sport. How do you encourage parents?

0: to allow their kids to try it out. And who knows, we could be celebrating more gold medals in the Olympics in a short space of time to come.
1: Lisika Motswagole is looking to add more medals to her trophy cabinet in upcoming tournaments following her great exploits at the UFAC Championships. The 19-year-old revealed this in a chat with Yaron FM Sports when returning from the Union of African Karate Federation tournament, which was held in Algeria. The debutant brought home Botswana's only medal from 8 representatives at the event, which was a bronze medal in the 50kg female kata category. Despite the medal, Lisika believes that she could have done better and she's aiming higher in upcoming events.
2: I lost a close fight which was going to push me up to semis. Now I think we can hold a gold. And some of my teammates not being able to get what they deserved because of some certain things that were unfairly happening. But all in all, we didn't let that get the best of us and not finishing what we came there for. Thanks for believing in us. This is just the beginning, more medals loading.
1: I really see, some of the things that were unfairly happening. Are the referee really?
3: Yeah, they were unfairly doing them.
1: For Yaron FM Sport, I'm FOX. Let's link up for more at 8:05.
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7: Hello, Yaron FM. My name is Atlang Makat. I go to the High English Media. The house in the building. Purple, purple. Meow, meow, meow, meow. I'm answering question 4. It's important to count your money because they might scam you. And I'm a new kid. Thank you. Bye.

0: SFO with the horn. Yes, give it to us. We love it. Serial Crew and Need You, the summer mix on Yaron FM. Live the music. Ladies and gentlemen, boys and girls.
1: It's my house.
0: Absolutely my house. This song released in 2006, which makes it 20 years old. On the dot. So the songs and the theme this week, dude, we're just playing songs for the DJs. We're just celebrating ourselves. You know what I mean? Because like Fox was saying, if he was a DJ, this would be one of the easiest songs to mix. Right?
2: I mean, how can I say business in Zinzimuti?
0: Yeah.
2: Hey,
3: was like, it ever been played when, you know, the club was about to close? Because I think this is a song that when you leave...
2: You want to listen to on your way home.
0: I need you, my love.
3: It will keep on playing even when you have left the club.
2: Uh-huh.
3: You know, there are those songs that, you know, when it plays, you know, it's about. But these days, you know, when I go out, I just know that they play gospel. Once we start.
2: Nah, Confession Lounge, I used to hang out.
3: Confession Lounge, you?
2: Hey,
3: come on.
2: Confession Lounge, I used to lounge from 9 to 10.
3: I can't even remember songs from there.
2: Hey.
3: I mean, I used to go there. But I can't even remember a single song.
0: Yeah, also,
3: back then, yeah.
0: Just a warm, groovy song, man. Also, yesterday was the official start of spring in the Southern Hemisphere. Yesterday, the 22nd of September.
3: So why did you say yesterday? Oh, because of...
2: No,
3: sun being on top of us.
2: Born a spring. Somebody decided for a spring starts here or what. So that person says spring started yesterday.
3: Who's that person?
0: The scientists. We always have to blame the scientists.
3: But the scientists.
2: The scientists and Father Ty.
3: No.
2: When a spring starts, it's Bulusali.
3: The 1st of September, so says my ancestors.
0: No. The reason why we say it was the official start of spring yesterday, there was that thing happening, the autumnal equinox.
3: There.
0: Yes. Mm. So marking the astronomical start of autumn in the Northern Hemisphere and then correspondingly the start of spring in the Southern Hemisphere. So
3: because of what is happening right as you drive to Mahalape.
0: What are you talking about?
2: What is happening when you drive to Mahalape?
3: When does the sun stays on top of Botswana? Exactly on top of Botswana.
2: No, it has nothing to do with Botswana too.
3: Let me teach you something.
2: Bon, it's okay to absorb information and say, yes, that's the information and move on. You don't have to link it to something that you know.
3: No, but I'm also a journalist. I need to query.
0: So what springs is almost like a whiny?
3: No, I'm saying,
0: yeah,
3: based on what you are saying,
0: yeah,
3: on the 21st of September,
0: yeah,
3: the sun sits exactly on top of
0: Botswana. That thing. So let's go with the astronomicals. So, Katli, big shout out to you.
3: No, if you say that. Yeah.
0: I haven't heard this song in a long time.
3: If you say that, I agree.
0: Big shout out to you. I know my duo also loves the music that I play. So, big shout out to you. Daughter goes to Thornhill as well. So, big shout out. So, Tuso, listen to scientists.
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4: 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Meow, meow. The representation of the flags are blue is for water, black is for black people, and white is for white people.
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10: Conversations that matter to a Motswana.
11: That's what the Constitution says. The President can act on his own advice.
12: Mame.
11: When he does allow him, the Constitution has given him that power.
12: Mame.
11: There's no problem with it.
12: Mame.
11: You have a problem with it, you change the constitution. I follow it to the letter and its spirit.
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2: 7:23 on Yaron FM. Good morning, Botswana, and welcome to the Freedom Square. Today, we're diving into a fascinating new study that looks at the drinking habits of our young people here in our country. It was published just a month ago in the Frontiers in Nutrition, and this research explores the prevalence and factors associated with energy drink consumption among students at Boitekanelo College. With more than half of the students reporting regular use, these findings are important and they raise questions about health, lifestyle, and the pressures facing young adults today. Joining us live is the lead researcher, Ellen Solofelo, to unpack what this means for our society and for our future. She's joining us on the line. Good morning, Ellen. How are you feeling?
13: I'm good, thank you so much.
2: Lensolame, let's ama iloaban. Ki ipusa gora hankana, how wana hankana ribusti leka bua, kinwa yungori lensolame lebuwe.
13: I would just advise to drink water, honestly.
2: Okay.
13: Okay.
2: Before we jump into this topic, yeah, the energy drink, please tell us a little bit about yourself. What is your role there?
13: Thank you so much, Fox. My name is Ellen Solofelo. I'm a lecturer in Health Promotion and Education and Public Health Department here in Boitekanelo College. My work is mainly around health promotion, health education, and I would say understanding why people behave the way they do when it comes to their health and how we can support healthier choices.
2: Mm-hmm.
13: I also teach and supervise students, and I'm involved in research around health behaviors, particularly among young people and students.
2: How long have you been playing that role, Kobu Itekanelo?
13: I've been with Itekanelo for a number of years now. It's my
2: 7th year,
13: actually.
2: Ah, super duper. CEO. Yeah, no. During your line of work, what are some of your discoveries sailing worry? Irlo di lemo gaunzu research akabatswana, kahari janka ting, kahari nwanka ting, ebeduko makatsa tata, the ones that shocked you the most?
13: I think I would say an issue of unhealthy eating. And unhealthy eating over time, it ends up contributing to what Botswana is actually crying about. Non-communicable diseases, and similarly, presuppose that we see young people but suggesting and doing other behaviors. Eventually, 10 years, 15 years down the line, similar to what we are now.
2: Mm-hmm. Ya nung ha onse ka hore when you do research we interact le bone like hona le nako ene go buiwa ka magunya le mokwetsepe a lot of Botswana would say nya kana ke ja magunya le mokwetsepe because I cannot afford healthy alternatives wana ha onse research ba re mabaka a bone a go tlhoka go ja healthy king.
13: Tota, one of the reasons we buang kanya gore I cannot afford bo ngwe ke di issue tsone tsa bo convenience motho ga na nako ya gore phakela gongwe ba itirela ska tennis se healthy. 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
13: 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That is also not a very good thing. 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
3: Ke ne ka tla go botsa ke nna thuso ne ka tla go botsa gone gore in terms of salt substitute, what brand can I use, what instrument can I use gore even though gonke batla go tlogela letswa imehela, I should also have meat that is tasty e ukalang ka rena letswa even though ke tlogetse iodized salt. And secondly, I've always had a challenge ya sukiri gore a lot of us tend to say artlogeleng sugar, but it seems like sugar, even in poor communities, is the only source of food. And it's the cheapest and the easiest thing on our energy. What else can we do? And especially when you talk about healthy living.
13: Okay, thank you so much. Instead of we can use herbs and spices. For example, a little bit of garlic, paprika, curry powder, black pepper. There are different ways to Kona di fruits dele gore we can eat dele gore they are not necessarily very expensive ya kabo di banana yo apples ya na for example, and then di yogurt bo plain yogurt instead of yogurt dele gore re tharaditsentse metsako mengwe, so we can use those to substitute yone sukiri le gore ra ithoka mo mmeleng le gone sukiri. 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Now that one is tota is unhealthy.
2: Aha. 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
13: Okay, thank you so much for the question. What I've observed, I think particularly around staff, students, they usually carry around the water bottles, more especially during mariga, during selim. And then mariga, yes, they do carry bottles, but until I really a few years ago, like you are saying, we would substitute your name, but it's very important to make sure that at least in a day, adults renew around 2 to 2.5 liters of total fluids a day, totally mostly.
2: It's 7:29 on Yarona FM. Motswana a re monna o bolwa ke sa se jeleng. So gompie ko re bua ka seo se jang le seo se rang. Wa joined by Ellen Solofelo of Boitekanelo College. On the other side, we are going to talk about a recent research that says renwa di the energy drinks petelela and it might harm us. So let's learn more about that. Otlo bona gore ga ka school change your eating and drinking habits kana ha ile gore ga o change o dire hela ntse o itse gore I'm killing myself.
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1: 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And UN Secretary General Antonio Guterres makes final address to the General Assembly. 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
8: I guess what I said, no, it's anymore.
0: Aribue.
8: You're scammed by a chancer.
9: I give Derekati Royal Advocate. Ka Oura. Can I get charged 4,000?
8: Government was scammed by a chancer.
9: I can say, like, let's take a Laura Kakanyaga or Kawe Rarabolaja. Ka Oura, like 4,000.
8: I repeat,
9: 4,000 pula per hour.
8: You were scammed.
0: Conversations that matter to a Botswana.
8: And the Honale, a first year University of Botswana students, Koralu de Religio Diligence, Kabalo Retari, Kwa Wana Huyenting, Tokalan Homo, Ronabelo Tabohamo. Re bone partnera go sena le ha ile sepe re aga le helo le le seng kana ka sepe go gantsi.
0: Freedom Square until 8 a.m.
10: All right, 7:35 on Yaron FM, Left Music, Freedom Square. And today we are diving into a fascinating new study that looks at the drinking habits of young people. So published just last month in Frontiers in Nutrition, this research explores the prevalence and factors associated with energy drink consumption among students at Boitekanelo College. So with more than half of the students reporting regular, not occasional, regular, the findings raise important questions about health, lifestyle, and the pressures facing young adults. And joining us is the lead researcher, Ellen Solofelo, to unpack what this means for our society and future. So basically, Ellen, now what I got when I did my numbers, 6 out of every 10 are taking energy drinks. That's right, right?
11: Yes.
10: 6 out of every 10. What prompted you and your team to investigate this, especially at Boitekanelo? Was there a moment on campus maybe that sparked the idea?
11: Okay. Well, basically, what me and my team realized is that energy drinks are becoming a very visible part of student life. When we're in college, when we are going to class back and forth, we would be seeing students consuming energy drinks. And one of the things that are fascinating was we would be seeing some of the students having the energy drink in the Kamaguinya, as if they are regular sitting beverages. So as researchers in health promotion, we were now really interested in going beyond just saying students are drinking energy drinks. We wanted to ask, Kore, how common is it actually happening among our students from Boitekanelo, and what factors really might be associated with this behavior? And one of the things, again, we recognized is that there's limited but specific evidence on energy drink consumption among students. So we are like, okay, let's actually collect the evidence. So we therefore conducted the study amongst our students on Boitekanelo College, and that gave us an opportunity to actually generate some local evidence that can contribute to the conversation about student health.
10: 59% of students consume energy drinks regularly. Were you surprised by that number? It's high. It's very high.
11: Yes and no.
10: Yeah.
11: I think because Roman lecturers, we are around students, and we knew what a consumption was happening. But when you actually put a number to it and realize, like you just said, 59% of the students in our study reported consuming energy drinks, we had to pause and think, okay, this number is actually quite substantial. Ghana, we had 353 students participating, and 208 of them reported consuming energy drinks, while 145 reported that they did not. So again, like you're saying, in simple terms, Ghana, it means that almost 6 out of every 10 students in our study consumes energy drinks. And this is what actually makes it one of the most important findings from the study. But I also want to put a very important qualification there. We cannot say that 59% of young people in Botswana consume energy drinks. Our study was basically conducted among Boitekanelo College students. So we are talking about the population in Boitekanelo College and not the entire country.
10: Okay. Now, program of study was significantly linked to consumption. Which programs are we talking about, and why do you think that pressure shows up there specifically?
11: Okay. Thank you very much. Like you are saying, another important, interesting finding to a program of study was significantly associated with consumption. And from our study, we had several programs that we included, and the programs that really came out, the super consumption of energy drinks in it was programs that emergency medical care, occupational health and safety, as well as service management, they reported bias consumption. According to the literature, it's super hore, some programs, they have heavy clinical hours, clinical placements, the schedules look irregular or physically demanding activities. So the environment surrounding the program of study may influence consumption or certain programs, whilst other programs have lower consumption as compared to others.
10: So things like clinical shifts, tornadoes, exam, heavy programs, so and so.
11: Yes.
10: Let's talk about the health risks. I don't know, sleep disruption, anxiety, heart rate. So these drinks are usually marketed as performance boosters. What should students actually be worried about when we consume this?
11: Okay, I think the first thing that we shouldn't look at, energy drink is just another soft drink. Energy drinks, yeah, kabo no bo Reboost, bo Red Bull, bo Monster, bo Switch, they really contain significant amounts of caffeine, and some other products, they contain stimulatory ingredients. So the issue along keha consumption is not very excessive. So what I along some of the health effects, some of them also dimensioned. Ha gona le excessive consumption bana ba sekolo ba gona gona le difficulty sleeping ba gona gona le anxiety motho ana restless ba bangwe di headache ba bangwe ba gona gona le increased heart rate immediately after consumption and other symptoms, and all of these are side effects of negative ones. They come from the literature. Extensive research has been done kaeto ne di energy drink. So as much as there are certain benefits, we also need to have in mind that there are certain health adverse effects, like the ones that have been mentioned in the long-term, they can come about. So it's important to note that in our study, we didn't directly measure these outcomes that have been saying.
10: Yeah.
11: It is supported by what the literature is saying.
10: All right. In conversation with Ellen Tolofelo, she's the lead researcher behind a real published study that was published in Frontiers in Nutrition. I think this was on the 5th of August, 2026, right, Ellen?
11: Yes.
10: Yeah, this research explored energy drink consumption among students at Buitekanelo College, with more than half of the students reporting regular use. The findings raise real questions about health, lifestyle, and the pressures facing young adults today. So basically 6 in 10 students at the college consuming the energy drinks. Now, your paper, Ellen, also flags mixing energy drinks with alcohol. How common is this, and why is it genuinely dangerous, rather than just a bad hangover?
11: All right. Thank you so much. I think before I proceed to answering the question, I think here I want to make a very important distinction. Our study did not directly measure how common alcohol and energy drink mixing was among our students.
10: Yes.
11: us flagging it was coming from the literature, which shows that indeed mixing alcohol with energy drink is a concern among young people. One concern to caffeine that I talked about, for the energy drink, they contain a high amount of caffeine. And this high amount of caffeine can make someone feel more alert, even while alcohol is impairing them. So students, our young adults, they may feel less intoxicated than they actually are. And because of that, it can contribute to drinking more alcohol or even end up engaging in risky behaviors. That is why in our paper we started a systematic review of 42 studies that reported a worldwide prevalence of alcohol mixed with energy drink use of around 37%, which really is problematic.
10: It is problematic. Now, Ellen, Botswana has no specific regulation on energy drinks. Should that change?
11: That's a conversation that is worth having. But I would also say that one study should not be used maybe to jump immediately to one particular policy solution. Why am I saying that? Our study gives us evidence that consumption is common in the student population that we studied at Buitekanelo College. So it also highlights the need for more research and for evidence-informed health promotion. When we are talking about policy, I think we need to consider several things. For example, the issue of product labeling, consumer information, the marketing practices. So I think there is already a broader consumer protection food and standard frameworks in Botswana. So I'll be careful. There are absolutely no rules around this product. I think our paper specifically identified was the lack of specific regulatory policies governing the marketing and sales of energy drink. So I think the question is whether the existing framework adequately addresses another specific public health concern. We find it is associated with energy drinks. So this one, I would say, is a policy conversation that should involve other public health experts, the regulators themselves, our consumers, and other stakeholders.
10: In conversation with Ellen Solofelo, lead researcher behind a study that just put a number on something, which, I mean, a lot of us suspected. You know, our students are running on caffeine and sugar, not sleep. You know, that's not a minority habit. I think it's something. So whether you're a parent, a lecturer, or a student pouring a can right now, FO, I think this is a conversation worth having before it becomes a crisis. You know what I mean? So, just what's your actual advice to a student, Ellen, relying on these drinks just to stay awake and focused before we part?
11: Thank you. I think I would start by saying, please don't panic, but it's very important to become aware. You just have to know what you are consuming. And before you do that actual consumption, it's also important to check the caffeine content. And also, I want students to think about how frequently they are drinking this product. Some of the behaviors that we engage in, it starts now and then later on. The effects of that thing. And most importantly, I want the students to ask themselves this very important question. Why are you relying on energy drinks? Is it because you are studying late every night? Maybe the issue is your sleep. Is it because maybe you are constantly stressed? Maybe you need to look at how you are managing that stress. If it's because maybe the students are exhausted all the time, that's worth paying attention to. And obviously, adequate sleep, hydration, a balanced diet, and other healthy ways of managing stress are important. An energy drink can make a student feel more alert temporarily, but total energy drinks cannot replace sleep or a healthy lifestyle. So students need to find ways in how they can manage this pressure without having to rely on energy drinks. I think, that's my final piece of advice.
12: Thank you so much, Ellen Solofelo. O tla bona le nako le nre ko Francis Town ka gore he go kwa le gone kwa go tlhoka gore re research re boost enwa mo enwa ko Francis Town.
11: Actually, me and my fellow researchers, we want to do a nationwide study guide on the consumption because I live in the hell of another school. So, but I will come to Francis Town and other places very soon.
12: Thank you so much. Otherwise, what can we look forward to? What are you and your team members working on? Saskatlan sa thusa Botswana go tlhaloganya gore consumption ya rona e ra affecta ka tselentsing ja.
11: We never really have any local evidence before. So since this one was the first one that produced evidence, there are follow-up studies that we are currently engaged in so that we can really contribute to this body and energy drink consumption. Energy drinks, how safe or unsafe are they? How do you consume on a regular basis? So watch out the space.
12: Yanong kana tiro e batla madi and ke sure go na le di foundation le di company tse leng gore di interested mo go funding such projects. Where can they find you ha ba batla go bua le lona about supporting your cause?
11: Thank you so much for the question. They can find us on Mubi Tikanelo College, under School of Public Health, and our department, I have promotion and education. My work email is etholofelo@bitekanelo.ac.bw. My cell number is 7236975. So, back on and then I'll touch base with my fellow researchers.
12: Re lebogile thata, all the best. Re tlana re ntse re buisana as more new information comes in.
11: Thank you so much, Fox, and thank you, Batswana, for listening.
12: Thank you.
10: Yes, awesome stuff, FO. I think when they do the national one, so I'm going to go with them. And then to get the attention of the people that will be researching, if you get Ola, Le Ola, Badala,
13: Reboost my room.
12: No, Francis Tuck.
13: Yeah, Francis Tuck. I have the campaign. It's already made up. Let's rock.
12: Yeah. Hey, you know what? As much as we can make jokes about these things, yeah. Guys, come on. Are you taking?
13: Yeah, yeah.
12: Are you taking? You know, one of the things that killing the picture, I got it. We all must meet our moment of truth. I get it. Mm-hmm. You might be struggling now, but if you keep at it, if you are patient enough, if you put in the work, if you network, or if you work hard at school, one of these years, you are going to make it big. I get it. Mm-hmm. Imagine making it big at age 50. You're making it big. S500, Range Rover. You have it all. And then also, how can I you are fatal because how sanso le monyenyane o no sa tlokomele melo a gago o no sa je sentle o no sa nwe sentle no sa exercise o no tsa mauku a musi gongwe le gongwe gona uku a musi le mo khombing ka gore motho wa a tobidwang dai le rua ka
13: habli nyenyane habli hwala habli babli le mo
12: gone mo ba go plaka mo motakase mo ba go fua
13: gone mo kelebetse lena that thing so
12: that horrible thing,
13: yeah.
12: I hate that thing.
13: Vape.
12: I hate that thing. I think motho vape bang out. And I'm serious about this. I think how sa ithato wa vape o bona motho vape bang ha ithati like ha ona le motho a vape me a ba bata go raro a go rata o le emoji wa yaka o ka go rata nga sa ithati like why are you killing yourself?
13: Ha
12: le ro bata bo ipola at least die slowly. Cigarette isn't a vape, Wansar. So let's think about these things. We want to be blessed, we want to make it big, and we want to get there only healthy so that you can enjoy your life. Malobane ribu agoragate ko Asia kwa gona le a population of more than 100,000 people who are over 100 years
13: in Japan.
12: Yeah, yeah. We should want to be like those people, and we should learn gore what are they doing differently. So akori taking. Le excuse ya gore ke be re nya he kana ga rena madi ke tsole se re ja mekwa chep nya apa mabele hela kola pe
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12: 7:52 on Yarona FM. Today on the Freedom Square, we were hosting Ellen Solofelo, the lead researcher on energy drink consumption among Buitekarelo College students here in Gaborone. The study reminds us that while these drinks may offer a quick boost, the long-term and health risks are real, and we should be aware of that. So stay tuned. Ra bona re ntse re discuss dilo tse di dila le health go ithlala re bona health ya rona improve. I think our government is spending so much money more addressing these health issues, these NCDs. Re tsantsa go leka go hokotsa that health bill.
13: Yeah, we always say, man, I think you staying healthy, trying to push the healthy life, it's just you giving yourself a chance. Just give yourself a chance. Already the odds are against you.
12: Yeah.
13: Yeah.
12: Yeah, no, see, do kids. Coming up, emoji wa gore bolella gore are what is the answer to today's rush trivia. And then at the top of the hour, we have Uncle Zoski with the news. Gape, be ready to be a part of the ultimate charity movement. This is the Dignity Foundation 60 for 60 challenge, which is back with another Ngoma. It will be held this Saturday, the 26th of September, at the place in Odi, where you can run or walk 5 or 10 kilometers, you can sprint 50 meters, or you can take on the 80 kilometers cycle challenge. Your 150 pula participation donation will help to raise funds for 80 vulnerable kids babako bana ba letsatsi in Maung. So please come and join us.
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12: And today is World Suicide Prevention Day. September the 10th is always observed globally to break the silence around mental health and focus on saving lives.
13: Men are 4 times more likely to die by suicide more than women. 4 times, right? But also, the suicide rate in our country is way too high. One of the highest, if not the highest, more sadek. So we need to take a break as we sip our coffee and unpack this conversation even further.
12: This year's theme is changing the narrative on suicide, which is all about shifting from a culture of stigma to one of open, honest, and compassionate conversations. To help us to navigate this deeply important topic, we are joined by Jeremiah Dikhang, who is a certified life coach. From a life coach's perspective, what does changing the narrative look like in our day-to-day conversations?
21: Changing the narrative is all about moving away from silence, from shame, judgment, and rather switching into a new way of seeing things and saying, let us now be more open in our conversations, more open in the way we express, whether we feel suicidal or whatsoever. But let us be open. Let us, as people who feel like we are okay, let us now switch to more of being more compassionate and connect with every single person who happens to be a potential victim of suicide. And our conversation should move away from maybe assuming like people are weak when they express suicidal actions, calling them attention seeking, or even saying that they are not strong enough. Suicide now is real and it's not a sign of weakness.
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12: 7:58 on Yarona FM. At the top of the hour, we have the news with Uncle Zoski. But right about now, we have the Rush Trivia.
13: Most people assume the Kalahari is a true desert, but by strict scientific definition, it technically isn't one. What's the reason scientists classify it differently?
22: I think those scientists, Emoji, hello guys, where are my manners? I think those scientists say the Kalahari is not a desert, a real desert, because it rains. Overhonale pula. And then there's vegetative growth. A real desert doesn't support any form of life to some degree, to a very high degree. So in a real desert. So I am not a Harry Harry Chacon, I want to start out the Chacon, there's too much life. So yeah, that's why. Sure.
13: So the Kalahari receives too much rainfall to qualify as a true desert. It gets between 150 millimeters and 500 millimeters of rainfall annually, well above the roughly 100 millimeter threshold that typically defines a true desert. Despite covering nearly 900 square kilometers across Botswana, Namibia, and South Africa, despite looking, feeling, and functioning like one, yeah, the hidden rainfall is exactly why the Kalahari supports so much wildlife. than people expect from a desert. Lions, giraffes, wildebeest, and even the enormous elephant populations we've talked about on the show before depend on grasses and vegetation a true desert simply couldn't sustain. The word Kalahari itself comes from the Setswana word Kalahadi, meaning the great thirst or waterless place. So even the name reflects how deceiving the landscape can be.
1: Yeah.
13: It's dry looking, but technically not dry enough to be a true desert.
1: But me, it's semi-desert.
13: It's
1: not a true...
12: Semi-sekaka.
13: Yeah,
1: semi-sekaka. Nah, that's about the same.
2: 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Yaron FM Breakfast. The Rush. Until 10 a.m.

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1: 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And UN Secretary General Antonio Guterres makes final address to the General Assembly.
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1: 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Private radio station Yaron FM, together with its sister television channel YTV, will this morning launch the 60 at 60 project in Gaborone. The initiative is designed to honor 60 individuals who have contributed immensely to Botswana's development across various sectors of the economy. A team of researchers will review nomination forms from across the country, ultimately selecting the 60 honorees. The celebrations will culminate in a national award ceremony recognizing the achievements. The Botswana Investment and Trade Center, BITC, says it intends to create close to 18,000 jobs before the end of this financial year. Head of Business Intelligence, Dr. Margaret Sengwaketse, says BITC is also targeting 17.5 billion pula in investment over the same period. She explains that these goals form part of BITC's 2025-2030 strategy, which aligns with government's plan to create 500,000 jobs over the next decade.
3: We also had to ensure that our strategies are aligned to the national priorities, and one of the key guiding documents was the National Development Plan 12. Some of the priorities for NDP 12 include high performance. In addition to the NDP 12, we also had to ensure that our strategies are aligned to the Botswana Economic Transformation Program. It has a very clear vision. The one that I wanted to pick here is the priority of government in terms of the targets on job creation. We also had to consider that as we drafted strategy.
1: And finally, United Nations Secretary General Antonio Guterres has used his final address to the General Assembly to urge world leaders to regulate artificial intelligence and wars, tackle climate change, and overhaul UN institutions he warned are struggling to confront mounting global challenges. The former Portuguese Prime Minister, whose second five-year term ends at the end of this year, reiterated calls for global oversight of AI risks as the United Nations Security Council prepares to host AI leaders for a briefing on the powerful technology. Reflecting on gridlock within the organization, Guterres

0: America, India, and Germany skipped the meeting. His address kept a tenure in which Guterres sought to position the UN as a mediator in conflicts and a forum for governing emerging technologies, even as major powers increasingly bypassed the organization and Washington cut its funding. And a recap of leading stories, Yaron FM to honor 60 people who have contributed to the development of the country as part of Independence Silver Jubilee, and UN Secretary General Antonio Guterres makes a final address to the General Assembly.
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0: And in our business news, financial literacy group Marshallin Group has expressed concern that men affiliating with trade unions are reluctant to seek financial advice, according to a recent study. Managing Director Siata Ratsosa told the Men's Empowerment 2026 webinar hosted by the Botswana Teachers Union yesterday that societal expectations often push men to support families, in-laws and children, leaving many in debt. Ratsosa urged men to embrace financial literacy as a way to protect their mental health and remain able providers despite economic hardship.
3: On a daily basis, we deal with maloko about our teachers and teachers. But from what we receive, go fishing, go lebaga banal matat. In my level, me, haki ba tuki mela orbo me ki wana watu el word there financial challenges. But ki wana baba tamko fish 10% of board, ki wana ba elu kati actually reach out. Mora horo homo ho katuhana ike kanzo netsa horo homo ya kona letong ya horo we don't want to reach out because we don't want to be seen. To not be in control.
0: And now look at currency exchange rates. The place trading at 1 rand 20 cents, 13 pula 50 taba against the US dollar, 15 pula 46 taba against the euro, and lastly 18 pula 2 taba against the British pound.
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0: In Gaborone, it's a sunny, kissed 30 degrees, shining bright all day. Francistown is sizzling at 31 degrees, pure sunshine vibes, mountains up. The heat with 32 degrees, Kasani, also 32 degrees, but with a gentle breeze to keep it cool. Across the borders, Harare is blowing at 28 degrees, sunny. Lusaka keeps it steady at 30 degrees under clear skies, while Windhoek mixes it up with 31 degrees and sunny intervals. And down south, Johannesburg cools the beat with 25 degrees and light rain showers, and Cape Town drops it even lower at 19 degrees with showers to match the rhythm. 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Good morning.
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5: It's 8:08 on Yaron FM. Supporting sports benefits the sponsors as much as the sponsored, and Lisika Motswagole targets more medals in upcoming events. Good morning. Let's kick off with local sport. Investing in sports brings advantages not only to those who receive the support, but equally to the ones providing it, according to Carlson Chiso. The CEO of Phoenix Assurance of Botswana made this remark while reviewing their partnership with Botswana Table Tennis Association, BTTA. The company has backed the BTTA by offering competition support, athlete care, and financial rewards for the past 7 years. Chiso also highlighted that their brand visibility has grown thanks to the collaboration.
6: The relationship has helped Phoenix BTTA tournaments are branded Phoenix of Botswana tournaments. That is one. Secondly, the ambition has also motivated us to grow beyond what we ordinarily do. Thirdly, we have benefited from business that comes out of the networks that are created through these relationships. We have seen companies that have come in to inquire about our products in the sporting arena because we have a specially designed sports person's personal accident.

0: policy. She so further urged other companies to step up and put money into sports.
1: Table tennis is a clean sport, and I'm encouraging parents to let their children try it out. It's not as popular as other sporting codes, but it's certainly a sport that requires discipline, that requires focus, and it's a clean sport. I would encourage parents to allow their kids to try it out, and who knows, we could be celebrating more gold medals in the Olympics in short space of time to come.
0: Lisika Motswakole is setting her sights on expanding her collection of medals in upcoming competitions. The 19-year-old hopes to ride on the momentum of her impressive run at the Union of African Karate Federation UFAC Championships held in Algeria. As a first-timer, Lisika secured the sole medal for Botswana out of 8 athletes, which was a bronze medal in the female kata division. Even with the medal in hand, Lisika believes she had the potential to perform better and learn higher than her third place finish.
2: I lost a close fight which was going to push me up to semis. Now the winner, I think, we can hold a gold. And some of my teammates not being able to get what they deserved because of some certain things that were unfairly happening. But all in all, we didn't let that get the best of us and not finishing what we came there for. Thanks for believing in us. This is just the beginning. More medals loading.
0: So most sports department there too can na leta bam matalo awan. And wa quite opposite na leta bam matal. Thabang Mathale is somebody who has a very good heart, awan.
3: Yeah.
0: Na I'm the evil one.
3: Absolutely, yes, I agree.
0: Like in this interview, the athlete mentions ore some things were happening unfairly. Now my story would have been what things happened unfairly. That would have been my story. But Thabang Mathale is a good guy. Don't think he didn't hear that. He heard it about, yeah, no, that's controversial. Let me stay away from. Now that's what I would go for.
3: I like your approach because now we get to the crux of what's wrong.
0: Yes.
3: Yeah, and then we maybe it's institutional. And then we start fixing from the ground up. Yeah, no, I agree with you, dog.
0: So I can say, if I still have my voice, I'm going to call Lisika Motswakole. We want to host you on The Rush. We want to talk about the unfair things that happened at the UFAC.
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0: punchlines, metaphors, and rhymes. You know it's about that time.
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3: That was fresh.
4: 8:15 on Yarn FM. That was One Take 267 with Scar, Cold Killer. Let me tell you why this song is important to me. The first time I heard about One Take, I think it was back in 2020. Before I even heard his music, before I watched any of his videos, I was doing the rounds with artists during the COVID-19 pandemic lockdown. And one of the artists that I touched base with was Scar. And in our interview, I asked Scar, okay, Scar, who do you know in Botswana right now? Who do you think is going to be the future of hip-hop? He mentioned three artists. Top of that list was One Take. And then after hearing that from Scar, I actually went online to look for his music, and I found it, and I thought, wow, what am I, an amazing guy. And I was lucky enough to catch him at the Diamond Square one of those years. I recorded a promo for one of his songs, and I got to meet him in person. Now, later on, I think it was 3 years ago, he collaborated with Scar on that song Cold Killer. And what a cold, cold song. Eh? It's so cold that it's hot. So I thought, wow, Scar owns our respect and Twanaye. Now they collaborated for a track. This is what we love to see.
5: One Take, a good friend of mine, but beyond that, man, I love a rapper's rapper, a guy who raps.
4: Yeah.
5: You know, he raps. And I think, you know, it's in good hands, this thing of ours.
4: I think one thing that I love about One Take, yeah, he's not afraid to express himself.
5: Oh, no, he's very...
4: Can I get the bigger... You guys go here on FM, you are not really representing the culture. And I tell him, well, yeah, it's well and good. You can say that in the interview. And then he'll say it in the interview. Yeah.
5: No, he has said it. I think when it comes to culture and how he feels as part of, as someone who is part of culture, and how we could do things better, he will tell you.
4: Yeah.
5: Yeah.
4: And that's the whole motion of being a rap hugger.
5: Yes. 100%.
4: So we love it. It's 8:17 on Yarn FM. In 3 minutes time, right after 8:20, we want to talk to the Block 5 councillor, Ubiduawoti Vivian Makopani. Hatokona le mollo hela o swang ko Block 5 re batla go find out gore ke mollo wae. Labelene le tshubeng ko Block 5 le tare tshuba.
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4: 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There's only one way to find out. 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
5: We're reading from the Sunday Standard newspaper. We have a special guest. His name is Botlhale Kututi. The big story is on the back page and it reads, more money, more problems for township rollers as FIFA imposes new registration bans on the team and depleted rollers need to pay debts before they can start registering their players. Let's talk about that. This is a classic case of a team that is caught between rebuilding momentum and also being dragged back by the ghosts of its past. Township Rollers' situation is almost symbolic to the No More Money, More Problems song, the Notorious B.I.G. and the paradox itself. Every new sponsorship or partnership seems to be immediately swallowed by inherited debts and FIFA sanctions. So let's chat more about this with Mr. Botlhale Kututi, who's joining us on the line.
3: Starting off your morning the right way.
6: I want to be alive, you know, for what you didn't think, folks. Because I want to tell you to a haka like in TD, build with every investor in a horror. Investor at a bad idea to go to Alika who did duella, Hadi duella, Umuata, who tell us Kolo Tunyana, Ulika who duella, about what is I do Kolo Tito as I do really about Prahanya team. I think that's where the problem comes. However, Tobogana Rola say Haiti Sandai Sabat. In a Sana Nairi to have like a
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5: This is Dipapetla, produced by Fela. This is a song or a poem by Poetic Blood. You should go online and learn more about that project. We tweeted Setswana. We tweeted Lady Puotse Dingwarapetsa Setswana because she doesn't only recite in Setswana. Okhona go dirisa Lady Puotsa ka ha khalaga dikahali. Yanong, motsatsila gompieko, we want to talk about what's currently happening in Block 5. We are joined by the councillor wa area Rayaka ko Block 5. O tla re bolella gore wadi ya gago ya expander how far. Her name is Vivian Ramokapane or Joanna Molaineng. Rahwa Mogala, Honorable Councillor, how are you feeling today?
8: Hello, folks. But so far, I have to go in a hotel.
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4: yes ke covera the entire block 5.
5: Thank you so much for that. 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
8: In conversation with Honorable Vivian Ramokapane, Gaborone West Block 5 Area Councillor, Ribua Kamololo, Oshang, Honehal,
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8: 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How true is it? What caused this fire?
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8: 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And Lohori, like moving forward, Rahui Rayang, are we going to put security in the area? What are the intentions?
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8: Okay. 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Can I know but I know but I sing it's a ipuso. Mehone go Gaborone West Block 5. What level we rehala and go ipus.
5: Get like a plate you go
8: 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The Kem Chenyan.
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8: 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Miss Vivian Ramokapane, Gaborone West Block 5 Area Councillor. Thank you so much. 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
5: 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Do you love wealth? Do you love success? I got some driving force behind you waking up every morning.
8: I'm a very shallow person. All those things drive me. They're the only things that drive me. I'm not the deepest person of all time.
5: Well, we have a song by Harry Kane. It's called Gomba Gomba. It's going to drive you, usher you into Botswana Writers Club. 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
4: 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Happy September. I am opening schools. I'm Yana, by the way.
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0: Welcome to a day in the life on Yaron FM. Learn about the everyday lives of ordinary Batswana doing extraordinary things.
2: Yeah, no, it's okay.
3: Whoa.
2: It's okay, Drupi.
3: Where's the right one?
2: I said, this is not a day in the life, Moritzi. Inshallah, as you can hear, I'm underneath the weather. Today, we are jumping into Botswana Writers Club, where we celebrate the voices shaping our nation's literary heartbeat. And today, we sit down with a woman, MOG, whose words challenge how we think about success, money, and self-worth. She's the author of the powerful new book, The Wealth Battle X, a title that's already sparking deep conversations about empowerment and purpose. Let's unpack the story behind the pages with the brilliant Doreen Putego, a storyteller, a thinker, and an inspiration to many, who's joining us. Mositudiyong, ra wa amogela Doreen Putego. How are you feeling today?
3: Dodo. How about boga baring?
2: Do.
3: She loves the dough. Yeah, she loves the dough.
2: Come on, kete makete babisa madi bare dough.
4: Oh, okay.
2: Hey, so when I go to lebuka kamadi, ubidua dough. I wonder everything blends together.
4: Yeah.
2: How are you feeling today?
4: I'm blessed. Ah,
2: good to have you here. Usually, ba toba ba irongo ba busara. How are you feeling? Ebe bare. I'm blessed. Kiba toba ba religious. Ba batsa na inkereke. Bomuruti ana umuruti. I knew it. Please tell us a little bit about yourself before Ribuaka Bukaye. Who's Doreen Putego? What do you do? What inspires you to do what you do?
3: Where are you from?
4: Dumela Motswana ko gae. Nna ke nna Doreen Putego. Ke mokwadi wa buka ya World Battle X. Ke tswa ko Mankgodi ko gae.
2: And then what do you do as a profession, Aonale, a day job, a profession that you are pursuing?
4: Yes. I'm an entrepreneur. Ke tlala segile ka go ira di detergents, the famous Tlogatloga manufacturer.
2: Ah, nice. Nice. Next time, go ra re be re mo host a re bolelle ka yona.
3: Yeah, quickly though, detergents. How does that work? Do you manufacture from scratch? Ntsiri bua ka di scientist that on today's show. Or scientist o to bekanya di lo mo dikoping.
4: Yes, I manufacture detergents from scratch.
3: Yeah. Wait, did you go to school for that?
4: Yes.
3: Okay, that's very, very interesting. Wow. Okay.
2: Good to have you here. Where is your factory based?
4: My factory is based at home, Komangkhodi.
2: Komangkhodi. Ah, super duper. Ritumens thata gore be re go hostile gompieko ya nong a re bua ka publication a gago. What inspired the Wealth Battle X, and what does the X stand for in the title?
4: Wealth Battle X is a broad topic, I get. It's a self-development book. Actually, wealth ne ke sa lebagana le tsa madi hela. Wealth ne ke lebile khumo in terms of character ya motho. It's a book e thusang go aga motho. It's a self-development book. Also, yes, it do speak about finances, but yeah.
2: And obviously, there has to be something saying gore is the center of your message.
4: Yes.
2: How would you describe the central message of the book to someone who's hearing about it for the first time?
4: Center of the message is in what?
2: As in, what's the message?
4: What's the message?
2: What's the one thing you want us to take away from the book?
4: Okay, it's a faith-based guide that challenges reader to rise above their limitations, overcome internal battles, and unlock their greatness within them.
2: Yeah, no, kana title yare Wealth Battle. Why Wealth Battle? What have you noticed about us saying what rebetla lesone in relation to wealth that the book is trying to address?
4: Okay. Like I spoke earlier on, I was speaking about hore, it's a self-development book. Sometimes your character have to be in a line first for you to achieve greater things. Yeah.
2: Aha, gore ke ikage before ke ka pursue a sepe.
4: Era.
2: Aha. Yeah, no, kana many people equate wealth to money alone. How does your book define or redefine the idea of your wealth?
4: Yeah. This book is actually redefining the norm. Like I always say, madi, wealth is not only kaga madi hela. setu ke khumo. Character ya motho ke khumo, and not just character hela, how you do things, how you organize your things, it ke khumo ka bogone. Yes.
3: So I think for someone to be able to put their heart and soul in a keepsake like a book,
4: yes,
3: you have to have reached some level of comfort in yourself or some level of vulnerability which you are comfortable showing.
4: Yes.
3: Is it safe to say you were there or you are there where you are comfortable? You are bearing your soul, I guess, in that book.
4: Yes.
3: And once I buy the book, I will have it with me.
4: Yeah.
3: So we're not self, that personal mastery, that self-development. Do you think you are there? Or we're not, we're going to lose sense of your journey, your hypothesis?
4: I say I've been there, I'm going there. Well, because there's a chapter that I wrote about anger. I was battling a lot of anger.
3: You were angry?
4: Issues. Yes.
2: You don't look like it. Hey, I would love to see you only angry.
3: Right.
4: Yeah.
2: So you were sharing about how you dealt with it,
4: yes,
2: and also helping others.
4: Yes.
2: Aha, nice. What was the most challenging part about writing this book?
4: The most challenging part about writing the book, actually, it took me 7 years.
2: Seven?
4: Yes. To write this book. You would have so much ideas, but to articulate it, it's not an easy thing.
2: Mm.
4: Yes, so I had to undergo a lot of research, not just focusing more on Nahela. I had to take time, look out there for people, and share the experiences and all that out there.
2: Mm.
4: Yeah.
2: And how do you balance storytelling?
4: Mm.
2: I get you are telling your story,
4: yes,
2: sharing with us.
4: Mm.
2: How do you balance that with practical advice, especially when writing about something as complex as tightly near wealthy?
4: Come again.
2: O no balance yang your storytelling, telling your story, o balance le gore ha practical advice ya gore this is what you can do gore we improve botshelo ba gago.
4: I found balance, yes. I kids I get a bunsi ba dilo ha di diragala. It's not like most of the challenges that kopana le tsone they only happen to you. Eh wena, how do you experience o tla feel gore go wena hela ona le mathata, you get it. But we all have our midnight worries. And if you sit down with someone or bomara or bon, ke face the sele, then they will sit you down and be like, I'm facing this and this and this and this. So yeah.
2: So what kind of a reader did you have in mind when you were writing this book?
4: Yeah.
2: If you could tell us one person who ilo gore no mo picture or that's the person who ke batlang gore a tsae book ya a bale improve botsholo ba gagwe.
4: I was envisioning the youth. Yeah, I saw the youth, and actually, like how you could link it, it's so personal that I call the reader my friend. Yeah, so nikili bile boneta because batsadi ko reba sokola ba sokola ha go ithelana le ngwana ngwana gona le di challenges tse leng gore go gara te ka behave ka teng o ka ha bona gore future ngwana e tla hela nna ka dali bile ka ha act ka teng kana ka ha a tselang ka teng again. But the book is there to give me to, sometimes you don't need a person, you just need to be in that closet hella with sengwe se se sa buing, but it will build you. Yeah.
2: Speaking of building, kana gore re buka ga go ke character development,
4: yes.
2: Do you have any plans tsa di workshop or di book tour ya na community,
4: yes,
2: projects or even more interviews like this one gore o khone gore o nonso o ga sa ifang ready?
4: Era famously known for the wealth, for my wealth pursuit, business summit tse ke nang ke di tshwara annually. Even last weekend, we had one. Zelangor, we deal with such issues.
2: How about that? We see more or even learn about the book. As the author, where can we find you? Which numbers can we call?
4: You can find me on Facebook. You can find me on Instagram. All platforms. Kile Durin Pitero. And my number is 773 5
2: 4115
4: Yes, he's my
2: cousin. Oh, my cousin. Oh, okay. Super nice. Ha ka tsana mo kganyeng ya go go BTV wa gore. Wetso re tsana mo bukeng ya re tsana mo kganyeng tsa buka ya wealthy king ka Setswana.
4: Kumo.
2: Wetso re tsana mo kganyeng tsa Kumo. Doreen Putego, thank you so much. And we're excited to learn about your newly published book, The Wealth Battle X, that reminds us that true wealth begins in the mind and grows with purpose. And if you haven't yet grabbed your copy, please call her on social media, Doreen Putego, at the akhone gore a go rekisetse buka eo from Botswana Writers Club. Rare, thank you so much. Congratulations on publishing and all the best with the other things that you are doing in your life. Next time, re tla be re bua ka company ele ya gago ye irang sesepa.
4: Erra.
2: Thank you so much.
4: Erra.
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1: 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Right on. This is Botswana Writers Club with Malfo. 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
2: So coming up, MOG, we have MMP Family featuring Hensi with Tsamarato. And then at the top of the hour, we have headlines at 9. For our headline today, I want us to focus on something that we've discussed before. Yeah, United Nations International Day of Sign Languages. Let's find out who can we speak to mo Botswana to find out if we are indeed commemorating this. And we are gate sign languages. I thought there was only one sign language. So there is a lot of information that we could learn here. How many sign languages are there? And as Botswana, what can we do to learn? Re khone go communicate le ba ga rona.
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1: 9 a.m. on Yaruna FM, and the big story is today the world marks the United Nations International Day of Sign Languages, and our theme is declaring deaf people's human rights. This commemoration reminds us that sign languages are not just a tool of communication, but full languages that carry culture, identity, and dignity, MOG. And at the heart of today's theme is a call to recognize that deaf people's rights are human rights, equal across access to education, justice, healthcare, and public life. And to learn more about this day, but most importantly, what it means for Botswana, we are joined by Fred Kololo at the Botswana Association of the Deaf, who's joining us through the telephone line. Fred, how are you doing today, my king?
2: Good, my brother. How are you? Good morning. Good morning to listeners of RNFM. Good morning to you, folks.
1: Yeah, hey, lintshola me la vai, kizora la kai. Me lesanse le tinya tinya. Otherwise, I'm good.
3: When people are honest with him, I love it so much.
1: Good to have you here, my king. You know, Rikilerako hosta not so long ago, and we've realized what the work that you do, Kobotswana Association of the Deaf, Ketiro Ebo Tokwa. So time and again, before we discuss today the International Day of Sign Languages, please remind Botswana gore Botswana Association of the Deaf ke eng e bile maikaelelo a lona ke go thusa Botswana ka eng.
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1: Aha. 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Where can I find you online? Which numbers do I call? Le bona kae di office tsa lona?
2: Le fisa ra ra di mo block 3 le helo ga te re bitsa re ba dire le se falana block 3 index 3 le. 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
1: Aha. Ya no ga kompolele King Fred gore why is it important for us as Botswana to join in and mark United Nations International Day of Sign Languages?
2: This is so key because how can we ba na ra mogola ka ka ka re so programming e ba toga tso morago a re bua ka batho ka kutse re bua ka batho ba leng gore ba communicate ka yona sign language, and 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
1: 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A mme gone motho o ka enjoy the human rights go sena communication. I think it's safe to say communication is the

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1: So, what are the biggest barriers to deaf people that they are facing in Botswana right now? Obviously, you talked about education. Ke sure go na le tsa bo employment, public services like health yana. Kana wena go yena o bereka le bone. So, a go re tlanyetse tsedingwe tse leng gore la di experience time and again.
0: Tera. 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We wish we could be representing le hatse la Botswana le rona hela ka mongwe le mongwe yang go di Paralympic mme ya ka ke bua ka tsanya programming ha o tsana go minister of sports or wa but there is no policy in place that speaks to disability sports in the country. There is no clear policy o itla le gore bana le bogole mo lehatseng la rona ebile ke bua ka bona thata bu ba kopelwa o ga go te bona le tshintshinya na go kae gore ba pege ba tona le volleyball ya bona go tebene ga gona madi a leng teng because there are no policies in place for them.
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2: Now, Fred, I think during our last conversation here live in studio, you did also mention that you guys have sort of like a platform or opportunity for gore batho ba ka ithuta sign language. Is that the case, if I remember correctly?
0: Yes, sir.
2: Okay, how does a person do that?
0: You, like I said, on my Facebook page, my maranyaneng arona ka ntse ke a bua la bo Facebook, go tla tlhala naga la rona o bo kopa go bua le Mesara Molema officing kona le our PR office o bidiwa 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
1: 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I thought it was just one sign language. How many sign languages are there and how many do we speak in Botswana?
0: Well, sign language, gona le Botswana sign language, American sign language, Singapore sign language, Chinese sign language, Turkish, Arabic, yalo yalo. This is the difference. 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
1: No, how we beile a loga tlhaloganyesega. Is there anything else that you want to wrap up with from the Botswana Association of the Deaf?
0: Ra.
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0: Okay sir.
1: Ke lebogile thata Mr. Fred Kololo, modimo a le etelele pele le nne successful le ka ko Botswana Association of the Deaf. And today, the big story was commemoration of the United Nations International Day of Sign Languages, which is being celebrated under the theme Declaring Deaf People's Human Rights, MOG. And the commemoration reminds us that sign languages are not just tools of communication, but full languages that carry culture, identity, and dignity. And at the heart of the theme is a call to recognize that deaf people's rights are human rights. They need equal access to education, justice, healthcare, and public life. Jalo jalo. We were joined by Fred Kololo of the Botswana Association of the Deaf.
2: So many different forms of sign languages, American, Turkey, but he's saying we need to get to a point where there is a Botswana-specific sign language.
1: Yes, sir. Yeah. Thank you so much. That was our headline at 9 today. It returns again tomorrow. We'll see what we touch on. Will it be sports? Will it be politics? Always join us and stick around to learn and expand your knowledge.
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0: madi a mantsi a o kileng wa tshwara ka letsogo ke bokae gore wa tshwara ile tshwantla yana gwapo e le kana ne le bokae.
1: It was like probably like 10 billion naira. I get the currency is just there.
0: O kila go Nigeria go re
1: 10 billion naira.
0: Don't umphile 2k hore e bana batho ba the bowling out of control.
1: Come
0: the 2k I think it's 20
1: billion. 20 bucks here, you come change it here.
0: This is
1: Mutare. I built a multi anyway. 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
0: This is Jackalus one time with Tsepa on Yaruna FM at 9:20. Are Tsepa o tla tshwara zaka le sa go bala bala. But I don't think we live in the era where you want to hold the zaka by hand. I think o batla go bona e reflect mo accounting.
1: To reflect na pe kanya like Jigga said, I see you holding money to your ear. We don't talk that language over here, you know. Hey. What is this thing of the money and you're taking pictures and you're doing that? I don't know. Not cringe, dog.
0: Hey.
1: Yo, maybe because we don't have the kind of money.
0: Hey, yo, maybe
1: if we had the money, hey, we'd also be taking pictures.
0: Have you seen money change people? Have you seen people around you but change you like my dear? No, this man used to be such a nice and joyful person, but since he got the money, he's a different person.
1: Yeah, I think money will change the average human being.
0: Mm.
1: I think with money, the only thing I will say is don't think kimakaka if I move out of the environment,
0: which
1: you know, Maporisa said it just last week. He's like, when I started making millions, I moved out of the kasi. It's just that. Mm. I just had to move out of the kasi. Not everybody's happy to see you make millions.
0: Mm.
1: So why am I still in the kasi? You'll get inspired by me, Killing Sentin. I don't need to come to you. I don't need to come to you to inspire you.
0: Yeah.
1: Hey, you will see Kiliko Sentin. So that's the one thing I agree with. Mm. There's no way I'm still staying in the kasi.
0: I once saw a post of you. We'll cover a golf.
1: Yes.
0: Obore, there will be signs.
1: There will be absolute signs.
0: What signs should we watch out for the moment you get mine?
1: Oh, definitely the golf.
0: Mm. You're going to start playing golf.
1: I'm going to start playing golf.
0: Where in Gaborone do you buy golf shoes?
1: No. There's places, dog.
0: There's places.
1: Yeah, there's places.
0: Probably in a mall called Pakalai.
1: Probably somewhere there. I think Blue Tree has a clothing thing there. What else? Probably more gym.
0: Mm.
1: More gym. I'll go at house husband time. For my 1 year and for my 12 years. Like a house husband. You know what I mean? What else? Him and I don't know, man. Probably, not the same. You wouldn't see me as much. Not the same thing.
0: Yeah.
1: You?
0: My science.
1: Hey.
0: Nahela the moment I have a personal secretary.
1: Yeah.
0: I just thought of a punchline. Twitter out.
1: That kind of stuff.
0: Hey, that kind of stuff. I'll have a driver. I hate driving. I'll have a driver.
1: No, that one. I'll pull a Gumamoyo. Get a driver.
0: Hey.
1: Because I've never seen Gumamoyo drive.
0: Hey. No. I'll get a driver. I think the one thing that I'll never change, no matter how much money I make, I don't think there's a person on earth who can clean it.
1: You think so?
0: I don't think there's anyone. The only person when I can clean like your lady.
1: But then, say your house will be bigger than the house you're in now. You'll still want to do it yourself.
0: The good thing about big houses, so it's recording. Whatever, there's enough space to move the furniture left, on the right, move the furniture right, work on the left.
1: So you'd mop your house the whole day?
0: I'd still mop my house.
1: Yeah.
0: Like, I don't think there's a person on earth you can clean it.
1: Namana, we've seen people be changed by money, man. I mean, we see. I mean, come on. It's right in our faces.
0: Happen now, it's wrong. When I can kiss him, I'll walk. Kore, I give a Kamakaburoni Kinako Mokolodi. I'll walk from Mokolodi to Kaburoni because I get a regular proper walking shoes.
1: So you'd lock, like even in New York, you would walk.
0: I'd walk.
1: Yeah.
0: I'd call my, hey, Nick, take a video of me walking in the streets of New York, my boy. Make sure that it's nice.
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0: by X-Mon. It features Samba T, the prodigal son, and 267 Shay. It's called The One. Earlier on, we were talking about riches, or once you get rich, what signs should we look out for? The moment I get money, I'm never ever driving a car again. I'm going to get a driver 24/7, 365. Driver, ya nun taus call cabs. Ari, now if I had money, one thing I wouldn't change is to drive. I would still want to drive my own car. Well, you are a cabman or a tow driver. Now, I think driving is for poor people. Driving. Which rich person do you know drives around?
1: Our former presidents drove themselves.
0: Our former presidents. So that but rich. Richer than who? Who's the richest man in Botswana?
1: I don't know.
0: Really?
1: But he drives. The guy who owns the dealership there drove himself or drive.
0: Is he the richest in Botswana?
1: I don't know.
0: Hey, now I'm saying, let's find out who the richest guy is.
1: You'll find out who he's not driving.
0: Definitely he's not driving himself.
1: Wow.
0: You think Patrice Motsepe, Islander, go South Africa. Wait, where is my car? Give me the driver.
1: What's his name?
0: Who?
1: What is the motive? What is the moti?
0: He was
1: driving his Bugatti.
0: Yeah, well, is he rich?
1: Yeah.
0: How much money does he have? What? Can I know?
2: Hey, good morning, Fox and MOG. You cannot say what you can do or what you can't do or what you can be and what you can't be.
1: Because he's spitting.
2: With a mindset. When you will be rich.
0: Rago yemela iphu of voice note yako but we're gonna wait for it to get rich.
1: Iluliya.
0: Iluliya.
2: Hey, good morning, Fox and MOG. You cannot say what you can do or what you can't do or what you can be and what you can't be with a mindset. When you will be rich, with a poor mindset, and say what you're going to do when you are rich. You will only know what you can do when you are that. That mindset will only say what it can do and what it can't do. So, when people are going to get this, what about a relay cleaning service?
1: Big shout out to you, Rich. No, you know, there's a truth to it because. You know, Oaks will be out here saying...
0: He just had to be called rich. Right. When we were discussing riches.
1: Rich stuff. Then I'm going to tell you something. A band I was part of back in school.
0: Hey.
1: But before I get there, you know, a lot of... Even Hela, where we are, FO, people say things. And then when they got into the position of power, it's the complete opposite. You know, so it's like... What Richie is saying, when you're in that man state, which wasn't rich, you were thinking for this. And then you actually see the riches. You're like, no, man, this is nice.
0: Yeah, wait until I meet Trump. Huh? Wait until I see him.
1: You know what I mean?
0: Nah.
1: You know, so now it's crazy. So you can't... Kuri.
0: No, but not gay kids.
1: Yeah.
0: Gay kids, like... If there's one thing, like, I grew, we all have something that motivates us to get money. Again, now, one of my motivations, I want to be rich enough to pay for a driver 24/7. Even in fact, I think I should have two.
1: I just think, honestly, though, on a serious note, I think you can say that. I think the next person can. I think I can say that as well. I think, Yala. One life, if you've lived it, you don't need to be super rich to have lived life and gone through the different lessons and whatever of it. I think there's no way my I just believe that. So now I don't think I can be scared by money.
0: Another thing, rich you guys can't let's say I get married this year. I'm not rich.
1: Yeah.
0: And then I become rich. Is riches suggesting
1: you know what I mean?
0: You have to know yourself to that extent.
1: Yeah.
0: It's very dangerous for you to not know yourself.
1: So the band I was in, Ghana used to be in a band called Duvet. You know what we were? We were a cover band.
0: Quokai.
1: Quokai.
0: Coming up, we have the coffee shot mix.
1: Them.
0: Today, we're hanging out with DJ Fella, Arabeleza, BW Hip Hop. Hi, YC. Can I leave it's a leader?
1: Because we are coming, Ben.
0: No, because you guys were soft.
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4: 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I go by the name Fella, aka Hardest Working, Captain of Team Hardest, Mr. Never Not Working. Hi, Sarah Fella. Hiya, Fella. I'm a music producer, engineer, and a DJ. Welcome to my BBW, that's Blue, Black, and White Fella Mix, courtesy of Yarn FM and The Rush. Here we go.

Hopefully you guys are enjoying the mix, and I just want to say my new album drops Gadi 20 September 2024, titled All Hail Hardest. A 14-track Benyans Checky project featuring 37 local rappers, vocalists, and poets. 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

0: Yeah, no, ne bata go tswa mo tsile.
1: Ne bata so ebere this mix has to fella.
0: Ne. 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Ne ra tshwana go re ibusetse mo sporo. But that was a nice mix. But for the mishap, this is a mix by Fella. It was strictly BW hip hop, blue, black and white hip hop. Ya ka celebrate the 60 years of independence as Botswana. The coffee shot mix comes to you live every day from Monday to Friday at 9:35.
1: Yeah, very, very dope show. Back at it on a Thursday. So today, what are some of the cool things that we did? Found out that the Kalahari technically isn't a real desert. According to scientists, Tuso Motsegwe, not according to me. We read what they give us.
0: Don't argue with us.
1: Yes.
0: Hey, we do not write these things. We just read them.
1: Yeah, found out Jorge, 6 and 10 students at Puente Canelo, at least. Energy drinks.
0: Yeah.
1: And then we have about 7 days to go till we turn 60. Also, International Day of Sign Languages, FO.
0: Yes, I'm going to learn sign language today. But about Twitter or Yarn FM, we do a sign language. They're going to teach me how to say Fox sign language and then demonstrate to me how would they read the news if we had visuals. More Yarn FM.
1: Absolutely, man. Also, guys, there's a cool thing that we are doing as Yarn FM with our sister TV station. It's called 60 for 60. All right. So this is where 60 people that have done the most, you know what I mean, over the 60 years of our independence will be launching that. And then there's going to be an honoring ceremony of those people. So that's something that you should check our social media pages for as well.
0: Super duper. Hape wa super excited because Renale, a new sponsor on Just Kidding.
1: Yeah.
0: Wednesdays and Fridays, BTC, we get to share with the kids, the Hempara, and also discuss the products and services of BTC for the kids and their parents.
1: Yes, so big shout out. And all the parents that won, or the kids that won hampers, if the parents are still listening or are still listening, and if you have won a hamper, please do make sure you come through to Yarn FM, Block 3, opposite Coca-Cola, to get your hamper. This one, we can't pass it.
0: Mm.
1: Yeah.
0: Yeah. So, a big shout-out to you, Richie. Let the who call cab. The who's call cabs. Brazil, it's a Arenela Haka Humayang. Wawonanse, Abatahui driver. And also, another Tau sent us a warning about these energy drinks. Teridinwang. Are we should watch out because the amount of sugar in there, it harms our bodies. So, we should drink with moderation. But, Rich, talking about health, we can sweeten our tea with natural sweeteners like honey and season our food with natural things.
1: What's up, all call?
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1: Hey, yo, Baxton. 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

0: It's Rockefeller coming through with Baholo Bao being your speakers right here and right now, the coolest station in the nation. Before that, I gave you Baxton featuring Juma Tere with the Chobolo. Evana. 2024 and 2025 will always be famous for me. 2025, actually, will always be my favorite tune, because my favorite season, because this was the year that gave us so many different music genres. This was the year that I got to experience firsthand, front row seat, a lot of new artists right here in BW. And you are going to be the first one to listen to a banging playlist coming through right now as I welcome you to a dope morning on the Good Life on the Yarn FM with myself, Lucia. Taking to the top all the way to 2 p.m., vibing and engaging on the same WhatsApp dial, plus 267-391-066. 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Now, Be Spicy and Dicey and reach me on the same platforms and Lucia on Facebook and Bin Lucia on TikTok and Instagram to catch yourself the word of the day. 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
2: It feels like your phone rings. You look down, your heart starts to beat faster. Because the last time you saw that name was the morning you ignored it. After the night you put it in your phone. Video call. Hi, Banna. Now you start to sweat. Because looking at you is you. But the you that you would look like if you were 20 years younger. And younger you says to 20 years older you, hello, daddy. Your eyes start to cry. New dead tears. And then, while your mouth is trying to find something to say, he says, Dad, I'm an oil tycoon. You want to come and live with me in Dubai, Habibi? And then your body starts to... Yeah, that's what it's like.

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It's ATI. The name of the song is Tai Tai, coming through right after I gave you my favorite gent. His name is Lizzie. We're with Malebe. So thank you so much for jumping into the cleanest station in the nation. My name is Luke and good things happen to me. We're rocking hard, taking it to the top to 2 p.m. where you still vibe with me on the same WhatsApp dial, plus 267391066. 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Be spicy and dicey and catch me on the same platforms at Luke on Facebook and Being Luke on TikTok and Instagram. It's time for you and I to jump right into Women Talk Wednesday. I think this has to be my favorite part of a Wednesday morning on The Good Life Show, because you and I get to unpack on a very different, interesting conversation coming through, right? And with the hashtag Women Said It. And the also fun part about it is gents are welcome to jump into the chat. Gents are welcome to also just give us your perspective. And each Wednesday, we pick one issue affecting women and open a floor to the listeners, which is you tuned in on the Yarn FM social media platform, on the Yarn FM radio airwaves as we speak, and on my TikTok page as I'm live. You know, it could be about relations, career, confidence, beauty, social expectations, or simply the everyday experiences of being a woman, you know. And the beauty of the feature, like I said, is that gents are welcome to jump into the conversation. And today we're going to be talking about career. So one of the ladies said that she will never date down. If a man has a work that she feels like she deems less than what she does, she would never date down. And she does not care about her feelings. As long as what the guy does feels a little bit lower than what she does, she ain't doing that. And I want to hear from you. Plus 267391066. What's your take on that one? While you do give me your take, enjoy music coming through from HRB Bozito Botizo, featuring Big J Music and Flexion PW. But Babeti is the name of the tune.

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That's 267-399-0166. You're still tuned to the Good Laugh on Yarn FM with myself, Lucia. Taking it to the top, all the way to 2 p.m. And you get to vibe with me right here on Woman Talk Wednesday with the hashtag Woman Said It. And the cool part about this part is that you as a gent tuned in, you get to jump into the conversation. And today the ladies are talking about dating down. Hashtag Woman Said It. They said she'll never date down as long as a man does a job that she deems as less or lower than hers. She's not dating down. And she does not care about feelings. Are na gore ke tala ka ene ke tala ka ba ka tshologa ka khurumela sesha. I'm not dating down. And I want to hear from you. +27391066. I'm live on my TikTok and a text coming through from my favorite girl Pearl says, I agree with not dating down. I agree with not dating down. I should have chosen nicer career ways. So I want to hear from you. Another WhatsApp text coming through from Kinsey, my favorite girl. Says, Lucia, I agree as well. I don't think it's important. I think it's important for us to all be aware of our environments and choose the right partners in life that will actually take us somewhere. If I took myself somewhere, you can't take me down. It's either you're taking me up or maintaining the standard that I'm in. I like that. But I don't want to agree with it like that, because contrary to popular belief, we've seen it. There's evidence. So many of us would say that line when we honestly just bring vibes to the table. So it's always a little bit debatable when somebody says, it's either you maintain what I have or take me far. I don't level what they have. No, date low. But I think in this conversation, I want to hear a lot more from the gents. This is something that we stay getting from the ladies because they're very pompous about that kind of life they want to live, right? Kisa sent through a text that two little women are hypergamous and are attracted to men who are better than them. That is status, confidence, dominance, ambition, leadership, assertiveness, charisma, confidence, competence. Women generally have gotten overflated a sense of self-worth. Okay. Okay, that's Kizo's two cents. I like that. And I think it's very true to a lot of ambitious women. And ambition doesn't always look like a big job at a nice car and a fancy salary and a big salary and a fancy wardrobe, you know? Sometimes self-worth is just knowing the vision and trusting the process. Even before becoming, that's what, you know, vision looks like and being a woman with grace, I think that's the kind of person or the kind of woman that Kizo is talking about. Two WhatsApp text coming through says, hi, Lucia, I'm a gent and I just want to say I agree le basaidi. Also for us gents, dating down means traska moso. Utsoga are khaomo he attention, uluko tirung. Lucia, how do I text you and call you 24/7 if you are busy at work right now on radio? But if I was dating somebody who's not working, she does not have time. She does not have anything to spend her time on. So she wants to call me and text me 24/7. Guys, I berek. Yo! Ha! Yo! The gents are up, guys. The gents are up. They know self-worth. VGK says, allow me to share my opinion. It was not VGK. So sorry. It's Ghetto. Allow me to share my opinion. I think it's very important to understand the person that you're with, even if they work a lesser job. But you always need to understand the vision. The vision could be bigger than the job that you're in right now. I like that. I think those are the conversation we should be having on talking stages. Now, the problem with us is, as soon as we jump into a talking stage, we lose the plot, you know? We already want to act in, like, we're in a committed relationship in week one. By month two, we want to act like we're married now. We're moving in together. I'm supposed to kotisa in your house and skitso kotsana and lady shit that's exactly how you know that pero thola kai kamu hu tsonya no sa apply. You know, I think if we stop skipping stages, maybe, just maybe, we could understand things a little bit better. Let me check the comments on my TikTok live as we're talking about this. And Nancy says, Namujolo wants hot, I cannot get hello. Baby, don't give up on Jolo.
never that. Don't forget the promises the Lord saved unto us. Ari, he who finds a wife finds a good thing. That means a man will find you because you're already a wife. You are the bride, the Lord's bride. Never ever. Bitswake mojolo to the point of thinking you'd quit. Quit what? Huh? This is not a career. You don't quit. Thank you so much for jumping on today's Women Chat. Human Talk Wednesdays, where we do it each and every Wednesday on the first hour of the show. For now, we're moving right along to the second exciting hour, opening it up with the Bakhara Bakai coming through. I'm going to be giving you timeless pieces and the name of the artist while you get to WhatsApp me on +26739110066. The name of the song, as soon as you catch the track. V-Man Pizzi coming through along Sky and Cost. Ahead of that is Samba T and Q. Back-to-back with Cost. At least get three out of all these and I will give you a double ticket to go watch your favorite movie. Actually, before we wrap it up, voice note is coming through. Let's check it out.

0: Alrighty, I don't understand what's going on. I'm so sorry for that one. We're going to take it to the top. Thank you so much for jumping in today's Makhala Bakai. Enjoy the rest of the music.
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2: Sway is going to his grandfather's funeral. For the past 3 years, there's been a lingering issue between Sway and his cousin. But then I found out that this guy was making love with my girlfriend.
3: Why are you calling it love?
0: No,
3: it was
0: 8 months.
3: It was 8 months, bro. It was 8 months.
2: So now I'm going to meet him because I told him, Rutoko Pana one day.
4: Do you know what I'm imagining?
2: Yeah.
4: Mm-hmm. I'm imagining a scenario where you get there, meet the elders, and one of the elders, Malume Abakura, Alera, Ari.
0: Wait.
4: What are you going to say?
2: Hey,
0: hey.
4: What are you going to say? Lubu Apuri Lutu.
0: Okay, boy. Imagine I'm doing some of the world. And the Lenyala Lee.
4: Lenyala.
2: Botswana, I need your advice. I'm meeting my cousin after 3 years, and this man really did me wrong. It's been a while, and I don't think about it every day, but it only just hit me yesterday.
4: He never apologized.
2: He never apologized. He never
4: like
2: said a single word to me.
4: Not even.
2: You know
4: how these things go.
2: None of those things go like that.
4: You know, bros before?
2: No.
4: You're my cousin, you're my family.
0: Yeah, but that's because you don't know the whole story. I'll tell you the whole story.
4: That's the whole story.
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0: coming through with his Jabba. Now, that's the name of the song. And I asked you to listen to Bakala Bakai and hit me up on the WhatsApp there. +2673911066. To let me know the name of the song. As soon as you catch the track, do let me know the name of the song. And you have to do it via the WhatsApp dial. +2673911066. We have a WhatsApp test coming through.
1: Hi, Luke. The first song you like is Bukunzi.
0: Okay, I don't know why you sent this text 11 minutes ago in Kehonetana. I'm so sorry, Mopi. You sent through a second one as well.
1: Ena Luke, Nike, Dikobua Strong.
0: That's correct. I played Dikobua Strong by Simba T. And Hukunse was by Viman PZ. I think Mupi, you got two. And then I also have Violence there by my TikTok Live. He also got 2 out of 3. So both of you are having a tie. The rest got one. Ross got one from TikTok. And then XCSBU. Let's check out the voice note.
2: Hi, Luke. The first song. Hukunse. That's by Mara PC, Sentole Matlaba Pir. The other one, QB Raspudi, Anele Samba T. Yone, it's Global Straw. And then there's another one by Mara PC, aka Castellian, Anele Presbyt. Javana.
0: You know what's crazy is XCSBU listened to all the tracks and got them right. So to Violence and Mupi, askizi, we have a winner. We genuinely have a winner. But before, Dipe Benya, for him, take an appreciation of more songs. XCSBU. Check out more songs and let me know if you pick any, and then I'm going to be giving you your ticket. But in case I want to be spicy and dicey and give more than one double ticket, please listen to the rest of the song and hit me up on +2673911066 as well as my TikTok Live, and we'll be taking to the top. Double Up is coming through. Ahead of that is Frank Sis with Press Beats, and we're going to be wrapping up the Bakala Bakai feature with Yo Bannerman and Vizo alongside Lista featuring Vizo View again. 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

0: 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I swear this just feel like a movie. I feel like a movie.
1: Yeah.

0: just feel like a movie. I feel like a movie. Swear this just feel like a movie.
1: It's Lynxa featuring Vis-a-View, like a movie's the name of the song. I'm going to be playing one last voice note to find out if we have a winner. But we already have a winner. It's XCSB. Please send through your full names and details. And then, I like that. And then we're going to give you your double ticket. But before that, let's check out Mopi's voice note.
2: Can I get more money, more problems?
1: Well, so we're not like that. So the name of the song is Zaka. And the movie's gonna be spicy and dicey. I had more money, more problem. I want only checking fun. I'm thinking, brave only checking. To the rest of you tuned in on my TikTok, I highly appreciate you. And thank you so much for being part of today's Bakhalabakai. That's exactly how we wrap up the feature today. More music coming through. But do enjoy my favorite DJ's mix coming through. His name is DJ Sway, the host of The Climax with Melanie every single Monday to Friday, 2 p.m. to 6 p.m. Enjoy the mix. Let's take it to the top to the 12 noon news.
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7: Ooh.
6: Come on, Sway, got the bless. Let's go.
7: Yeah. I got you. Swayze Two Wave. One and only hip hop activist DJ in this land. Let's go.
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claiming that the record label made me. 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All they did was regulate. Now the beast is out the cage. I can barely feel the pain. I can barely feel my face. I've been cooking like a maid. 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

0: a beautiful mix coming through on the Good Life on Yarn FM with myself, Lucia. The mix is by DJ Sway. The host of The Climb is coming through every single day at 2 p.m. to 6 p.m. We have a caller. What is it? Lost you, shame, man. I lost you so much. Askisi for that. But thank you so much for jumping into the mix. We're taking it to the top now with more music coming through. It's Uncle X with Pina Yasachaba back to back with Touch Mutsako Tsako Arazaga. Do remember, Yarn FM is giving you strictly local BW music for the month of September. It's the BBW September. And you get to vibe with us across all Yarn FM social media platforms. The same WhatsApp dial is 2673911066. And if you want to be spicy and dicey, which you should, do engage with me on the same platform at Luke on Facebook and Being Luke on TikTok and Instagram. A big shout out to Nancy on my TikTok live. A big shout out to everybody else who is live with me right now on my TikTok live. We're going to be taking it to the top to the third exciting hour of the Good Life Show, coming through with the 12 noon news bulletin.
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Sack, a twin, a twin, a twin, a twin, a twin, a twin, a twin, a twin, a twin, a twin, a twin, a twin, a twin, a twin, a twin, a twin, a twin, a twin, a twin, a twin, a twin, a twin, a twin, a twin, a twin, a twin, a twin, a twin, a twin, a twin, a twin, a twin, a twin, a twin, a twin, a twin, a twin, a twin, a twin, a twin, a twin, a twin, a twin, a twin, a twin, a twin, a twin, a twin, a twin, a twin, a twin, a twin, a twin, a twin, a twin, a twin, a twin, a twin, a twin, a twin, a twin, a twin, a twin, a twin, a twin, a twin, a twin, a twin, a twin, a twin, a twin, a twin, a twin, a twin, a 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

0: Zaga by Touch, Mutsuako Tsuako, that's the name of the song. We're taking it to the top now. Joining me in the studio is the dopest journalist to ever be found on Yarn FM. Lexi, I such cute headphones.
1: Hi, Luce. You cannot do that. Okay? We are not doing those ones.
0: Okay. I want everybody else in my life to check you out.
1: Oh, no, honey. We're good over here.
0: Right after the 12 noon news comes through, you're going to be jumping into fresh new music that you get to hear it here first. If you enjoy it so much, then do not stress, because later on from 2 p.m. to 6 p.m. on the second hour of the Climax Show, DJ Sway and Melanie will be playing in the same dose of the same tune. For now, you get to hear it here first. 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
3: 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Good afternoon. Private radio station Yarn FM and its sister television channel YTV this morning officially launched the 60 at 60 project in Gaborone, aimed at honoring individuals who have contributed to Botswana's national development. The initiative forms a part of celebrating the country's independence silver jubilee. Speaking at the event, Yarn FM's Creative Solutions Executive Catalina Budi said the project is designed to recognize the excellence of Botswana, who have made meaningful contributions to the nation. She added that the initiative also serves as a lesson for young people, inspiring them as leaders of tomorrow. The Botswana Digital and Innovation Hub this morning launched the Wanzi app, a delivery platform designed to make life easier for Botswana by bringing food items and medicines straight to their homes. Chief Executive Officer Kabo Petlu said the app will allow users to order groceries, liquor and prescription medicines with ease. Wanzi is targeting 6,000 deliveries per month, amounting to 21 million pula annually, and aims to create over 50,000 jobs for Botswana, in line with the Ministry of Innovation and Technology's target of 100,000 jobs. Petlu emphasized that the app will support local businesses and pharmacies, especially those without delivery services, and urged the business community to invest in Wanzi to improve service delivery across the country. And finally, President Duma Boko says Botswana's stake in diamond giant De Beers will rise as government brings in other investors and private sector. He noted that recent market trends show diamonds have rebounded with strong sales, especially in larger stones, and that the performance of natural diamonds is doing exceptionally well. His remarks come as Botswana negotiates to increase its current 15% stake in De Beers to a controlling share of over 50%, following Anglo-American's decision to divest its 85% holding. Diamonds remain the backbone of Botswana's economy, contributing over 80% of exports and a third of state revenue, with the country supplying about 70% of De Beers' rough production. In a recap of our leading stories this hour, Yarn FM launches a project to honor people who contributed to the development of the country, and President Duma Boko adamant government will increase its stake in mining company De Beers.
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3: Quick look at your Yarn FM news update this afternoon. Gaborone is currently sitting at 24 degrees Celsius, sunny and mild. Kasane, 23 degrees Celsius. Maung, 26 degrees Celsius. And finally, Maung is sitting at 16 degrees Celsius. Across the borders, Johannesburg is sitting at 17 degrees Celsius. Harare, Lusaka, 25 degrees Celsius. Windhoek, 16 degrees Celsius. And Cape Town rounds things off at 16 degrees Celsius. Catch your next RNFM News Bulletin again at 1 on the Good Life with Lutle. Good afternoon.
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6: Sandra Chiefs target Gilbert Mshakazike as top head coach candidate and Lisika Motsoaole targets more medals in upcoming events. With the sports update, I am Thabang Matlali. Good afternoon. Mutshuri Sandra Chiefs are reportedly weighing up Gilbert Mshakazike as a candidate for the head coach position following the exit of Miguel Corral Torreira. This was mentioned by Sunday Standard reporter Botlali Gutupile in a recent chat with Yarn FM Sport. The Premier League giants let go of Torreira this week and are expected to announce a new coach soon. Mshakazike played across several top-tier African and international leagues, most notably Orlando Pirates in South Africa. He transitioned into football development and coaching, securing KFB, UEFA Class C, and Holland Discovery International badges. Lesika Motsoaole is setting her sights on expanding her collection of medals in upcoming competitions. The 19-year-old hopes to ride on the momentum of her impressive run at the Union of African Karate Federation Championships in Algeria. As a first-time participant, Lesika secured the sole medal for Botswana out of 8 athletes, which is a bronze medal.

0: fight which was going to push me up to semis. Now I think we can hold a gold. And some of my teammates not being able to get what they deserved because of some certain things that were unfairly happening. But all in all, we didn't let that get the best of us and not finishing what we came there for. Thanks for believing in us. This is just the beginning. More medals looming.
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4: yeah. 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
2: It feels like the tattoo artist just inked your fiancé's name on your neck. Now he's standing over you, saying, "Ooh." Your heart beats faster, and you start to sweat as you look in the mirror and read, "Timothy, TH is missing." Also missing is actual Timothy. No, not missing. Outside the window, attached to some woman by the lips. And now you're crying. But then you see the tattoo guy's name badge says Timothy with the H missing. And you see his face with a sorry your fiancé's a loser look. And you realize he's actually quite cute. And you have his name on your neck. And then you're like, ooh, ooh. Yeah.

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3: Who are you talking to?
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3: Which school do you go to?
4: Sun Hill.
3: Sun Hill. Send the building. Ba, ba, ba, ba.
5: Yes.
3: Meow, meow. Lala is on the roof. And the roof is on.
5: Lame and Lisa, what are you guys grateful for?
4: We are grateful for everything we have in life. We're grateful for just go to a nice school, have a PS5 and a PS4, have a lovely house, having to eat every day, having wonderful parents, having such a great life. It's very nice.
5: It's very, very nice. Absolute fire. But what you should do, because me and Uncle Fox don't have PS, you should give us the PS4.
3: No, we want the 5.
5: Okay, give us the PS5. You will stay with the PS4. We'll be grateful.
4: Okay.
5: You will see.
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0: Major Kuba, Kuru Tigu is the name of the song. It's a Sasara tune. And I love BBW September because we're getting to experience so many different songs that we probably forgot. We didn't know they were new. We didn't know they were there. Or because they didn't really back to back, we're not giving them so much attention and appreciation. I love the song so much. We're jumping right into the news headlines coming through at 12:30 with the Litheng Manze. Before we could catch you again for the 1 p.m. news bulletin. For now, do look forward to the news headlines.
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1: Hipping Tatas Tuamaj, Pijasagari Ladi Tweble, Abuzana, Gap to be exact, Ninjasagata Masabo, Rayeka, Rakimidia,

0: It's a beautiful tune coming through. Nakwe Chaile is the name of the song by Sir Diamond featuring Aubrey November. Speaking of Nakwe Chaile, Chaile, for you to make sure that you have good skin. And you know how we do it each and every Wednesday right here on The Good Life. We get to jump into a very interesting conversation on The Health Hub.
1: That was The Health Hub on The Good Life.
0: And my favorite esthetician is on the show today to take us through today's conversation. And you get to converse with her on the WhatsApp dial +267 391 0066. Good afternoon, Rose.
2: Good afternoon, Luhle. How are you today?
0: I have bad skin. That's how I am. A change of weather is doing the most with me.
2: It's extremely hot now.
0: And I'm reacting to, again, it's fall season. Now, every single time I leave the house, I'm like, here we go again.
2: Hormonal imbalance as well.
0: Hormonal imbalance. And you know, I don't like the street advices. Hey, have a child. I know people with 5 kids, two baby daddies, bad skin, bad skin.
2: Yeah,
0: I don't like those advices. So I brought you, being the coolest esthetician in the building, to take us through taking care of our skin. And today we're going to be talking about the Derma Plan. Take us through that. What exactly is that? But before, I like every single time when you give us a clarity between an esthetician and a dermatologist. Now, for the benefit of the listener, maybe give us that clarity before we jump into Jay's conversation.
2: Brilliant. So this is a question which happens and asked every day. I'm sure that's what you go through as me. So dermatologists, these are medically graded doctors. This is where they give you prescription for specific skin concerns. Name it acne, psoriasis, all dermatitis, all these complicated names. They are the ones who give you what your skin needs when it comes to medication. And yes, they can give you advice on what to use on your skin as cleansers and creams, but they are the ones who deal with chronic skin issues. Then comes me as an esthetician. I fill in the gaps. After you've healed and your skin is repairing slowly, this is where I come in to sort out dead skin cells. If the skin has changed color, you don't know what products to use. And also, I help with the collagen, depending on what treatments I perform on that particular client. So I'm more like I'm a nursing vibe. I nurse your skin. I help your skin maintain.
0: I like that.
2: I help your skin to be more hydrated, nourished. That's what I do. So we're very different from spas. Our level is medically graded level. So this is where we deal with your collagen as far as your bloodstream. So it's a very hectic services we offer. Very different from spas.
0: Very different from spas. Because that's the other chat. Like, is it the same thing? What's the difference between an esthetician and somebody who just does my facials at a spa? The basic facials. All right. So like I said, we're going to talk about demo planning. What exactly is demo planning?
2: So demo planning, this is what we all need to do now, because now we are reaching summer and our skin has developed dead skin cells where you notice your skin is now becoming dark. You don't know what's going on, or breakouts which keep coming and they're not going. And also when breakouts leave scars. So Dermaplan is whereby I use, it's a kind of a professional exfoliation technique, which I use a sterile blade, a sterilized blade. So this is a special blade. It's not something where we pick from the shops. So this is a medically surgical blade where we use per person. We don't share this blade. So it's something very, very delicate where we remove all that dead skin cell. And even also the hairs, the facial hairs, which you see, and more like a peach fab where you see, like, you know, a peach, right? That hair.
0: Yes.
2: So we remove that. Why we remove is because your products won't be able to penetrate deeply into your skin proper. So it leaves that barrier. So we want to remove that dead skin. I'll give an example. You see with a balloon, you blow your balloon and you spray water on it. Does the balloon absorb that water?
0: No.
2: It doesn't. So this is what we do with Dermaplan. We remove that stubborn dead skin cell. This is something you don't know also, because dead skin cells are very hard to find. Unless if you know your skin that, okay, here my skin is totally changed. It's completely dark than the other parts of your face.
0: Yeah. And what are the benefits of Dermaplanning?
2: So what I love about Dermaplan, it leaves your skin very smooth. This is what, like a baby's bum.
0: I like that example. The baby's bump. Perfect
2: like a baby's
0: one.
2: Bump, very smooth. And also it gives you that extra complexion, that brightness to your skin. Your skin looks more brighter. And also what I love about Dermaplane the most is when you start using your products, you get to feel them. You know those toner where you feel some tingling there, your cream, you can actually feel that something's on your skin. Mm-hmm. Or if you are having issues of dry skin, you now start to see your moisturizer is working because now all that moisture is locked up into your skin. So that's what I like about Dermaplane. And also, like I mentioned, the glow, you get that immediate glow. So guys, for you to have these benefits, you need to have a proper qualified esthetician to do this treatment. So there are so many blades out there, blades where you just scrape off the skin. These blades are very delicate. There are some which are not for the face at all, some which are sterile. So question is, which kind of Dermaplaning are you doing? And as a client, don't be afraid to ask, like, how is this procedure done? Can I see how it looks like? You know, things like that. So you want to also safeguard your skin as well.
0: Yes. Now, is the process painful though?
2: Not at all. Mm-hmm. Not at all. It's painful if the person doesn't know what they're doing. Simple as that. It's so smooth. And most of my Dermaplane, my clients, they sleep.
0: That's me. So me.
2: Yes. And after that, the skin is, of course, very smooth and soft.
0: Mm-hmm. Now, can I do Dermaplaning at home?
2: Absolutely not. That one I don't
0: advise. I thought that was a yes. Okay.
2: Strongly disagree on that one. Why? Imagine you're doing Dermaplane on yourself. You'll cut yourself. Definitely you cause injury to your skin. So also your skin will have some rash and also those scrapes. You'll literally see that someone has been doing something on their face. You have those cuts, those tiny, like someone scratched your face. Yeah. So I advise you do not do it on your own.
0: All right. Now, after coming through and booking my appointment via Dermaplaning, what should I do thereafter?
2: So afterwards, this is where I give you a guideline on what to use and what not to use. But the one which is very simple, keep it simple and have gentle products which have soothing to it, nothing astringent or too hectic. This is where we look at the serums, what type of serums to use. That's where I'll guide you after the facial.
0: Thank you so much. Now, for somebody tuned in and they're very much interested to come and learn more about this, learn more about taking care of that skin, where else could they reach you?
2: So I'm on the media platforms and the Facebook. It's called Aesthetics with Rose. That's on my Facebook platform, my Instagram and TikTok. So even my WhatsApp, but usually on my my platforms, I'm very reachable. I can send you messages there and there.
0: Alrighty. And other than that, stay for getting this. You can also catch her every single Wednesday.
2: Oh, sorry. Oh, my God. Yes, every Wednesday.
0: On the Good Love on Yarn FM. Rose, thank you so much. We're excited to actually have you take us through taking care of our skin, because one thing that I think gives us so much confidence is how we look and how we feel. When we feel good, when you look good, you feel good. And you know you feel good if you, you know you're going to feel good if you're taking care of your skin and doing it better. Absolutely. With the Coolest Aesthetician. For you tuned in, one of my listeners, do this again next week, Wednesday at 12:40 right here on the Good Life on Yarn FM. Rose, enjoy the rest of your good skin day.
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0: The V-Man PZ with Letale on the Good Love on Yarni FM. Wrapping up the third exciting hour of the show, jumping on to the last. And opening it up with my favorite girl jumping into the studio with myself. Her name is Letting Manze, a.k.a. Letty. Taking it to the top with the 1 p.m. news bulletin. Alongside Thabang Matlala bringing you the latest sports update. And right after that, it's more music. I think we're celebrating today because Yarni FM was launching a very beautiful initiative this morning. Letty, how was it?
1: It was beautiful.
0: Right?
1: It was very beautiful.
0: And how
1: and
0: do you...
1: the whole initiative hella behind it, the whole thought process that was put behind this thing.
0: Mm-hmm. How do you think Botswana are going to receive the initiative, the 60 for 60?
1: Well, I would hope that they love it as much as we do. Mm. And they understand the thought process that was put into it. Got everything hell that went into it. I hope they receive it the way it was presented.
0: Right, because I think the initiative in short, because Yarn FM is celebrating Batu Bailing, who they are because Yarn FM, and Yarn FM is who it is because of those people. And for you tuned in, do look forward to this hour coming through with banging local BW music.
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1: 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Good afternoon. 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The initiative forms part of celebrating the country's independence silver jubilee. Speaking at the event, Yarn FM's Creative Solutions Executive Catalina Pudi said the project is designed to recognize the excellence of Botswana who have made meaningful contributions to the nation. She added that the initiative also serves as a lesson for young people, inspiring them as leaders of tomorrow.

0: create a meaningful national legacy while also inspiring pride and unity across this generation and the generation that is yet to come. So ladies and gentlemen, we are inviting you as partners and sponsors to join us in honoring Botswana's borders, preserving our national story, and shaping an unforgettable Botswana's 60th celebration.
1: The Botswana Digital and Innovation Hub this morning launched the Onezi app, a delivery platform designed to make life easier for Botswana by bringing food items and medicines straight to their homes. Chief Executive Officer Kabo Petlu said the app will allow users to order groceries, liquor and prescription medicines with ease. Onezi is targeting 6,000 deliveries per month, amounting to 21 million annually, and aims to create over 50,000 jobs for Botswana, in line with the Ministry of Innovation and Technology's target of 100,000 jobs. Petlu emphasized that the app will support local businesses and pharmacies, especially those without delivery services, and urged the business community to invest in Onezi to improve service delivery across the country. And finally, President Duma Boko says Botswana's stake in diamond giant De Beers will rise as government brings other investors and other private sectors. He noted that recent market trends show diamonds have rebounded with strong sales, especially in larger stones, and that the performance of natural diamonds is doing exceptionally well. His remarks come as Botswana negotiates to increase its current 15% stake in De Beers to a controlling share of over 50%, following Anglo-American's decision to divest its 85% holding. Diamonds remain the backbone of Botswana's economy, contributing over 80% of exports and a third of state revenue, with the country supplying about 70% of De Beers' raw production.
2: Well, Botswana's stake in De Beers will certainly rise, and we will also have other investors, countries, and we'll have institutional investors as well, the private sector coming in. And so with the recent experience where the diamonds have rebounded, we have now sales that are taking place, especially in the space of the larger stones, and diamonds are doing exceptionally well. So we believe that the future of diamonds is as bright now as it always was before.
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1: And a quick dive into Yarn FM News Weather Update this afternoon. Gaborone is around 31 degrees Celsius, while Francistown is heading into the low 30s. Kasane is hotter at around 33 degrees Celsius, and Mawung is sitting at around 27 degrees. Across the borders, Johannesburg is around 23 degrees Celsius, making it one of the cooler spots on the list. Lusaka is in the mid-20s, while Harare is around 29 degrees Celsius, and Windhoek is around 27 degrees Celsius. Down in Cape Town, it's much cooler at 18 degrees Celsius with mostly cloudy conditions. Catch your next Yarn FM News bulletin again at 4 on the Climax. Good afternoon.
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1: Daily sports update.
2: Undefeated Dolphins brace for greater challenge after perfect season, and supporting sports benefits the sponsors as much as the sponsored. With the sports update, I am Thabang Matlali. Good afternoon. Dolphins Basketball Club are ready to face tougher opponents after an outstanding season where they finished without a single loss. The 2026 Botswana National League champions are now gearing up for the road to the Basketball Africa League. The Finns ended the season with a flawless 16-0 record, extending their unbeaten run to 30 games across two seasons. Head coach Paco Monarin says he's satisfied with the accomplishment, but takes even greater pride in the team spirit they have developed.
3: Winning the championship back-to-back is something we're extremely proud of, especially doing it undefeated again. But I think what I'm most proud of is the culture that we've built. We have players who are willing to sacrifice for the team, young players we have developed, and a group that understand that you don't just turn up on game day and expect to win. We've now gone two seasons without losing a league game, and that's something that players should take a lot of pride in. The job isn't finished. That's how I'm looking at it.
2: He also shared some of the difficulties they faced during their perfect campaign.
3: We had financial challenges, logistical challenges, players having to balance basketball with work, family and school, and obviously just the pressure that comes with defending a championship, especially an undefeated championship. There were moments where things weren't going the way we wanted, but I think those moments actually brought us closer. We had to find solutions ourselves and keep moving. This is also why this bar campaign is so important to us. We've reached a point where we need support because we can't continue carrying everything ourselves.
2: Investing in sports brings advantages not only to those who receive the support, but equally to the ones providing it, according to Carlson Chiso. The CEO of Finis Assurance of Botswana made this remark while reviewing their partnership with the Botswana Table Tennis Association. The company has backed the BTTA by offering competition support, athlete care and financial rewards for the past 7 years. Chiso also highlighted that their brand visibility has grown thanks to its collaboration.
4: The relationship has helped Finis BTTA tournaments are branded Finis of Botswana tournaments, that is one. Secondly, the ambition has also motivated us to grow beyond what we ordinarily do. Thirdly, we have benefited from business that comes out of the networks that are created through these relationships. We have seen companies that have come in to inquire about our products in the sporting arena because we have a specially designed sports person's personal accident policy.
2: He also urged parents to allow their kids to get into table tennis.
4: Table tennis is a clean sport, and I'm encouraging parents to let their children try it out. It's not as popular as other sporting codes, but it's certainly a sport that requires discipline, that requires focus, and it's a clean sport. I would encourage parents to allow their kids to try it out, and who knows, we could be celebrating more gold medals in the Olympics in short space of time to come.
2: Catch the next sports update on the Climax at 4:05. Till then, good afternoon.
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Mr. Zulu and HRB Botizo alongside DJ Skizo BW Banui is the name of the tune. Before that, I played you my favorite girl. Her name is Tuli T. At a Monatoko Kai. How many times have I told you to go tell Tuli T that Monatoko, the Red Hot Building, on the Good Life on Yarne FM with myself, Luke? Well, make your way to the end of the show. But before I say my goodbyes, do enjoy Bouncy coming through alongside Mposi Bina. Piluyami is the name of the song.

0: It's Bouncy featuring Posse B. Napiliam is the name of the song, and that's exactly how we wrap up a good show. It's sure been a jam, it's been a jump. You and I took it to the top all the way to 2 p.m. My name is Lucia, and good things happen to me. 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That's Lucia on Facebook and being Lucia on TikTok and Instagram. Other than that, I'll catch you again tomorrow, 10 a.m. to 2 p.m. on your favorite frequency. I'm making way for the climax coming through with DJ Sway and Melanie, holding it down and vibing on the same WhatsApp dial. +2673911066. 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I love you so much, man. 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
0: A mere Form 1 student, 12 years old, Gomsalawa Bula, and then this big grown woman, Obalam Form 2, Onkwala Lekwalo, Lady Page, said 3, with colors, study penis, and he said, Zuri, they exist, all the colors of the rainbow, Abaitsenya, Moloka Rinyami.
2: Dear Slim, I wrote you, but you still ain't calling. 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
0: Abampolela after school, Kimo Emel, Habatubacha Katlas and Nagiska Kaj. Guess what I did?
1: You ran.
0: I ran.
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0: Like, I think there is everything wrong with Basari Baba Poshambasima.
1: Did you ever talk with her?
0: I call me love, but you seem like my type. 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
0: Ayo, what up?
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0: It's Way K featuring Dintla on the track on this one. It's called How Do We right here on the Climax on a very beautiful, beautiful Wednesday afternoon. With that being said, ladies and gentlemen, it is time to rock with us for the next couple of hours. Of course, 4 hours of nothing but some really good radio as we drive you back home.
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0: Good afternoon, BW. Good afternoon, 267. Good afternoon to Maxim across the country. Oh, yes, it is a beautiful, beautiful Wednesday afternoon, the 23rd of September, 2020.

and I just want to say hello. How are you doing today? I am fine. I'm very, very well, and I'm super excited that I'm hanging out with you. First things first, I gotta get this out of the way. Melanie's not joining us on the show today, but trust me when I tell you the vibes are still gonna be up. Of course, you're hanging out with Sway all the way till 6 p.m. The current time is 2:13 Yarn FM, and on the 23rd of September 2026, I just want to say today is a very special day for me because on the 23rd of September 2026, there was a lady born back in the year 1974. She goes by the name Chandapiwa Lilimola. She is, or rather was, the mother to your host every single afternoon right here on The Drive Show. Her name, of course, like I said, is Chandapiwa, birthing one of the best that has ever done it, that has ever been behind the mic. So I want to say to you, hello, Rotena Gadi, 23 September 2026. Otena le o lady.

0: And here's a fun fact for you. You probably might not know this. My mom was actually very special. I lost my mom about 17 years ago to cancer, right? And after 17 years, I said this year I don't want to, you know, normally I'm very sad on the 23rd of September, but today I think I'm going to celebrate. I'm at a time of my life where, you know, I've missed my mom, but I want to celebrate with you. Hi, Lord, 23rd of September. It's a very special woman that I hold very close to my heart. And it is very cool because my mom has an identical twin sister. So I'm going to call her live on the radio. I hope she answers her phone. Hey, Auntie Chicks. So she's my mom, you know, and it is one of the blessings that I've had to be able to have somebody who looks exactly like my mother, even 17 years later. Hello.
1: Hello.
0: Hi, Mama.
1: Hi, Papi.
0: How are you doing today?
1: I'm good. How are you?
0: Oh, it's a very special day today.
1: Of course it is.
0: The 23rd of September, 2026. You and somebody who looks exactly like you were born.
1: Of course.
0: And I just wanted to say live on the radio, happy birthday.
1: Oh, my son.
0: You are the most important person in my life. I love you more than anything in the world. Modimo ga ntlogela ke lenosi. Modimo o rileng nya. In the absence of your mother, you'll have somebody who looks like her, talks like her. The only difference is my mother was short hair and you have dreads.
1: Oh, yes, Papi, but there was no such a difference altogether.
0: I absolutely love you so much.
1: I love you, my son. I love you, Papi.
0: I love you so much, Mama. And what we're going to do is we're going to sing happy birthday for you as the Yarn FM listener is listening across the country.
1: Oh my God.
0: And I know what, maybe this was a song. I don't know if you have a fond memory of this song. Maybe you played a lot when Nolebe de Yarago, but it goes a little something like this.

0: Wa gopola lady.
1: Thank you, papi.
0: I love you so much. Please enjoy the rest of your day. I will definitely swing by, try get you a bottle of something that you really enjoy, and of course maybe a slice of cake, just to say thank you so much for taking upon the baton. You have bana ba ile gore I call my cousins, but more than that, you've accommodated so many of us in your home. Though you didn't have much, ona re tlokomela mo go maswe, and I am what I am because of you. Thank you so much.
1: Thank you, papi.
0: Please enjoy the rest of your day. I'll talk to you a little bit later. I saw your call, but you know what? I'll surprise you on radio.
1: Thank you, son. Bye-bye.
0: Bye-bye, mama. With that being said, that is my mother. That is my mother's twin. Remember, my mother, Nabidua Chandapua. My aunt, Ubidua Hote Chipo. And just like that, I thought I should say happy birthday. So if it's your birthday, happy birthday! We're going to get started today. I want to be in a very good mood, and I know you're on the other side of the line. I'm about to play you a song, and you have to let me know on +2673911066. Is this song a hero classic? +2673911066. This one, I haven't heard it in so many years. Remember, a hit is a song that was good back in the day and should stay back in the day. And then a classic is a song that even after so long, you are absolutely losing your mind. We ready to moya rena fa mo re swe o tsa ka ipina ye o le ngwana mpolelo mo mogaleng wa ka right now.
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0: Khoza Maronga right here on The Climax. We're asking a very simple question. Jack already te pina, after so many years, man. Is this song a hit or classic? Tell me on my number right now.
1: Don't touch it off.
2: What's up, Ocall?
1: +267 391 1066.
0: Let me hear it from you, BW. Do you think that this song is a hit or classic? We do it every single day. Harisumula show, whereby we play you an old school track and you just let us know, is this song a hit or classic? +267 391 1066. It's going to be very interesting to find out from you. Now, what do you think about this one? Do you think that this song is a hit or classic, man? It is just one of those songs. And it is going to be very interesting to find out from you. Hora, what do you think about it? +267 391 1066. Zamaronga coming in right here on The Climax. That is MC Maswe coming in with this smasher of a song. But is it a hit or is it a classic?

0: 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Let us know, plus 267-391-1066. Already say, I don't know what I'm saying. Hey, Kurso Yabari, never tunka Wednesday, Kayaka birthday, Ramago, thought a happy heavenly birthday to my mother, of course. And if it is your birthday as well on the 23rd of September, I do know that Lilinte, the DJ Lele, it is her birthday as well. So happy birthday to you, mamas. I hope that you're enjoying your day as we are speaking right now. Mwana soka sindrila monaka kumpeno, mpulala, happy naiki hit. What's up, Ogo?
1: Plus 267-391-1066.

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8: Lift the music.

Sounds right here from the 267. This is 1406. It's called Dangerous right here on the Climax. 228 is the time. And BW, I did say, Maxis, look, we got to figure this out. Pinaga MC Mash. Hello, Resale. It dropped. I said, Bantana. I'm asking you right now. Do you think that this song is a hit or a classic? Now, remember, a hit is a song that was good back in the day, right? Nele blind tota. Hey, my own pula e raji le tota. Hey, the eyes pop is a really jelly knickknacks. 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MC Mashara Zamaronga. 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

Plus 267 MC Masha Raza Maronga. 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We have about 30 seconds to figure this one out. Lebagang coming in as per usual. What's up, my dog? Are now. How to hit or classic UNA? I just feel like he has that thing about him. Ow. Yeah, ow. Hatu hito kresi giyu ni. 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Kore hasi kresi giyu hasi hit. Ihinne si hela ki pina hela. Ki filor na lele bukhang. We are alter users so the same. Kore ki pina hela ye nitsi hela ye. Ye intena mo intena. Penyena wa zanar. Ah! That's a hit, my bro. Absolutely love it, Iggy. What's up, Sway? What's up, Iggy? How you doing today? Like, oh, guy, died here because any jago in Zimogomas. That is a hit, and happy birthday to mothers, by the way. Thank you so much, my G. I really do appreciate it. It's good that you decided to celebrate instead of sobbing. Yeah, man, it's been quite a while. I'm very grateful for what I met. Oh, thought that my mother was my mother. One of my mother's alive. Actually, you know how artists and people on podcasts and interviews, but no, my parents were difficult, they were strict. Guys, my mother's a super sane or strict. And that is what I choose to remember today. And if you are sharing a birthday with my mother on the 23rd of September, happy birthday to you. Hello, hello, hello.

0: Happy birthday. If it is your birthday on the 23rd of September, you share a birthday with somebody very close to my heart. We're still in the first hour of the show. It is 2:32 Moyarne FM. As per usual, the hot story of the day. It is a story that everybody's talking about on social media. It's a story that maybe you should possibly pick up, or maybe it's a story that you may have missed. This is exactly why we have it. And you know what I love about it? We get to connect you with the people that possibly in the part of the hot story of the day. And today, without any shadow of a doubt, I think everybody's talking about it. Simply Piano, right? Simply Piano is supposed to be hosted in Tukwueng. Then all of a sudden, a big conglomerate decided, nah, that's not going to happen. Mo ke ga kamo. That's what he basically said. Mo ke ga kamo. So we're going to be talking to the kids, Simply Piano, just trying to figure out what happened, what transpired, and what's the way forward? How far are they now? And some of the questions that you've asked, the most important one being our safety, because the area has been notorious for one or two things. But, you know, this is why we always want to get it from the horse's mouth. The hot story of the hot story of the day is coming up in just a bit. Until then, Arreze Padi Padi by Hansi.
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1: 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And your girl, Melanie.

0: Maybe the corporation or the event I'm about to speak to, this they share or lament the same feelings as Hansi on this one. It's called Paddy Paddy right here on The Climax. Remember earlier on, I did say that around this time, we always jump into what we call the hot story of the day.
1: Hot story of the day on The Climax.
0: And the hot story of the day, everybody's talking about it. To our shock, we are reeling. Well, we were reeling. All roads were leading to Tlokweng at one point. Ilogore, we're going to the Sunbed Simply Piano concert. Ilogore was scheduled, well, is scheduled still, but then something transpired yesterday. And I don't want to get more of the detail because some of the details on social media might not be correct. And it is always best for us to always have the right people in the right time right here at Moyarne FM. But I want to say that because both you and I want to attend this event. Maybe you may be skeptical. I see a lot of people saying, hey, can I take, you know, all of that is all happening. But it is always important and very imperative that we have Sunbed Simply Piano come talk to us about this very horrid experience that they're going through. I'm being joined on the line, who's currently on site. He's a man that knows events more than anything. I'm sure Lumpiano because I don't think it's the very first time. His name is Latil. How are you doing today, Latil? Welcome to Yarn FM.
2: I'm all right, buddy. How you doing?
0: Ah, man, I'm kind of bummed, you know? I'm kind of bummed at the fact that, you know, as an event, I like to believe that you plan everything accordingly over the months. You guys have been pushing this for almost, what, the past 6-7 months, basically on my social media, right? And then all of a sudden, there was a twist in the story. Tell us more about that. What happened?
2: Listen, man, if you're not challenged, you're not growing. That's the truth of the matter. But yesterday, on Monday evening, we went to our previous venue, Royal Area, which is in Brooklyn, to set up as previously agreed with the venue owners. When we got there, we were barred from entering the venue. Reasons at the time, we didn't know what the reasons were because it was after hours. So we waited for morning. When we went there to engage the management, they had a clause that was now that was something that we needed to do in order for us to get into the venue. That was not previously stated when we reached our agreement. The truth of the matter is there were other events that happened prior to us that put them in the position they found themselves in, you know. They were complaining of damages of previous events and all that thing. So we had to come to an agreement with them where they were charging us double the amount that we had already committed to paying in the venue. If at the 7th, at the 11th hour, you're asked to pay another $200,000-$300,000 on top of what you've already paid, it's impossible. All your money is now tied up in sound, artists, and all other things. So we had to make a decision to move to an alternative venue that was available at the time. So that is the long and short of it, without getting too much into the details.
0: Okay. Now, the next question that arises, right? We've been to a couple of events, and this is what social media is basically alluding to. We've been to a couple of events that were hosted at this current venue, right, where people seem to have come across a lot of possibly come across to enjoy the event, the experience of which has in turn over the years given a bad reputation to the area. Hence a lot of the one or two people accounts that are alluding to now I just want to know, with your new venue of change, was it the only place that was available? Was it, and what are you doing to try and fix this situation? You know, like what it took on a minyana. Let me read that. It's or can I go have me? Can I do it now? In the past, maybe things have changed over time. Please talk to us about that.
2: Yes, sir. The truth is, we did look at other venues. There's several other venues that we looked at. National Stadium was a big contender for that. But the national team, the ladies' national team, is having a game on Thursday, which is the day before our event. So there was no way we were going to be able to set up on time. The main mall, which is coming up as an event venue of choice of late, is getting ready for the National Independence Celebration, so that was also out. We tried to look at the UB Stadium. Unfortunately, the stadium hasn't been properly maintained over the years. So what we thought was what could have been the lawn area and an alternative wasn't in the best of state. All other venues were small. So this was the only venue given how we had planned our event, the size of the stage, the size of the VIP, the size of everything that we'd done. This was the only venue that could accommodate us within the very short time that we had to plan. And listen, somebody who's concerned about the security of this place is justified. We're not going to dismiss people and say, no, that happened at another event, it wasn't us, or whatever the case may be. But what we can guarantee them is we are going to try our level best to beef up the security in this area. A blessing in disguise is that the venue that we are now currently using is half the amount of money we had already paid at the previous venue. So the refund then allows us to beef up security because all other elements had already been secured, like the sound, the VIPs and everything. So we want to guarantee people that the security is going to be very, very high. We have already contacted the urban police in collaboration with the Naledi police to form up a task force that is going to help us secure this place. We are closing off roads that lead to the venue but are not coming to the event. You know, if you are familiar with the venue, there's that back road that passes going to the old dumping site, Gakwa BNYC, Gakwa. We're completely closing that road off because it's a very, very dangerous hub. Regardless of whether there's an event here or not, it's a very unsafe area. So we're completely cordoning it off. We're having entrances on the side of fairgrounds where the offices are, where it's well lit during the night, where there's enough movement to prevent such things. But we're having a partnership with security systems. They're bringing dog handlers, horses patrol, and a lot. So we really are putting our best foot forward when it comes to the security aspect of this event.
0: It's very unfortunate what has transpired, but like you started this conversation saying, are you really growing when you're not being challenged in life?
2: Yes.
0: And now I just want to understand, maybe also give you this opportunity to say, you know, you've given us the reassurance about security. What other measures are there? I know that you recently released a statement to say that there's a transport partner. How is that going to work? Why are you introducing this? Is it a matter of there's no enough parking? Talk to us a little bit about that. And then maybe to just close off, let us know, Reme Angadi Tikete, our artists, confirmations, all that. Is everything locked and loaded?
2: Yes, sir. The reason why we brought in DC Tours as a partner, as a transport partner, was we've observed our ticket sales. We've seen that there's a concentration in terms of where they are mostly bought. So we have our tertiary institutions being the highest buying locations of those. So we are going to have, we'll announce all the tickets, all the pickup locations once we finalize them, probably by the end of business day today. But the other reason is obviously we are trying to reduce as much traffic as we possibly can. The parking is ample. Remember, this is where we host the D2 Potaro, our show, as you know it. It's a very big venue. There's ample space. But the idea is carpooling is something that we're encouraging. Also, when you are from an event, you're a bit intoxicated, it's always best you take an in-drive, or not to advertise those other companies, but the e-hauling services. So that's why we are encouraging that we have pickup points for people who have tickets. It's free for as long as you've got a ticket to the venue. We will pick you from a point and take you back to that same point once the event is done. In terms of our preparations, our stage is going up. It's a really big stage. That's why we wanted to start on Monday. We're 2 days behind, but we are on track. Let me just say we're on track because our VIP marquee is already up. Our furniture is already going in. So all other elements are going according to plan. Our tickets are currently sitting at about 65% sold out. So we anticipate that we will comfortably sell out by the day of the event, or at least on the day of the event.
0: I absolutely love it. Let us know the day of event. Where are we hosting, and also some of the people that we can really be excited to look out for?
2: Yes, sir. We have moved the Sunbet Simply Piano to Fairgrounds Holdings. On the lineup, nothing on the lineup has changed. Everything remains the same. We've got Benzo, Focalistic, Caspanio Vest. We've got Cowboy. We've got Ginger Stone. We've got Royal Music. We've got Psych. We've got from our local DJs here, we've got Casper the DJ, Barney, Lynn J, Leb G, and many, many more. And then the MCs, we've got MC Nate, season as well as MCCU. So we are promising a fun-filled night. We're promising loads of entertainment. We're promising people value for their money.
0: To the Sambe Simply Piano team, as Yarn FM and as the Climax, and as myself as an entertainer and somebody who really, you know, is in line with this type of work, I know it is such a horrid experience to be going through something like that at the 11th hour. I hope this hasn't dimmed your light, and you have my full support. I believe also the organization, which is Yarn FM, we believe in, you know, uplifting the youth, uplifting entrepreneurship, and uplifting our entertainment industry, because we do love the music, and this is why we have such events like the Sunbed Simply Piano. Thank you so much, Latilo, for joining me this afternoon. I'll definitely be catching up with you on a personal basis, just so that, you know, I update where as and when I can, because I don't want to see this event fail at all. By the end of today or possibly tomorrow midday, we are definitely going to be sold out. Thank you so much, my brother.
2: All right, now, thank you very much for the opportunity, and I hope to see you soon at the event.
0: Definitely, I'll be out at the event. You should be out at the event as well as a listener of Yarn FM. Listen, this was just reassurance. And the problem is, how do you deal with social media? You never know what the full story is. You never really get to understand what are they going to be doing to try and mitigate. And instead of having to have them repeat it over and over again, we thought that we have them on the show today on the hot story of the day. And that was Latile. He's a part of the Sunbed Simply Piano team. Remember, Simply Piano is happening. All the best acts from South Africa and locally are going to be here. Let's have a jolly good time and just simply enjoy piano.
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on the climax, the cuteness featured Matla Tapalalo as well as Salty, love her to bits, as well as Maino B-Dub on this one. It's called I Am Yours, right here on the climax at 2:58 Yarna FM. We just wrapped up the first hour of the show, cruising nice and easy. I'm just hoping you're having a very good afternoon with me. As we enter the second hour of the show. Now, in the second hour of the show, we're being joined by Orange Botswana. Orange Botswana, bana la kanya ne lora wadla wa rekete me me lorona. But in the meantime, kaya ko tatsis kotele. What's some music that will really, really get you turned up as we are slowly but surely reaching the evening of the day, which is 6 p.m. But this is only the second hour. So much more is coming. But at exactly 3:13, of course, Orange Botswana is in the building.

0: That's the music you can expect until we talk to Orange Botswana, DJ Adrian Juma Terre, Putulula Pelo. After that is Oratilo, some BW Pop, Aratala Yami, then DJ Javani, Smaggy OA, the Major League DJs with the remix, Yaluto, courtesy of our local resident, local BW DJ. His name is Stefan Fox. He's also a producer, and I think that song is absolutely amazing. Until then, of course, let's chat all things Orange Botswana.
1: Right now,
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1: So turn it up. Yeah. FM.

0: at the end of the day, and this is all courtesy of Orange Botswana. Like I mentioned earlier on, today, this afternoon, we're being joined by Geo Executive. She's coming in to tell us a little bit more about All My Internet 50% Bonus Data Promotion. Yes, a little lengthy, but she's going to break it down for us right here, more the climax. Hi, Gogontle, how are you doing today?
1: Hello, good afternoon to you, Faye. Good afternoon to your FM listeners as well. I am fantastic.
0: Absolutely love it.
1: I'm bringing you good stuff.
0: Hey, it's not for her, it's for you.
1: Thank you.
0: Orange apparently has dropped a new data promotion. Tell us all about it. What's this big news?
1: Okay, so we have launched a new promotion. All My Internet 1 day and also for the 2 day bundle. Mehala, before we get on into it, let me explain something. All My Internet Ghana is all about a few things. 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The best part about all of this is that 50% of what they charge you, or it's completely free. What you buy, we are giving you 50% on top, completely free. The price remains unchanged, but more data.
0: Manono.
1: Content is very important.
0: Our content is king. Malati ngam again. And how about don't to roll ho? Ebe ibarega ko nainze load.
1: Not at all.
0: Yeah, no. Akumpolele. Break it down for me, okay? All right. I need to hear what a 50% bonus, right? That means hey, the reja hala mukopo dates. Show me. Break it down for me. How does this exactly work?
1: So this is what happens for the 1 day bundle. Okana hora kaya no 100 MB. 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
0: Hey, we zure again. 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
1: Wa zure again.
0: Hey, la go tsama ke go bona wena. Ah, that's it, kana. And Daga, aibu, yalo, before Rekhawana, Hogonka, any last words? Because Narto Hayanong, Ravatatares and Maintenet, thing will lay our nephew and restreamers in the Helagada Tello, it's your whole night.
1: All right, so it's very, very important, Horabay. Our customers should know this promotion, Yahoo Hela Helaga, the 30th of November. So, Rafan, the Clow Enjoy from Orange. Clow Enjoy the 50% bonus data promotion. Yellow Hela Yaloga, the 30th of November. And if our customers have any questions or queries, they can dial Yellow 123 to get assistance. And also, say, how about Gala your friends and your loved ones? So, it's not just for you, you can even buy it for other loved ones.
0: Le bone
1: be ba enjoy that extra 50%.
0: Hey, I think na we jure ke o re sotile o bana ke go re tse ke re ha kwe hela ha re mba ra dai fa ra tsena ya no gore go December ya no orange a tlhopanyo content intsi re tlo bontsha batho gore re ko kae re dira eng le bo mangwa ntshwara.
1: Yes,
0: go botlhoka mo go maso Orange Botswana coming in letting us know, hey, look, for the very same price you've been spending on 1 or 2 day data, we're going to give you an extra 50%. Ah, ro ke tseletsa gore ha ile gore no tsa ya 2.5 e be go tabella ka 1.2 a go dimo ha tsa go tabella ka 1.2 ra re no does it 3.75 gigabytes hela ka 20 pula aw ha re go bate sepe go gonta go thelele.
1: Our customers can enjoy all of this.
0: I absolutely love it. Thank you so much for joining us this afternoon. Please enjoy the rest of your afternoon.
1: Thank you so much. Same to you.
0: All right, man. That is Orange Botswana. Barabona. Manun. Make sure that you visit them, Orange Botswana, on their socials, man. It is such a beautiful time. Why is it a holy festive? Not another promotion.
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Jackalas Diaz on this one, and KT, one of his biggest brothers in the game. His name is KT, right? And this one is called Eita Ola Bafuetu, and Eita Ola to you. Hi, look what you're going to join now. 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
1: 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Every day,

0: a style on this one. It's called Primal Code here on the Climax at 3:30 Yarn FM. Second hour of the show. We've done about an hour and a half so far. A lot more minutes to go, but trust me, it's about to be very fun because the time game in one, eh? Look what I rata, and we call it Utra.
1: Utra e motlhofo, tlhofo, tlhofo, tlhofo. 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
1: Hey, hey, get already be the tenants are Franco. 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I'm going to play those voice notes. Carola Telana, take it, Hanneke, eh, get a summer cap a cantejan, cantejan or a Hungawa out of center. Make a one other chance to pay the chance of a mediator. And you what or is a daughter, you bring up to Uka, and I read it every single Wednesday around this time, Cabo 3:30, 3:45 hal. When I look to the top of 10, it take a onana. I look to a chance of a baby. Oscar, Hopagarinali music will or Quara bounce. It's called Sorupe. A big old Samuel Lesson, Nick Gift, Summer Love. How to ho? Everyone or who to the man?
0: Uga on the climax. Tosa. 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

0: one is called Surupi, right here on the Climax, man. My bigger sister, big shout out to Bouncy as we continue to celebrate BBW excellence right here. All right, with that being said, it is 3:40, and I did promise that earlier on I'm going to have another play of today's Utla. Emotlofo, Tota. It's normally really fun when you and I participate, okay? All you have to do is just try to figure out what 10 songs are on the clip that I'm about to play on radio, okay? I will give you some tips and advices. Why not try to record button? Because the rule is one here. No calls, no texts. Only voice notes. Re batla go dikgobokanya tsothela jaaka di competition. Every di tsamoka tsothe every ruta gore ke mang a na le di points tsothe. Who has the most points right after the 10 songs. Yana yatsetseno is very special because has 10 different artists. No, it's one artist with a very great vast discography. Dipina tsa go di dintsi mo mats and di mona te ka bontsi, right? Yana re tsetse 10 from that catalog from the day a simola till lo gompieno re itse gore gona le re le pako Afro Musica Franco Kasebele di 10 ya nompolela maina a dipina tsa teng e seng lino artist maina a dipina ke bona la play ya go ya bobedi ko re ne show ka re ha o tswa ha
1: on the climax.

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1: 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Weezy, my 90 peanuts. I could look away now on +2673911066. Until then, Nick Gift and Ready to Be with Summer Love.
0: Touch it off.
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0: Dub and Renevive on the vocals. And of course, it brings us to 3:46 Yarn FM. We're playing a very fun game on the radio right now. We call it Utra. So right, what I did was I put 10 songs together by one artist this time around. Normally we put 10 different artists, but today we say we're going to give flowers where they are due. A big shout out to Franco Wa Afro Musica one time. Yeah, man, and we're just trying to figure out, do you know Franco's music? Do you know him so well? You're like, sorry, I'm the biggest fan of Franco for you too. And you know what? I can name all 10 songs off the top of my head. It's a clip in the game. It is enough. You only get two plays, and I have a. List ya Miki. I got all the negative list. Ya was similar hella gamang. So we have LJ, we have El Tito, we have the Buffalo, we have Nantos, and we have Bigo. One of them is going to win. Resume like LJ. LJ, let's see, where are you? Give out the list. Okay, right. LJ, my guy, what are you doing here? I wrote all when I utule in Muklipin. Am I paid? Kori, ya be in Peregaya. Yeah, we're in. Yeah, we're in to be character. Hey, kill. Let's go. LG.
1: Isa Karongwana ke Rubalan Nana Kelela Lelona Ushima Mamankele Muerigo Bokai Zadi. Ah, guys, may the best person win. 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
0: But may the best man win from when LG now ready to brawaka. I know when you've won a double ticket before. 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
2: Ex soldier, my Africa, Wakaitalia, Wanyala Ling, Kalaluna.
0: Okay, El Tito, okay, that's fine. 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Ke tata ke thalose before the news bulletin. 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Are uto gore bigo re tsharetseng ke ene the last entry of the day.
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1: 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Will it be LJ, El Tito, Buffalo, Nantos, or Bigo? Arute, just before the 4 p.m. news bulletin.
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0: Bob on this one, Surutegu, right here on the Climax at 3:58 Yarn FM. Second hour of the show has about 2 minutes before we jump to the 4 p.m. news bulletin. And of course, I did say earlier on, or we have to wrap up what we call Utra Emotofo. What's the guy about? That's very fun. And you can win yourself something pretty cool, man. A double ticket for you to go watch your favorite movie. Of course, on a little more, okay, double ticket. On a little, on a wahor dimelabana. Anything goes when it comes to Utra, when it comes to that ticket. New Capital Cinemas, thank you so much for partnering with us as we give away some really cool ticket giveaways. Yeah, no, with that being said, Renale say, Monya, Renale say, Makari, Tazen Utreni leading up. I did so worry. Let's see. Franco Abu 7 ex-soldier, Franco Abu 8 Mwerico, Franco Abu 9 Tutu Makala, Franco Abu 10 Ebe 9 Nogore, Kile wala lina lapina eba tumba mudim. 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Excuse me, yes, at the very end. 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And then after that Renale number 2 arona from kotase re tsama le LJ and obla ne mo dipilentsa sekgwa me Franco ene ha re tswa ho ebre tsena mo number 3 wa rona Ltido o ite ka beke le beke, but unfortunately 04 brawa ka. And then our ties, ladies and gentlemen, Kibigo Lenantos. Ah, but wait. Legends, 5 out of 10 le passes a tota. In a leading alo, you gave one in a leading alo tota, and a majid, but a big shout out to you, Gorala Lenantos, Libigo, because you both got 5 points out of 10. You win yourselves. A double ticket, okay? So both of you guys, the names of your ID numbers as well as your numbers. Do me that favor. Remember, movie is going to be valid between Friday, right? Friday this week and next week Thursday. Do send me your details. Big shout out to you boys, and you guys have done absolutely well. Right now, I'm hanging out Le Manze. She's coming in for the news bulletin. And then right after that is a sports update with Thabang Matlale. Let's check out what both this madam and sir have for us. Yaruna FM.
1: Baboons damaging property at Kasane Primary Hospital, and Yarn FM launches a project to honor people who contributed to the development of the country. With Yarn FM News at 4, I am Leteng Manze. Good afternoon. Kasane Primary Hospital has raised concern over baboon troops terrorizing the facility, damaging property and stealing food from patients. Kasane South Councillor Buitumelo Kanyetu highlighted the escalating crisis during a Chobe District Council debate yesterday, warning of serious risks to public health and patient safety. Kanyetu proposed that a razor wire fence be installed around the hospital premises to curb intrusion and protect patients.
2: So that roof in a little place to go to Jimuya. So the two ladies, the center of Jimuya, the center of the first three shots, the whole hospital. They are making a suggestion that.
1: Primary private radio station Yarna FM and its sister television channel YTV this morning officially launched at the 60 at 60 project in Gaborone, aimed at honoring individuals who have contributed to Botswana's national development. The initiative forms a part of celebrating the country's independence silver jubilee. Speaking at the event, Yarna FM's Creative Solutions Executive Catalina Pudi said the project is designed to recognize the excellence of Botswana who have made meaningful contributions to the nation. She added that the initiative also serves as a lesson for young people, inspiring them as leaders of tomorrow.
3: All walks of life, and through a transparent, participatory, and merit-based process, we're inviting you to help us create a meaningful national legacy while also inspiring pride and unity across this generation and the generation that is yet to come. So, ladies and gentlemen, we are inviting you as partners and sponsors to join us in honoring Botswana's builders, preserving our national story, and shaping an unforgettable Botswana's 60th celebration.
1: And finally, licensing manager from Lesotho, Mweti Maria, says Botswana Broadcasting Services has maintained a strong relationship with Crossports Botswana when it comes to licensing, and that this cooperation has benefited Botswana. Maria says this is one approach he will push when he returns home to ensure Lesotho Broadcasting Services also maintains a good relationship with Crossports so that licensing is handled properly and accordingly. He was speaking on the sidelines of the ongoing two-day regional workshop on copyrights at Massa Square in Gaborone.
4: As multi-purpose CMOs, Botswana has a good relationship with the Department of Broadcasting Services, which I was so happy yesterday they took us on a tour. And we are trying to build a relationship with the Lesotho National Broadcasting Services. I can't say they are resisting yet. We've had initial talks, but I wish the relationship was at a stage where Crossports and DBS are at now, because that is a very good relationship. They are even able to share metadata with each other.
1: A recap of our leading stories this hour: baboons damaging property at Kasane Primary Hospital, and Yarna FM launches a project to honor people who contributed to the development of the country.
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1: It's a hot and sunny one across the country, with Gaborone sitting at 29 degrees Celsius. Heading north, Francistown even hotter and sunny, peaking at 34 degrees Celsius. Kasane also sunny at 33 degrees Celsius, and Maung with plenty of sunshine at 29 degrees Celsius. Across the borders, Johannesburg is partly sunny and cooler at 24 degrees. Lusaka sunny and hot at 29. Harare also sunny at 29 degrees Celsius. Windhoek, lots of sunshine at 30 degrees, and Cape Town cooler and partly cloudy at 19 degrees Celsius. 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
8: Sandra Chiefs target Gilbert Mshakazike as top head coach candidate, and Lisika Motsoaholo targets more medals in upcoming events. With the sports update, I am Thabang Matlali. Good afternoon. Mutshuli Sandra Chiefs are reportedly weighing up Gilbert Mshakazike as a candidate for the head coach position following the exit of Miguel Corral Torreira. This was mentioned by Sunday Standard reporter Botlalo Gutupile in a recent chat with Yarn FM Sport. The Premier League giants let go of Torreira this week and are expected to announce a new coach soon. Mshangazike played across several top-tier African and international leagues, most notably Orlando Pirates in South Africa. He transitioned into football development and coaching, securing KFB, UEFA Class C, and Holland Discovery International badges. Lesika Motsoaledi is setting her sights on expanding her collection of medals in upcoming competitions. The 19-year-old hopes to ride on the momentum of her impressive run at the Union of African Karate Federation Championships in Algeria. As a first-time participant, Lesika secured the sole medal for Botswana out of 8 athletes, which is a bronze medal in the female kata division. Even with the medal in hand, Lesika feels she has the potential to perform better and land higher than her third place position.
9: I lost a close fight which was going to push me up to semis. Now I think we can hold a gold. And some of my teammates not being able to get what they deserved because of some certain things that were unfairly happening. But all in all, we didn't let that get the best of us and not finishing what we came there for. Thanks for believing living in us. This is just the beginning. More medals looting.
8: Catch the next sports update right in the climax at 5:05. Till then, good afternoon.

and it's a bit sentimental to me. You know what I mean? Like, I've just been realizing moments along back. I don't pat myself on the back enough. You know, and this is like a big happy family. We call this part, whenever we really want to share, say, we call it one big happy family. So, I've realized when I don't pat myself in the back enough. And I've realized that I keep using the imposter syndrome. Where you know you never feel like you're enough. You feel like you're always intruding or being an imposter in certain things. You can only understand for somebody who's in the entertainment industry. You're like, man, all these super great people that you meet every single day, that you talk to every single day. You know, people that a lot of people don't really have the access to, like that. You know. And I just realized, I've been suffering from this imposter syndrome. And I realized, I don't pat myself in the back anymore. You know? I'm blind, why, DJ? You're being modest all the time. And this is off the bat of something that happened very traumatic to me last week, Thursday. And I've been reflecting since. And it's a situation whereby I would never want for anybody to go through. I finally understand the length and breadth of, how severe assault can get, you know. And I promised myself I'll never speak about this because it was very traumatic, to say the least. I never thought in my big years that I will face such an assault, right, in front of people that I work with on a regular. And it got me thinking, man. It really got me thinking. I started doubting myself over the weekend. I started realizing, what am I doing here? Am I really meant to be here? Am I meant to be behind this mic? Am I meant to be hosting some of the biggest events? Am I meant to be DJing at these amazing restaurants and events and parties that I always do? Am I meant to be, the DJ MC at some of these really blessed weddings that I attend as well? And then something just kicked in. I think this is off the bat with a conversation with a close friend. I realized, I never pat myself in the back. I never. And it's something that I feel like, and I also read a quote somewhere on I think it was Twitter, on X. You know, you need to thank or really clap hands for yourself. You have come as far as you have come right now. Right? So now when I look at this, I realize, Ali, you didn't miss much. You didn't miss much. It's just that I didn't mention it. And I thought I never will mention it. But yeah, I went through a very harrowing experience last week, Thursday, from somebody that I loved more than a lot of people in the space that I'm in. And, that trust has been broken. I possibly lost a brother for life, because of, sometimes you just lash out on the wrong people. But and like I said, I started doubting myself from Friday onwards. I remember playing Kozoska Sunday and I thought I had a very horrible set. Turns out when I finished my set, because my set was 2 hours, I was playing hip hop and R&B, and I sat down, everybody enjoyed this set. Like, everyone's like, wow. Yo, dude, yeah, no, if this is what Zoz is going to be like on Sundays, please do come to Zoz. Rogoro Moro Crossing, Haubapale, opposite Mozambique, all right? It's a brand new restaurant. It's called Zoz Gaps. I am a part resident DJ, Honoko, serving nothing but some really dope R&B. But that's besides the point. I felt like my set in Elibe had
where my transitions weren't good. I wasn't flowing. I didn't give people what they needed. The, you know, it was cold, you know. But I realized, well, it's a very different type of Sunday there. And they were just enjoying the music. And, you know, they were just bobbing their heads. And it doesn't mean every time somebody has to dance. So now I asked myself, when last were you proud of yourself? When last were you proud of yourself? And I throw this question back to you as a listener as well. All right, be honest with yourself right now. When last were you proud of yourself? When last did you say, "Amara, wajere daire le di le ki bidit"? Osare, aish nya amara, kana kisi zoe ke ba fana na. When last were you? Well, not right now. Elo oru mokoloing, ano mo ofisi. Maybe no one ale tendare elo ore inse pala for months, and finally you cracked the code. When last were you proud of yourself? That's what I just want to talk about. I just wanted to tell you what happened without having to get into too much detail, you know, because it is a very absolute horror thing. For anybody who's been through assault, I now know what the feeling's like, you know. And maybe after that, you started doubting yourself. You started not feeling yourself. You just weren't in your body. Like I was explaining, hore, nake dlala ka Sunday fit and nake feel like ga ke gore ga ke jola nake le khakala kana nake ke feel yala gore me mix on o tsweletse for 2 hours. And then after I finished my set, only then were all the patrons but bana ba tsile go ja dijo tsa maitsibo le go na le drinking yana tse pedi tse tharo gona ka sonta. They were like, what a beautiful set of what happened to me last week Thursday. You know what I mean? So I ask you this question today. When last were you proud of yourself? And it's a question, you don't have to answer me right now. You don't have to send me a voice note. If you want to, please do. I'd love to hear your story. But if you don't, you're sitting in your car right now and you're traveling home, or you're spanning, you know, or maybe you're going from point A to point B, meeting to meeting. You are catching this conversation right now, like Ellie is. I ask you a question. Be honest with yourself. When last were you proud of yourself? DJ Sway and Melanie.

The featuring Zinqeba on this one, TJ and Simi. Love this song. This is my song, Tota. Even I want the Tabata right here on the Climax, man. The third hour of the show, it is 4:14 Yarna FM. Hi, Lord, in case that's why I'm here. Okay, all right. So, our third hour of the show today, I want to talk about something.

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1: We are building a country where we are together. Mm. Like sport, we are a team. We are Team Botswana. Mm. Each one of us has a role to play. Different roles, varied roles, but very important roles nonetheless. And so each one of us must play their role and work together with the next person to raise the profile of the country.

0: ya re lebetse mme ke mewa ya rona re ka iponela botshelo mo reneng wa rona Jesu Kriste modimo wa bontata
1: Fifo Bright with this one is called Tlhagiso right here on the Climax 428 Yarn FM third hour of the show about an hour and a half to go right being joined by Lite Manz how are you doing today Lite
2: hi Sway listen I've had better days
1: yeah bro you have no idea even like I don't know the thing I give a conversation I was just lamenting and I just guess about the one test because I was just explaining to the listener what happened last week
2: right? What happened last week
1: I experienced assault right and it was by somebody that I really trusted
2: and are you serious
1: yeah.
2: Like this is real life.
1: Real life. I'm not no talk. Jokes. This is no jokes. Okay. There were no chuckles. There were no laughing effects, and it was from somebody that I really loved. Like I loved this guy more than
2: anything. What do you mean? Please explain assault. How do assault do like what happened?
1: Yes, enough for them to get into trouble. Yeah, but you know.
2: God, sorry. I'm sorry.
1: It's cool. I'm fine. I'm at work. I came to work on Monday.
2: Mm.
1: Yeah, so I'm good. But I was just speaking about that doubt that I had after that about myself. It seemed like an elbow imposter syndrome. Like, dang. Is this really what I want to do?
2: It had you questioning yourself. You know
1: what I'm saying? Yourself. Questioning myself. And I'm going to face because even like I was explaining, like I said, I get lala gozos, that brand new restaurant, and my set, I felt like that was probably the worst set I've ever played in my whole life. Turns out, when I sit down, when I'm done my 2-hour set, and
2: right
1: sit down,
2: right after the situation,
1: right after this is a Sunday after it happened on Thursday.
2: On Thursday,
1: yeah,
2: okay.
1: I got hurt on Thursday, and then Sunday I played. I went out for the first time on Sunday, and then I played, and then after I finished playing, I sat down. This table, man, they were losing them. I was like, when you are the best of the best. You know what I'm saying?
2: Yeah.
1: And I realized, man, when last did I pat myself in the back?
2: Mm.
1: You know, when last was I proud of myself?
2: Yeah.
1: You know? And I asked my listener, I even said this, look, this one, you know, how we love to have, you know, interaction on radio, on the WhatsApp line. This one is a personal one. Walking already somebody headphone in Sarah. The built up areas. Be honest with yourself. When last were you proud of yourself? When you think about it.
2: So when I tell you what I broke down Khantele with Lutle, because I was having one of those moments, it was just one of those times where I feel like I'm so behind and.
1: Yeah.
2: I think it's a wave that's going around.
1: Yeah.
2: It's such like a wave of emotion that's like going around and what someone, everyone is currently going through.
1: Mm.
2: And it's, I think it's so hard for you to kind of pat yourself on the back when you are survive every day. It's
1: when you're in survival mode,
2: you're trying to survive, and there's more wins, more when it doesn't even feel like a win. It feels like, hey, thank
1: friend,
2: God.
1: You know what I mean?
2: Just like 10% of the load has been taken off my shoulders. Just 10%. Thank God I get a breather. And then it's back to,
1: you know,
2: survival mode.
1: Being hard on yourself, you know.
2: Yeah.
1: Because just on Monday, before we have to jump into the headlines, on Monday, the official group to show that now you are a part of the Zoz resident DJs, right?
2: Are you serious?
1: Yeah. After all of that,
2: let's give
1: them a round of applause, you know what I'm saying? So I will pat myself on the back right now.
2: Please.
1: So Sundays, I'll definitely be out at Zoz every
2: we
1: single Sunday playing some really dope R&B. But
2: guys,
1: then,
2: please go and watch Sway and listen to Sway.
1: Like you said, I just looked at it and I said, okay. And I went right back into thinking about what's next.
2: But it's quite sad.
1: You know, and it's a very sad emotion to have. Mm. So that's why I keep saying, as a listener right now, as we go into the headlines, when last were you proud of yourself? All right. And in just a bit, we're getting headlines from... I thought it's just a conversation I should just share. I don't want to get into too much detail. I know you're probably worried about me, but I am fine. I'm perfectly fine. Health-wise, let me lose you. It is... a lot of people are saying that. It's a fresh daughter. Hey, let alone me. It's dripping gold daughter. Yeah. Yo. I want to go on Facebook. I've posted a couple of pictures. TikTok as well. I'm fine. I'm music. Right now, Letting, what do you have for us?
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0: Sid featuring Helen and the Architect on this one. It is called Just in Love, right here on the Climax. Yeah, no, when DJ Boogie Sid was outside. I mean, he's very outside, don't get me wrong. Oh, he's big outside. You know, he's one of the very few DJs that really, you know, make it a very musical thing. Has a band, has a guitarist, has also somebody, a percussionist slash drummer. They join him on stage, you know, whenever he's performing. But one thing about DJ Boogie Sid, yeah, man, he really understood what house was back in the day. A big shout out to Hoop Manaka, man, and I wish him nothing but the best. Every corporate gig, why, I know Boogie Sid is somewhere lurking in the corner.
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0: All right, it is 4:41, and right now we're going to be talking about something to say, Lori. I don't think we overlook. It's just that harengerele mo ga sentle sentle gore marada ile me eretsela masola a mmelo a ntshware ke raya. So today on Tsabotso, hosted every single Wednesday at around this time, we're going to be talking about I'm just tired. Ke lapile. Usually I get lapile go lap le tsapalele gana go tswa mo mokwateng wa me. Kore tiredness e long gore khandene nyana it starts maybe possibly being mental health warning signs. All right, joining us every single Wednesday at this time, our favorite doctor of all time. His name is Dr. Tuto G. Victor. Dr. Victor, how are you doing today, my brother?
2: Good afternoon to you, DJ Sway and Melanie. I'm good. Good afternoon to
0: your
2: listeners.
0: We are always saying this phrase. And phrase here, how about Dr. Reta Kogona? You've been getting this phrase quite a lot. And I'm just very curious. Today's topic, I'm just tired, Dr. Tuto. What might be someone expressing or trying to say?
2: Yeah, like you're saying, sometimes we say things when we actually mean something else. And when it comes to issues of mental health, we can't find the words to express how we're feeling or what we mean. In simple terms, the common form of tiredness that we encounter, a person is sleep deprived, or you are physically exhausted, maybe you are sick or you are going to the gym all of a sudden. So those are the two most common situations where we meet this thing, yeah, I'm tired. Lord, you've been recently working more than before. But then there is another layer to it now where people say, I'm tired. And they can perhaps mean emotionally they are exhausted. They've been going through the motions, a lot of anxiety, sadness. Maybe they are going through grief. They are not coping with the loss of a relative or something like that. Tiredness can also mean I'm overwhelmed or I feel like I'm not able to cope. So this is why it's important for us to be discussing this today. As September, it's a World Mental Health Day month, World Mental Health Month, Awareness Month, I get it. So people don't always have the right words. I'm tired, I'm depressed, or I'm thinking about ending everything. Hence why I work on it today.
0: I love that. I love how we are tackling Kanye. It's most important. Yeah, no. I don't know how we are. Is it again? When should I pause and say, this is not the tired that Dr. Tuto Victor was speaking about on the radio?
2: Okay, so the normal tiredness or exhaustion that we are used to, normally it's cured by rest. Take a day off, and then in a couple of days you feel better. I was really tired, and now I feel like myself again. But when you are trying to do everything under the sun possible, but those feelings are persisting and sleep is no longer able to refresh you, we should be more worried and we look for other accompanying changes. Relevant like your mood. Maybe you used to enjoy soca music. Now your mood has changed. You don't enjoy things. Maybe someone used to be friendly. Now they're irritable. But then poor concentration, you are making mistakes. Sometimes we hear words people bare hamburg dira accident, hamburg tula moto, or I'm not sleeping at night, you are not eating. People withdraw, lerigantes mamang okai. So it's very important to look out for these things. And the funny thing about already, these things we can pick up. We can pick them up. But when I'm like this thing, So now today we are saying, dig deeper on how le mase mo yana se se ofoka batho ka gore 60% of adults mo Botswana ha we ra study ka 2024 bana ba reporta gore they've had symptoms consistent with depressive episodes.
0: So now doc, let's break this up a little bit. Yanong, what is it that we normally overlook, you know, for motelo khotsa na go wa bereka student, university, maybe even primary or senior high, or for somebody you know, get breadwinner, where they are just a driving force. What are some of the things that we really overlook as citizens?
2: Behavior patterns, change in behavior patterns. The common one usually, people when they feel overwhelmed, they begin to rely more alcohol and other substances. Every weekend, every day, because they are trying to escape from whatever they are dealing with. And then in the community or at work, moto change behavior. All of a sudden, DJ Sway is always late at work, making mistakes, not friendly to Melanie, avoiding friends. All of a sudden, you're not going out for Sunday soccer. Then people should pick or no, this is a red flag. We should come closer to this person, give him an opportunity to express what's going on so that we can ultimately point them in the right direction for help.
0: When I look at the burnout, and personally, sometimes I think I've experienced it. Sometimes am I overreacting? And once and for all, is it just a burnout? When do we know it's a burnout? And also, can it kind of like, you know, we associate le just driving our mental or our minds or our bodies to a point of no return?
2: Yeah, burnout is almost similar because but burnout, it's task related, it's work related. Maybe you were renovating at home, maybe put your own campaign, some promo, you were putting in continuous late nights. So if you work hard without resting, ultimately, so burnout is related to work most of the time rather than it being a medical condition. Because burnout, immediately when you get some rest, you improve. But depression, anxiety, and other mental health conditions, they tend to persist. And sometimes these conditions can exist at the same time. Because Mutio depressed, Mutio na le anxiety, le no kana kona bent out.
0: Doc, what's the first step? You are here, you're on the line with us. Ya itzo kona le Mutio ready take. No judgment, we are not judging anybody. We have these conversations what's the first step? Maybe I experienced these developments that you've just been making. And also, what is my next step? Got a little physical step. Come on, so get a level Dr. Victor Lesui ban twisted more much after that conversation.
2: Let's look at the whole picture, the bigger picture. I get the sense that we're diagnosed. utamotare ke na le attention disorder, ke na le insomnia, ke na le depression. We are looking at these big terms, but we are missing the reality on the ground, where someone has a little bit of increased alcohol intake, the mood is changed, on a stress. So let's be a shoulder for people to lean on. Rubber boats, everyone openly. Or are you okay? Do you have any problems? And let's refer and signal them to health professionals. Ronarel Bongaka will come and look at medical conditions, including both thyroid, low blood, both other sleep disorders or infections, telling what they can also mask as this extreme fatigue or low mood. We will get the person back to top shape.
0: I love that, that, you know, more than anything, it'll always circle back to your doctor. Low blood and things that can be sorted out as long as you take the first step. Or don't be too hard on yourself, because rona what while gore rata go diagnose bo burnout let's up le lentse re iketsa mo batho we tend to refrain from trying to get help, and I think it's a conversation that we've been having, Mel, myself and the doctor Hela, throughout some of the conversations that we've had. Gore that step Hela gore o tsena o kokote o re nya ke kopa thuso is normally the toughest part. Yeah, no, let's talk about medicine wise. Over the counter, prescribed, how best do you think this can be done?
2: Okay, so when a listener hears treatment, hears medication, and they automatically they try to think of the diagnosis or motola line, okay, can I have depression, or I can talk about this medication. But that's not how treatment works. Firstly, people need education, they need counseling, they need psychological therapy. Relevant are your sleep routines, your social support. Are you physically active? Exercise can be medicine. Sometimes we need to address workplace issues or relationship stress as well. So these are the tools they learn for every doctor, which is the capacity of the milder depressions or milder chronic fatigue or anxiety through therapy, counseling, psychology. For medication, we work as a team as well. Some of the other conditions I can prescribe, most of the time I'll refer to a psychiatrist. Learn about treatment thing, about the expectation, improvement after how long in the journey. It takes a community,
0: and that is the most beautiful thing. At a time where community hasn't been like the biggest, factor, or it's not the biggest thing that we are connected to, because of Dear Mazabotelo, Dr. Victor. Me, I think it also just goes back to Sona Saron or the community. In everything that we do, I get tiro, I get school, I get tokomela lelapa. Just know that babongaka are there to help you. Now, Dr. Vic, before we part ways, top three things that we learned today, and then just let us know where we can find you on social media and your practice.
2: Okay, so the tip I want to leave Batswana with and the listeners, Kevore. Number one, learn to notice, observe with people around you. If you pick that something is wrong, then proceed and ask. And ask in a friendly manner. Just say, I've noticed or you haven't been yourself recently. Are you okay? And then after you asked, reads, I listen to the person. Listen to that individual. You might make a difference to a person's life. Just do three techniques.
0: Absolutely love it. And quickly, where can we find you? Social media, your practice, and your number.
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0: The people's favorite doctor coming in once again. Today, Ruwa Kaletsapa Leletseni Letseng, and how far it can get. Thank you so much, Doc, for joining us once again, and we'll definitely catch up with you next week, Wednesday.
2: Thank you, and Batswana Areskara Itlaboga, let's seek counseling. There is help.
0: Thank you so much. With that being said, we are leading to the 5 p.m. news bulletin.
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1: 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Kasane Primary Hospital has raised concern over baboon troops terrorizing the facility, damaging property and stealing food from patients. Kasane South Councillor Boitumelo Kanyetu highlighted the escalating crisis during a Chobe District Council debate yesterday, warning of serious risk to public health and patient safety. Kanyetu proposed that a razor wire fence be installed around the hospital premises to curb the intrusion and protect patients.
3: So that roof in a little so the two the whole hospital.
1: Private radio station Yaron FM and its sister television channel YTV this morning officially launched a 60 at 60 project in Gaborone aimed at honoring individuals who have contributed to Botswana's national development. The initiative forms part of celebrating the country's independence silver jubilee. Speaking at the event, Yaron FM Creative Solutions Executive Catalina Pudi said the project is designed to recognize the excellence of Botswana, who have made meaningful contributions to the nation. She added that the initiative also serves as a lesson for young people, inspiring them as the leaders of tomorrow.
4: All walks of life, and through a transparent, participatory, and merit-based process, we're inviting you to help us create a meaningful national legacy while also inspiring pride and unity across this generation and the generation that is yet to come. So, ladies and gentlemen, we are inviting you as partners and sponsors to join us in honoring Botswana's builders, preserving our national story, and shaping an unforgettable Botswana's 60th celebration.
1: And finally, licensing manager from Lesotho, Moeti Maria, says Botswana Broadcasting Services has maintained a strong relationship with Cosboards Botswana when it comes to licensing and that this cooperation has benefited Botswana. Maria said this is one approach he will push for when he returns home to ensure Lesotho Broadcasting Services also maintains a good relationship with Cosboards so that licensing is handled properly and accordingly. He was speaking on the sidelines of the ongoing two-day regional workshop on copyrights at Masa Square in Gaborone.
5: As multi-purpose CMOs, Botswana has a good relationship with the Department of Broadcasting Services, which I was so happy yesterday they took us on a tour. And we are trying to build a relationship with the Lesotho National Broadcasting Services. I can't say they are resisting yet. We've had initial talks, but I wish the relationship was at a stage where Cosboards and DBS are at now, because that is a very good relationship. They are even able to share metadata with each other.
1: In a recap of our leading stories this hour, baboons damaging property at Kasane Primary Hospital, and Yaron FM launches a project to honor people who contributed to the development of the country.
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1: And now in business news, the Far Property Company has increased profit before tax by 21% to 188 million pula for the year ended June 2026. The company says the revenue rose 8% to 189 million pula, while operating profit grew 9% to 176 million pula. Net income from operations increased 5% to 133 million pula. The property group says investment property value also increased 12%, while its loan to asset value ratio stood at 23%. And a quick look at our currency exchange rates this afternoon. The pula is trading at 1 rand 20 cents, 13 pula 60 tebe against the American dollar, 15 pula 52 tebe against the euro, and finally 18 pula 60 tebe against the British pound.
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1: It's a hot and sunny one across the country, with Gaborone sitting at 29 degrees Celsius, sunny all day. Heading north, Francistown even hotter, sunny, peaking at 34 degrees Celsius. Kasane is also sunny at 33 degrees Celsius, and Mawunga with plenty of sunshine at 29 degrees Celsius. Across the borders, Johannesburg is partly sunny and cooler at 24 degrees Celsius. Lusaka sunny and hot at 29 degrees. Harare also sunny at 29. Windhoek, lots of sunshine and at 30 degrees Celsius, and Cape Town rounds things off at 19 degrees Celsius, partly cloudy. Catch the next Yarn FM News Bulletin again at 6 right here on the Climax. 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
7: Undefeated Dolphins brace for greater challenge after perfect season, and supporting sports benefits the sponsors as much as the sponsored. With the Sports Update, I am Thabang Matlali. Good afternoon. Dolphins Basketball Club are ready to face tougher opponents after an outstanding season where they finished without a single loss. The 2026 Botswana National League champions are now gearing up for the road to the Basketball Africa League. The Finns ended the season with a flawless 16-0 record, extending their unbeaten run to 30 games across two seasons. Head coach Paco Monarin says he's satisfied with the accomplishment, but takes even greater pride in the team spirit they have developed.
8: Winning the championship back-to-back is something we're extremely proud of, especially doing it undefeated again. But I think what I'm most proud of is the culture that we've built. We have players who are willing to sacrifice for the team, young players we have developed, and a group that understand that you don't just turn up on game day and expect to win. We've now gone two seasons without losing a league game, and that's something that players should take a lot of pride in. The job isn't finished. That's how I'm looking at it.
7: He also shared some of the difficulties they faced during their perfect campaign.
8: We had financial challenges, logistical challenges, players having to balance basketball with work, family and school, and obviously just the pressure that comes with defending a championship, especially an undefeated championship. There were moments where things weren't going the way we wanted, but I think those moments actually brought us closer. We had to find solutions ourselves and keep moving. This is also why this bar campaign is so important to us. We've reached a point where we need support because we can't continue carrying everything ourselves.
7: Investing in sports brings advantages not only to those who receive the support, but equally to the ones providing it, according to Kalsin Chiso. The CEO of Finis Assurance of Botswana made this remark while reviewing their partnership with the Botswana Table Tennis Association. The company has backed the BTTA by offering competition support,

0: branded Phoenix of Botswana tournaments. That is one. Secondly, the ambition has also motivated us to grow beyond what we ordinarily do. Thirdly, we have benefited from business that comes out of the networks that are created through these relationships. We have seen companies that have come in to inquire about our products in the sporting arena because we have a specially designed sportsperson's personal accident policy.
1: He also urged parents to allow their kids to get into table tennis.
0: Table tennis is a clean sport, and I'm encouraging parents to let their children try it out. It's not as popular as other sporting codes, but it's certainly a sport that requires discipline, that requires focus, and it's a clean sport. I would encourage parents to allow their kids to try it out, and who knows, we could be celebrating more gold medals in the Olympics in a short space of time to come.
1: Catch the next sports update tomorrow morning on The Rush. Till then, good evening.
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0: Gingerstone with this one, Dim Tudor and Murumba Pitch. It's called Wapilo, right here on the Climax at 5:15 Yarn FM. This is the fourth and final final hour of the show, yes. 23rd of September 2026. And you've heard this on the 4 p.m. news bulletin and the 5 p.m. news bulletin. You may have missed it, but this is the perfect time. Good afternoon to you. Welcome to the show. And today I'm with somebody that is very familiar. There is no other voice like this in the world. And it is a voice that now has a different hat on. And it is a hat. It is a part of the Yarn FM back team in terms of sales and marketing. She is Creative Solutions Executive here, Yarn FM. But I know you know her as Kat. Hi, Kat. How are you doing today?
1: Hi, Sway.
0: What didn't you mean?
1: Oh. Hi, the Maxis. You guys thought that Yarn FM would get rid of me. Never.
0: They can't.
1: I'm here to stay.
0: I love it. Mo ke gaka mo.
1: Why is it me? Yo, kare mo ke gaka. Mo ke gapalane. Ele nna ke
0: le wena hore ga ke gope. Ah, Chomi, thank you so much for joining me in the fourth and final hour of the show. I know you're coming in today as a Creative Solutions Executive. We're here to speak about the 60 campaign for somebody when Liteng was reading the news bulletin today. What is 60 at 60? What inspired this from Yarn FM and sister company YTV?
1: Yo, wait for a game. This is such a beautiful mandate, and having the opportunity to have worked on it and continuously working with the team is absolutely beautiful. Because every single day I'm learning about a different Motswana person who has done something extraordinary in our nation. So the initiative is called 60 at 60, and we are aiming at recognizing 60 national icons that have contributed to the growth of Botswana over the past 60 years. So the idea here is whether the person is from the agricultural sector, from health, from art and culture, from sports, from innovation, as long as they've done something, say Lungkor has had a lasting impact and contribution on Botswana as a nation, then they're eligible to be crowned one of our, you know, diamonds, because our tagline is celebrating diamond legacy.
0: I absolutely love it. Now, you know, for 60 at 60, you are hearing this for the very first time, and you're wondering, how does this work? How do I kind of, you know, be a part of this momentous thing? Maybe I have an uncle, for the past 16 plus years, or maybe 20 plus years, and now we are, hey, I was one of the few that started this. I was one of the few that did this. How can I be a part of this great initiative that YTV, as well as Yarn FM, have partnered as a family to make it and present it to Botswana?
1: Nice. So we have five different phases of this project, and right now we're in phase one. And if at all your Maxes listen to Yarn FM on a daily, I'm pretty sure they've heard an advert that is a call out for people to nominate anyone that they believe is meets the criteria and is eligible for this particular project. So all they need to do is nominate them on the Yarn FM line, or all they need to do is answer a form. There's a Google form, I'm pretty sure that Yarn FM and YTV have uploaded on their socials. If at all you haven't seen it, please head over to the socials, look for the 60 at 60 Google form and fill it. The form will just require you to write down the name of the person, what sector they're in, as well as provide a strong evidence. How long have they been in the game? What's their impact? So this phase is going to be continuing for a couple of weeks, and after that we then move on to the next phase, which is the vetting process, where we sit down with the team, we look at all the nominations that we received from Botswana over the past weeks, and then from there phase three then becomes us ensuring that they meet the criteria, they meet each and every single thing that the judges and the secretariat will be looking at. Phase four is then public voting. So it's back into the hands of Botswana. So phase one is in Botswana's hands. They get to nominate people. And phase four is also in Botswana's hands, they get to vote for the people by Longhore Steel are the most deserving and are our sung and unsung heroes. And then phase five is then the celebration, where we actually award these 60 national icons. So yes, head over to the socials, find the form, fill it in, or call the Yarn FM line for more information.
0: Right, that is Kat coming in, letting us know about this amazing, amazing initiative.
1: Wait, quick time. Question.
0: Yeah, yeah.
1: Who would you nominate?
0: Tell me, is it
1: example? Who would you nominate?
0: Now tell me. Is it for people by Lore Bateng le baba sente mola mo botshelo? Maybe just clarify that for us before I answer you.
1: Give up to my long about thing move to Lunsalime. But I've actually been thinking, you know, it's working, who about our Wadinyana on the side, but they still had a lasting impact and contribution. So I'll work on that with the team. But for now, give up to my long are alive.
0: So for me, I'm going to say, I want to reserve my, I will sway people to go vote for that person because there's a live Google form. Yeah, me eta tswa hela ke kwadile. O bona re tsena re hetsa phase ya go nominate batho. Ke bua motho eleng gore ke ene, motho ke feeling gore this person deserves it, and I hope batho ba dumalana le nna. Ne ke akantse mongwe, I think we are all thinking the same person. Ga ke botsa gore a ke batho ba ile gore they are ba teng mo botshelong kana ga ba ye mo botshelong. There's one ke ene hela. You know, he's literally the glory of what entertainment is. So when the nomination process is done. But Kat, thank you so much for joining me this afternoon on The Drive Show.
1: Thank you so much for having me. Love you, Sway. Love you so much, Melanie.
0: Love you long time. That is Catalina Pudi. But you know her commonly for the only cat you should be addicted to, like she used to really love saying on the radio. Now she has another cap on. It's called Creative Solutions Executive. She has she's been a part of the sales and marketing team. So you're going to be seeing a lot of her. Presentation. She's still a part of the team. She's not going anywhere. We love her so much, and we know that you love some of the best to ever. Do it great here in Botswana. So it is up to you. Tsena mo page ya rona ya rena FM ke yone lena la yone, and vote, or rather nominate, for the person you feel like they deserve it. There is a Google form out there, like Kat has already mentioned, and let's find out who's going to be the final list across all the broad sectors that we have in Botswana. Elohore will be nominated, and going back to you, who you will vote for and feel what they deserve the recognition. Arne Lembato, Ditunya, Basambe Baleteng, Mobotselo. Love it.

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0: It's a big tune for real. Bang TMV's with you on this one. It's called Henny Ice Tea right here on The Climax. And with that being said, it is 529 Yarn FM. We are about to enjoy a really dope mix. The traffic jam mix, man.
1: You never call me that. More the traffic jam mix, courtesy of all our amazing DJs that across all the days, man. With that being said, we are going to enjoy this next one. He's a man who needs no introduction. He is a lover of Afro House, and it's BBW September. It's coming into the BBW mix in just a bit. Right now, though, Lete Manze, what do you have for us with the news headlines?
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0: is that Unt Unt music on the Traffic Jam mix all the way till 6 p.m. This is DJ Ben Watts. Let's find out what he has for us this week. What's up, my brother?
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0: 554 Yarn FM. DJ Ben was coming in with the traffic jam mix right here on the Climax.
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0: And with that being said, man, our time here is done. It's been absolutely amazing hanging out with you. I am so happy that today we got to hang out. More than anything, I'm so happy that even after so many years, man, I celebrated my mother's birthday alongside her twin sister. As you may or may not know, it is a heavenly happy birthday to my mother. But since then, my aunt slash my mother, Totabilasa slash mama, abasala antlokomela all these years. 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You know, having taken the baton, having to be a mom as well, o le ka go tlhaloganya maikutlo a re, you know, being able to talk to me at times were really tough. Pops, I really love you so much. To my mother, I miss you every single day of my life. Look at what I have done over the years. All right, if it was your birthday as well, the 23rd of September, happy birthday to you. And I hope that you have a rocking one today. Between 2 and 6 p.m., the time is 5:55. Nakaruna echaile. I'll catch you again tomorrow. Please take care of yourself. Love one another. And more than anything, remember the question of the day was, when last did you appreciate yourself? When last did you just say, you know what? I actually did that. Think about it as you get home. Good evening. Good night.

0: Khabarone, mark your calendars. It's time to celebrate achievement, excellence, and new beginnings. On Wednesday, the 14th of October, 2026, ISBS proudly hosts its graduation ceremony for the class of 2025-2026 at the Travel Lodge Conference Center. 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Don't miss on this milestone. Good evening.
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1: 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Good evening. Kasane Primary Hospital has raised concern over baboon troops terrorizing the facility, damaging property and stealing food from patients. Kasane South Councillor Buitumelo Kanyetu highlighted the escalating crisis during a Chobe District Council debate, warning of serious risks to public health and patient safety. Kanyetu proposed that a razor wire fence be installed around the hospital premises to curb the intrusion and protect patients.
3: So that roof in a little the whole hospital.
1: Private radio station Yaron FM and its sister television channel YTV this morning launched the 60 at 60 project in Gaborone, aimed at honoring individuals who have contributed to Botswana's national development. The initiative forms part of celebrating the country's independence silver jubilee. Speaking at the event, Yaron FM Creative Solutions Executive Catalina Pudi said the project is designed to recognize the excellence of Botswana, who have made meaningful contributions to the nation. She added that the initiative also serves as a lesson for young people, inspiring them as leaders of tomorrow.
4: All walks of life, and through a transparent, participatory and merit-based process, we're inviting you to help us create a meaningful national legacy while also inspiring pride and unity across this generation and the generation that is yet to come. So ladies and gentlemen, we are inviting you as partners and sponsors to join us in honoring Botswana's borders, preserving our national story and shaping an unforgettable Botswana's 60th celebration.
1: And finally, licensing manager from Lesotho, Mweti Maria, says Botswana Broadcasting Services has maintained a strong relationship with Cosbots Botswana when it comes to licensing, and that this cooperation has benefited Botswana. Maria said this is one approach he will push for when he returns home to ensure Lesotho Broadcasting Services also maintains a good relationship with Cosbots, so that licensing is handled properly and accordingly. He was speaking on the sidelines of the ongoing two-day regional workshop on copyrights at Masa Square in Gaborone.
5: As multi-purpose CMOs, Botswana has a good relationship with the Department of Broadcasting Services, which I was so happy yesterday they took us on a tour. And we are trying to build a relationship with the Lesotho National Broadcasting Services. I can't say they are resisting yet. We've had initial talks, but I wish the relationship was at a stage where Cosbots and DBS are in now, because that is a very good relationship. They are even able to share metadata with each other.
1: And a recap of our leading stories this evening: baboons damaging property at Kasane Primary Hospital, and Yaron FM launches a project to honor people who contributed to the development of the country.
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1: And now in business news, The Far Property Company has increased profit before tax by 21% to 188 million pula for the year ended July 2026. The company says the revenue rose 8% to 189 million pula while operating profit grew 9% to 176 million pula. Net income from operations increased 5% to 133 million pula. The property group says investment property value also increased 12%, while its loan to asset value ratio stood at 23%. And a look at our currency exchange rates this evening. The pula is trading at 1 rand 20 cents, 13 pula 60 tebe against the American dollar, 15 pula 52 tebe against the euro, and finally 18 pula 6 tebe gets you the British pound.
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1: It's a chilly evening in Gaborone, with Gaborone sitting at 29 degrees Celsius. Heading north, Francistown will see a warm evening, peaking at 32 degrees. Kasane, 33 degrees. Mamung, 29 degrees Celsius. Across the borders, Johannesburg will see a cooler 24 degrees Celsius. Lusaka, 29. Harare, 29. Windhoek, 30 degrees. And Cape Town will see a cooler evening at just 19 degrees Celsius. 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
2: 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Right here on Yavne FM and Live the Music. It brings our time to 6:11. And of course, it's one of the best hip-hop songs that we've got out here in the BW right now. One particular line, it's one by 267 Shay himself. Like homeschooled students, I'm in a class of my own. And I feel like that's a bar. You know what I'm saying? It's something saying that must be celebrated, especially as we celebrate independence this month of September. Otherwise, a very good evening to you and yours, wherever in this beautiful country you may be listening from. We're officially halfway through the week. This is Wednesday, the 23rd of September, 2026. And every Wednesday, this is how you and I will be spending the 1 hour between 6 and 7 p.m. on Yarne FM. For the avoidance of doubt, my name's Akumo Mokgaetsu Kumo. But for today and on the rest of the Wednesdays that you and I spend together, you can simply call me Soso. I am your host this evening, taking you all the way through this hour of radio until 7 p.m. Welcome to Point of Order, the show where you and I get to explore some of the most critical issues in Botswana and to Botswana. 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What does it mean for you, Ole Motswana? 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
2: And of course, in today's conversation on Point of Order, we take a closer look at the life and the work of one of Botswana's most influential trade unionists, the battles that shaped workers' rights in Botswana, our political landscape, our current leadership, and the everyday challenges. Do remember that this conversation means very little without you. If there's a question or a comment that you may have, make sure to send us a text, send us a voice note as well on our WhatsApp line, +267 391 1000. Or call in on this very same number, and we'll definitely be very eager to engage with you this evening. And of course, this evening on Point of Order, we are joined by a veteran of Botswana's labor movement who will reflect on his journey, share the stories behind some of the country's defining worker struggles, and discuss the relationship between unions, politics, and government. We welcome to Point of Order this evening veteran trade unionist and senior consultant to the Manual Workers Union, Comrade Johnson Motsuara. Comrade Johnson, a very good evening to you, sir. How are you? How does a day in the life of the retired godfather of Botswana's labor movement look like? Okay, so as we kick off our interview, Akome Untalosetse Hela Hore, who is Johnson Motsuara Khole? Take me back to Johnson Motsuara Khole Elengwana. As a child or a teenager in your earliest years, what does your story look like? Who

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0: All right, we are hanging out with Comrade Johnson Mutsarakhole throughout this hour of the show on Point of Order. Please hit us up on the WhatsApp line +267 391 1066. After this, we're going to get to talk about more detail in terms of the labor movement ya Botswana gore etswa kae e gata kae gone jana ya ka re bua and some of the circumstances tse leng gore di face ba bereki mo Botswana. Please do hit us up, ask a question, say something. We're here to welcome it.
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9: Still on Point of Order this evening, we are in conversation with one of Botswana's most experienced, one of Botswana's veteran unionists in labor. And of course, that is Comrade Johnson Motswarakgole, who happens to be with us in studio right now. 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
9: All right, let's take one more quick break and then we'll be right back at it. We are in conversation with Comrade Johnson Motswarakgole, one of the veteran unionists that we have in Botswana. 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
17: It's late. The alarm goes off. 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
9: Still on Point of Order this evening, and of course, like I said, we are in conversation with veteran unionist Comrade Johnson Motshwarakgole. 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
9: 2024, you were awarded with an honorary doctorate by the University of Botswana. My good to have an answer, Jankana Kwati.
10: Do you say to me, you can't have a hala, or say, solo hell, or say, it's for a king, had the no high killer, or Pella, and Naki won with young Hara, have I said, Dibi? 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
1: Thank you very much once again, Comrade Johnson Mosarokgole. Tota, I wish you nothing but the best. Mme gape, I must tell her, thank you on behalf of Botswana for tsotlhe tse e leng gore di diretse babereki throughout your life. Kore gore motho a tse botshelo jwa gagwe a ba re, I'm going to dedicate my life to babereki ba Botswana, babereki mo Botswana. It's something se e leng gore it's absolutely commendable. I think se se diragetseng ka 2024 ko University of Botswana should be a tip of the iceberg in terms of the celebration e leng gore we must give you. So thank you very much. Thank you very much. That's how we wrap it up today on Point of Order. Make sure to tune in every single Wednesday between 6 and 7 p.m. Otherwise, on Facebook, Kibitso Gote Soso Kumo, and across all of your other social media platforms, the name is Soso Wow. That is so.so.wow. This is the show where you and I get to explore some of the most critical issues in Botswana and to Botswana. We get to explore and understand at an in-depth level how you and I are affected by the things happening in and around our country at all times. What exactly is the issue? What does it mean for you, Ule Motswana? What part do you have to play? All that is exactly what we're here to answer. Good night.
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1: Sounding like a broken record, that's my laps on your track. 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
4: Today, we are jumping into Botswana Writers Club, where we celebrate the voices shaping our nation's literary heartbeat. And today, we sit down with a woman, MOG, whose words challenge how we think about success, money, and self-worth. She's the author of the powerful new book, The Wealth Battle X, a title that's already sparking deep conversations about empowerment and purpose. Let's unpack the story behind the pages with the brilliant Doreen Putego, a storyteller, a thinker, and an inspiration to many, who's joining us. Mosi Tudiyong, Ra Wamogela Doreen Putego. How are you feeling today?
5: Dodo. How about Bogabarin?
6: Dough.
5: She loves the dough. Yeah, she loves the dough.
4: Come, my cat, Babisa, my dibare dough.
6: Oh,
4: hey, so when I'm going to look at my dough, I want to everything blends together.
6: Yeah.
4: How are you feeling today?
6: I'm blessed.
4: Ah,
6: blessed.
4: Good to have you here. Usually, how are you feeling? I'm blessed. Religious. I knew it. Please tell us a little bit about yourself before Ribuaka Bukaye. Who's Doreen Putego? What do you do? What inspires you to do what you do?
5: Where are you from?
6: Dumela Motswana ko gae. Nna ke nna Doreen Putego. Ke mokwadi wa buka ya Wealth Battle X. Ke tswa ko Mankgodi ko gae.
4: And then what do you do as a profession? A day job, a profession that you are pursuing?
6: Yes. I'm an entrepreneur. Ke tlala segile ka go ira di detergents, the famous Tlhogatlhoga manufacturer.
4: Ah, nice. Nice. Next time go ra re be re mo host a re bolelle ka yona.
5: Yeah, quickly though, detergents. How does that work? Do you manufacture from scratch? Ntiri bua ke di scientist that on today's show. Or scientist o to mekanya di lo mo di coping.
6: Yes, I manufacture detergents from scratch.
5: Yeah. Wait, did you go to school for that?
6: Yes.
5: Okay, that's very very interesting. Wow. Okay.
4: Good to have you here. Where is your factory based?
6: My factory is based at home, Komangkhodi.
4: Komangkhodi. Ah, super duper. Re itumetse thata gore e be re go hostile gompieko yanong a re bue ka publication a gago. What inspired the Wealth Battle X, and what does the X stand for in the title?
6: Wealth Battle X is it's a broad topic, I get. It's a self-development book. Actually, wealth ne ke sa lebagana le tsa madi hela. Wealth ne ke lebile khumo in terms of character ya motho. It's a book e thusang go aga motho. It's a self-development book. Also, yes, it do speak about finances, but yeah.
4: And obviously, there has to be something, say Ngore, is the center of your message.
6: Yes.
4: How would you describe the central message of the book to someone who's hearing about it for the first time?
6: Okay. Center of the message is in what?
4: As in, what's the message?
6: What's the message?
4: Hey, what's the one thing you want us to take away from the book?
6: Okay. It's a faith-based guide that challenges reader to rise above their limitations, overcome internal battles, and unlock their greatness within them.
4: Yeah, no, kana title yare Wealth Battle. Why Wealth Battle? What have you noticed about us saying what rebetla lesone in relation to wealth that the book is trying to address?
6: Okay. Like I spoke earlier on, I was speaking about Hore. It's a self-development book. Sometimes your character have to be in a line first for you to achieve greater things. Yeah.
4: Aha, gore ke ikage before ke ka pursue sepe. Aha. Yeah, no, kana many people equate wealth to money alone. How does your book define or redefine the idea of wealth?
6: Yeah, this book is actually redefining the norm. Like I always say, madi hateng, wealth is not only kaga madi hela. Eh, sethu ke khumo. character ya motho ke khumo, and not just character hela, how you do things, how you organize your things, it ke khumo ka bogone. Yes.
5: So I think for someone to be able to put their heart and soul in a keepsake like a book,
6: yes,
5: you have to have reached some level of comfort in yourself or some level of vulnerability which you are comfortable showing.
6: Yes.
5: Is it safe to say you were there or you are there where you are comfortable? Torgana, you are bearing your soul, I guess, in that book.
6: Yes.
5: And once I buy the book, I will have it with me.
6: Yeah.
5: So where now self, that personal mastery, that self-development, do you think you are there? Or where now we're going to sense all the more journey that we practice?
6: I say I've been there, I'm going there.
5: Mm-hmm.
6: Well, because there's a chapter that I wrote about anger. I was battling a lot of anger issues. Yes.
4: You don't look like it. Hey, I would love to see you really angry.
5: Right.
6: Yeah.
4: So you were sharing about how you dealt with it,
6: yes,
4: and also helping others.
6: Yes.
4: Aha, uh-huh, mm-hmm. Nice. What was the most challenging part about writing this book?
6: The most challenging part about that is in the book. Actually, it took me 7 years.
4: 7?
6: Yes. To write this book. You would have so much ideas, but to articulate it, it's not an easy thing.
5: Mm.
6: Yes, so I had to undergo a lot of research, not just focusing more on Nahela. I had to take time, look out there for people, and share the experiences and all that I had out there.
5: Mm.
6: Yeah.
4: And how do you balance storytelling?
6: Mm.
4: I get you are telling your story,
6: yes,
4: sharing with us.
6: Mm.
4: How do you balance that with practical advice, especially when writing about something as complex as Titlionea Wealthy?
6: Come again.
4: Uno balance yang your storytelling, telling your story,
6: uh-huh,
4: o balance le gore ha practical advice. Ya gore this is what you can do gore we improve your solo ba gago.
6: I found balance, yes. It's not like most of the challenges that are coming and little, they only happen to you. Hey, when how do you experience you get it. But we all have our midnight worries. And if you sit down with someone, then they will sit you down and be like, I'm facing this and this and this and this. So, yeah.
4: So what kind of a reader did you have in mind when you were writing this book?
6: Yeah.
4: If you could tell us one person who you know more picture or that's the person who kiba tango raatse book ya ai bale improve abo solo bagawe.
6: I was envisioning the youth. Yeah, I saw the youth, and actually like hagi ko di lenga the is so personal that I call the reader my friend. Yeah, so nikili bile boneta ta because batsadi ko ga ba sokola ha go itlhelana le ngwana go na le di challenges tse leng gore go ngara te ka ha behave ka teng o ka ha bona gore future ngwana e tla hela nna ka dali bile ka ha act ka teng kana ka ha atselanga thing again, but the book is there to give him a tool. Sometimes you don't need a person, you just need to be in that closet hella with singwises are booing, but it will build you. Yeah.
4: Speaking of building, can I write a book about character development?
6: Yes.
4: Do you have any plans that the workshop or the book tour, community projects, or even more interviews like this one? Or can I go on so or has I found it?
6: Era. I'm famously known for the wealth, for my wealth pursuit, the business summit. Taken and get each other annually. Even last weekend, we had one. Say, longer we deal with such issues.
4: How about we see more or even learn about the book? As the author, where can we find you? Which numbers can we call?
6: You can find me on Facebook, you can find me on Instagram. All platforms, Kile Durim Pitero. And my number is 77
4: 4115.
6: Yes,
4: it's
6: my cousin.
4: Oh, the cousin. Oh, super nice. Yeah, no, Karo, I ha ka tsana mo kganyeng ya go BTV wa gore wetso re tsana mo bukeng ya re tsana mo kganyeng tsa buka ya wealth king ka Setswana
6: Kumo
4: wetso re tsana mo kganyeng tsa Kumo Doreen Phuthego, thank you so much, and we are excited to learn about your newly published book, The Wealth Battle X, that reminds us that true wealth begins in the mind and grows with purpose. And if you haven't yet grabbed your copy, please call her on social media, Doreen Phuthego, at the akhone gore a go rekisetse buka eo from Botswana Writers Club. Rare, thank you so much.
6: Thank
4: congratulations
6: you
4: on publishing, and all the best with the other things that you are doing in your life. Next time re tabe re bua ka company ele ya gago ye irang sesepa. Thank you so much. 850 on your FM.
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It deserves a fire soundtrack. We got you. Fox and MOG. Starting off your morning

0: modeling career started when I was 23, kisimola go bereka, because back then my parents couldn't afford. So I started at my career at 23, and within a short space, I represented Botswana as top model of the world for Egypt, where I came back with the best style award. The reason why I came back with that award is because I went there carrying Botswana, carrying Africa, our culture, so that people out there should see it. Mostly as beauty queens, when we go there, we carry them. For example, we'll be using I used to say, you cannot put on a Brazilian hair and go and compete with a Brazilian girl. So it just tells her who is the real here. So I went there with our culture, part of it, and part of it, carrot. And my outfits were representing mostly our culture. One of my outfits, so those are the things that made me get the award. That was 2014. 2015, again, I represented top model of color. It's called top model of color in UK. All these two international pageants, I was my director, I was the queen and the director at the same time. So after that, we get like one hour. Okay, I know what, as a model, your dream is the international stage. That's how I started, and I've sent around 8 models abroad. She will be the 9th. Geli Boaneko as Miss Tourism World Botswana 2025 will be my 9th model. So ikisimola gona ke romela di model jalo, and on the other side ke dire Miss Tennis ba khalagare. So knowing the challenges that models go through, I try not to put the models through the same pain. Getting back to Miss Tourism World Botswana, I sent Rose Mary Kailani after being crowned Miss Bakhalagare, and then after that I sent Wami Mwatlaping, only one of the awaited models. Because Miss Tourism World should be the 3rd. I sent Lucille Ubetile as Miss City Tourism. It was still in China. So getting back to Miss Tourism World Botswana Wangwahao, my queen currently, she's short. They want people like Geli. So I first saw her as Miss Independence. I liked her from there. I saw her. I feel like this is one of the girls I have to, because I took break during COVID. She's the first model I'm sending after COVID. I feel like this girl got what it takes to win the international crown. So we are failing her to take care to the international stage until I get a chance like this one. Then I contacted her, and then we talked until we sealed the deal. She will be leaving Yana Kalabotha. You won't believe, I was communicating with her out of the town, and you won't believe, this is our first time in Kopa. We've been working remotely, and she's a very good girl. She knows what to do and when to do it. Sometimes I feel like she's being the director herself, because she pushes for her to achieve what I want her to achieve. I just give her information. We have to do 1, 2, 3. In no time, she would have surpassed my expectation.
1: What have you been doing in preparation and Awusamale?
0: I wanted to go with her, but looks like, hey, I want to go with her, because our tribute was short information, so I won't make it. But we were catered for as directors when we got that side, but due to some other commitments, I won't make it right now. Okay, for the preparations, our organization in China organized the air ticket and accommodation. Everything that side is taken care of by the organization. We had to apply for the visa, work on the wardrobe. She's already in the industry. Most people, Baberka Libone, already pulled up. Okay, no, since we know, you're telling us, or now you are going, we work on that. And one thing we want to pull further, get the media coverage.
1: Is there any message for Botswana? Gore ya ka tla ba le ko China, re ka mo supporta jang? How do we follow the action?
0: Ke Libone ko kile, ona le Facebook page e leng ya gago as an individual. We push her again with our Awaited Models page. And ko China, there will be competition. Go on a little online voting. All we want from Botswana right now, ke di vote, ke support, e la ka re tsoro ba ha mongwana a rona le ko ntle ba mo support, e re tswe re le support. We want that support from here. The tana rentse re ba update through media and everything. Le ne kwa le ha le tsa le kwa re tla ba update gore okay, gompieno go iragala se ka mo se go iragala se jalo jalo.
1: Thank you so much and all the best.
0: Thank you. We appreciate.
2: Okay, dumela Botswana. My name is Ageli Bonekokilwe, Miss Botswana 2025 second princess, and now the appointed Miss Tourism World Botswana. Yes. So beyond pageantry, I am a health promoter. I work as a dental surgery assistant. I'm the founder of Your Door Clinic, a project that aims at helping batho di kgaolong tse di koteng with sepehela se leng gore deals with botsogo. More than anything, I'm just so excited gore ke bue gore, you know what, the dream e leng gore ke sale ke lora ever since I started pageantry, that was like 11 years ago, it's now happening for over 11 years now. I would say I've always wanted to see myself one day being called Botswana, and it is now happening. I'm more than honored. I'm so happy. I feel like nka iponela ke le mo thiding and ke bua le monana mongwe le mongwe ena nkutlwa ke mara kere, you know what, please dream and believe in your dreams. Know that whatever circumstances se leng gore ya tla mo tseleng shouldn't even give you gore o ska doubt a sepehela. Put your all in that dream, work on it, and know that one day that people by leng gore ba go lebile like Messi, or they will recognize you. Put your all, most importantly, in your craft. Batho ba lebile, people are following you, and one day the dream e leng gore wa e lora e tla bo ya e arabile.
1: What have you learned from your director here?

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1: You know what? Ne ke feela gore it is a very, very, very short notice ga bua le nang appointa as the Miss Tourism model. Like, oh my God, what am I gonna do? I have work, I have this wardrobe. Then she was like, no, we're gonna like everything will be figured out. Don't worry, let's do this. Before I knew it, Kinali sponsor, like people are rallying, like people are very much supportive daughter in social media. Then I was like, okay, you know what? Niki da wote kitela gore maybe go short notice, but zona ba gore a over 2 weeks ela bile gate motho sa tsama hatseng. But we are here now. Everything is coming so much well together. So I've learned ela gore I should always relax. Sengwe seng se leng gore modimo o se beile mo tseleng, se tshwantse re se diragale. I believe gore this is my Isaiah 60:22 era where everything se leng gore se tshwantse re se diragale sa diragala at the right time. Because right now I'm telling you, ga ke wareka sepe, be it my wardrobe, be it my hair, I'm having almost everyone we leng gore wants to have always wanted to sponsor me. That I hear that, so happy that, you know what, at least we are now sponsoring you and you are going for an international stage. Not how mo Botswana, you are going for an international stage. So I'm so happy. I'm very happy, thought.
0: Eh, hey, Shaile, what Moses le ene ke ha bua gore ene ha itse go bua o ta bua ya le monna o le ona tshwenya batho. Ya no, what are you looking forward to as you head to China on Friday?
1: I can't wait to go there. I can't wait to teach every young girl out there. But well, I'm going to be computer le bona. I really can't wait for Baruta, our language. I feel like one thing se ke ipoleletseng gore ke tlo go se promote thata is our language, our culture, be it our traditional practices. More than anything, our fashion. I think ke a go ruta, I'm going to promote thata our culture through yone fashion. I want to make sure that each and every time le te itsenyana lone mele la tletse, so that they get to see gore oh okay, ko Botswana ga bo mo glitzen lemon thata, ga bo mo delacing thata, ba na le go mo go bitswang go tele teitse. Then they get to see and experience gore oh le teitse gore na ke letsela le le ntsenyana la dirisiwa ko Africa, la dirisiwa ko Botswana tota. Yes, that is one thing se e leng gore I'm looking forward to. The other thing, kanya language. I want them gore ba tswe kwa ba itse gore ga te dumelang ko Botswana. Yes, I cannot wait.
0: And tell us where we can follow the action online, the pages tsa gago gore tle re ga go tsa go tsana gore re vote yana re le Botswana e be re tshologela ko.
1: Okay, so on social media, please follow me on Gelibone Kokilwe. That is my Facebook, official Facebook page. And then I also have Instagram at Gelibone Kokilwe as well. TikTok, Gelibone Kokilwe. That is where everything and every little thing, every update, then we have my director's page. Yeah, her agency is called Awaited Modeling and Events Management. It is also on Facebook. That is also where we'll be updating Botswana thing.
0: I'm super proud of you. How's an Okwa on network? Talk to those people, learn about what they do in their countries, find out what are the exchange program, find out if the scholarship is advanced. One of the things you should not leave behind is advocacy for women in your space, your pageantry and modeling. The environment that thing is conducive for young girls out there. So all the best.
1: Thank you so much, folks. I cannot wait to come back here. I guess with the Koroni. Please. Thank you.
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3: Today we have the singular honor of hosting a trio group, you know, what we have in Botswana, you know, what has been making for music for quite a long time. A song after song and after song that they've released. You could see what this was a very talented group. And now, they, in my heart, are amongst the legends by long what we have in BW in the music industry right now, right? And of course, I'm talking about the one and the only MMP family. Shabuli brasa ka wagwan.
4: Oye.
3: Ndiri. Wagwan.
4: Ah, easy.
3: Arthela muthale wale ugai.
4: Relaxation. Alo wa wate. Cause.
3: Wate no na shara ke traffic.
4: Yeah.
3: I no stress. Didn't say brasa ka.
4: Ah, wai. Relaxation.
3: How's a normal Saturday look for bafana ba MMP?
4: MMP. Onana. Saturday you are not a hectic blend because we are preparing for EPR runner. So why you are blind? So we tell Lord that Friday we didn't sleep.
5: It's quiet. It's just easy to work when,
4: So, I'm music spiritual blind. So, I'm not sure how to read a lot of because I'm not sure how to read. So, how to on a focus distraction.
3: Alright, so like I mentioned, you guys have been making music for quite a long time, and you are very respected in the game because of that, right? So I just want to take it back for some of the youth that we have today.
5: We met at our junior level, Marula Manzi, you know. Leslie Mziko, we were in the same class, was in another class, we stay in the same mood. Where say your daddy in your own instead of, you know, it just happened like that. Very, very similar. We went to this too and we just started working on our own thing.
3: Elora, what did you see in each other? Was it a fact that you're already friends? Let's make something happen.
4: No, from when I got the game, energy, so I don't tell him more. We tell Lori, bless you, Shunada, because I think happen. We tell Lori, we wanted to rotate more when I was out in the industry. Emoji was doing his own thing, Lene.
5: We're just doing things haphazard. For sure.
3: So why MMP? Is it all of your names combined?
4: Yeah, no, MMP, MOD, Mziko, Place J. So, but Lina Leo, we are working on a documentary. So we want to share our story because ke story ala se interesting blind there bidwa lina le lengwe le le bokete ana re pitsa lina le bokete so mari how reads the lyrics wa utlo ra ipoka it's mod zikon please j ripoka because la ran dzi pitsa lina le ran dzi dirisa maina rona ile muziko mod le please so monno munga te moja yana ke na ba are ai bana. So when we were about to perform, I think one of the performances are na tsantlantla. 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Eh a monna ke ha rutla go the are you ready for MMP? 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
1: tsa MMP.
4: O le tsaka irone. 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
1: ah le sa me di le la le la ke gore motho a le seke
4: le re ipisa desedi go
1: lona a ke so desedi go se
4: ora
1: desedi go
4: sona go no
1: Like they said, you was really you look over there.
4: Yeah,
1: they said you
4: go. And I'm going to say, you know, when I go to Arikala, I was born all like, and then I record a go with it.
1: Yeah,
4: do a little more with it. Ronaldo going Rasabala did not go shop shop. Ebe, now where is Shayla almost to do. Transport ano kanti mezwane hedile da so we had to walk from Odi to A1
1: Hey,
4: so like I was saying, we are working on a documentary. I was sharing a story, Sarona, because stories are not interesting. We are going to share the ups and downs, everything that we experienced more gaming. Yeah.
1: So Lily, a group, Yana, would you say for Molomona a role that they play? And if so, what are those roles, Yana? I just want to know how the dynamics that they develop. Is they like a lead singer, you know, stuff like that?
5: No, there's no lead singer. But everyone plays a role. Because how bless us with this Ahona group.
1: Yeah.
5: As you can see, there's no group. So if I'm not there, then So Mwalumwe, we combine like three different styles. So it's silly healing and MMP. So it shows for one was a fasty sound on the table.
1: Yeah.
5: It makes this one beautiful thing that people love.
4: I guess when I can feel when music hurts and our energy in a change.
1: Yeah.
4: I don't live in a lonely but she has at an Arahana energy change. Charles Connor, no Connor, no Majitaba Shapan.
1: Yeah. No, but I love the brats. I'm sharing with MMP family throughout the hour of the show on the Red Hot Seat. Make sure you hit us up on the WhatsApp line +26739111066. Or just say, there's a question you've always wanted to ask MMP family. They're right here, right? Some good music is coming up, and then we're getting right back onto the Red Hot Seat. Good afternoon. MMP family featuring Shama Gill. It's a song Ibiza with the Tuesday. And of course, that's who we're chilling with throughout this hour of the show on the Red Hot Seat, right? So you guys talked about Kaha Career and Yelna Ismul Senka thing and Kaha, you guys agreed Hore Leta Kopana and then start this group Elon Hore MMP family, right?
5: Yeah.
1: So from the beginning, Hela, Lukut Lilba to Bam music, what do you think inspired you, Hosanna Mosilo Sakosanalis?
5: I believe inspiration, I don't know. It different. Now I was in an environment where every day every morning before I go to school, my brother told us some music, loudest, like every single day. So, me growing up in such an environment, if you had a who build a more online, if you are a push it to your one, because I was in an environment, your music all the time. Yeah.
1: I don't know what they're saying,
5: ah, they ready to have a two park.
4: My brother na reza hip hop,
6: ke go ile ke kere sa kwa 20 le montlo a ke tlina na ke volume le kwa di brazino a tuira ngan till ke go pana le pleasure musgela da re tlhodia ba to ka prep study time re bo brown dash kaelo.
1: So after let's allow this group alone, we look for this mula to record music in Moho. How was it this mula career alone? Was it easy?
4: It wasn't easy because our first single released in '09. It's September 2009.
1: Mm.
4: I remember the Lamoyar FM, Pina thing video about Sadi, but Hosena says we are Gaba Sadi. So Nagate Nero Terrence is Kali, Litumi. So about to me, we are at Skagran and Munar, Narua. I took a struggle since I'm over. So now I was a Kavara Marie to me and Alice Traitor. Ah, not Pina Guria ring. Sadi, but Motem Womotu, Abu Akama Senke. So I know the Tatraber and Nakwener Sen. I cannot go in what the quite is dead. So I remember Nakwarin interview more be to a little need in our boats on Jens. Let's show La Rira Lady. Can I love girl or Lavana Rira Halanga? Quite to at this dead. Ronalit and Moyoni. And can I go sending. Go mo Botswana santse di pina tse leng gore di a trenda le tse di high tempo le bo vivo ke nako tsa bo zwa ka presa bo Crispanto 7. 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So but we had to convince batho gore no mistyle sa rona ke se and we stick to it. We never did any high tempo songs re simola re re no agents wa tla re shift ka na yang no ne ra hella re bona re no let's stick to it because I didn't happen a lot of time. I feel comfortable with how to do that thing.
5: And also just adding on to what he just said, when I told you the cinema was in a primary and then the comment there that the man had a ball, the hell or I know. So we learned something from there. Oh, okay. Harry Red Pinagens. Next time we know our sons are going to live. Like a topic message, I was thinking more on a rotary make a sense. So, a vessel, I'm just gonna go again. Kitsoyana, who sound them on IT, but what am I saying? So, from that day, we reached over Harry and how to construct the pina from the get go. It's over, okay, chorus gonna. Because your composition,
4: yeah,
5: a great job. I hope all composition at the stories. So now our from that day we reached over this way, and we never went wrong.
1: And Kuri, just looking at the multiple genres that you guys do, a little message telling what you try to spread with the pinions a lot. It exposes a lot about your creative process. Libatwa kwalang kana lira yang and la wulele mo kana mo mo ikwa la kwale
5: sendu a VTL. No, I really mo like you were. when you are working on a song, the first thing that you work on is the chorus. Mm. It's really three, you know. Hands are a more than one of the topics. After completing the chorus, one more I have to qualify.
4: Took. And I think the easiest thing I've been nilo on or Ronan era le maori who easy go kwala ka wena your life experiences because I re le majita yana ha ke bua ka gore issue fro ona le gore go tsene di message be ba ba itibisa go sele o ithlaela gore re ba ntse ba re tsamang through the same thing, the same challenge wa bana, but how ka simolo imagine dilo tse di sele hela e kgona go nna dingalo wa 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
7: here's a message on the WhatsApp line. This one is from More Love. More Love, what's a big up MMP family, right? We're just going to take one more break, play a little music, and then we'll be right back. Okay? MMP family on this one with the classic Ibiza Hotel Lebala Ganda. Do you guys have a favorite song?
5: Dog, I'll see you in Lebalakan. It changed our lives, man. Because after Lebalakan, everything changed, to be honest.
7: Yeah.
5: I
7: mean, no, you know, it's a good song. It may change your lives, but is it your favorite song?
4: I think Rotel Mongolmonga to Analia, but now I make it Tuesday.
7: Tuesday.
4: I think the story behind it, Hela. Because kana Tuesday the beat ene ngur kora la mawe ne sweni hawan. 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So, ke kopa gore re release bit ya me le ska release go tle.
7: Ke mang?
4: Ah ya.
7: No, ke le jile.
4: So, wana na re wela. I don't think o ga appreciate or that, because imagine a big song like this or we tell on Ampro sabotage. So, we ended up sending the vocals to Bare Bone then aba dira bit ya Tuesday now. So, hard tla go utlwa then eish. Yeah, that's why I need a favorite song. I'm talking about it in a way. I'm talking about it.
7: Do you think it was better before or now it's better?
5: No, now it's better.
6: It was best collab.
7: Yeah.
6: Best Kwaito single.
4: Song of the year.
7: Yeah.
6: Now with me, my favorite song is Mokola Ping. Because ha ke tsala da ide ke le dikotsela ne ke nna ke khona go pa 5 pula ke para me kombi ke a studio, so ke go diswe ke mogolo le di a sa dumela re wa re ka tona go pela la bola go ja di drugs kana la bola go ja, you understand? 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Okay ntwana yena di pampiri ke tse o TV wa mpona da aba re nyame ngwana ke mmena asa tsama e hela hela, you understand?
4: Ma go fula bere.
7: Okay, so I want to understand something. You guys were starting in the industry, you mentioned gore le simotse ka di 9th of September 2009, right?
4: Yeah.
7: That is what now, how many years ago? That is around 14-15 years ago.
4: Damn.
7: I get it. That's really big experience in the game.
4: Yes sir.
7: Industry back then, industry now, di a tshwana, di harologana ga kae?
5: Hey, I was trying it though.
1: What happened?
5: I was trying. I'll say back then it was the industry was open. All right, it was open in a sense that how people were now appreciate the bakhona bona talent. Okay, these guys are good, and they really appreciate good music. Hey, Malazinha. Malazinha gonna like come on the way TikTok on the way like do change it.
4: No, didn't.
5: So yeah. Now Malazinha, you don't even have to do anything complicated or super you can hello good and then you are on.
4: Yeah.
5: Hey, so Honana, I'll say social media, and it take it over like everything. So people even overlook those things that dope. Because of the thing is now, okay, we can't take anything away from that. So
4: yeah. Just to add more, sa buanga shwe. I think lina ku ilaw level because kana. South Africa, they play a big role more in the music industry. But how can I talk about the Bonnet Babamos have a special stage in Senegal Moswane in 2009? So they were intentional. I think now what they never sent was 100% common. I think 90 can I go guy local. So what changed a lot of things more Bonnet? If we want to impact things. Yeah, no impact and that thing. If it's a little more run, so we can already. Lahari release, we are competing. Lebone more competition. You have to compete with Bokabza. You have to compete with Majita Bama Piano. So you can imagine difference. That thing hell already. How level it's a runar sanzer salads go morauga. What change had you loading? So it's a lot. Haven't ever seen a basia bako pelekoba. Once a bola led the way. Rigrandogate runa creativity wise. Honor and really go on a rinsery improver. But if the system here on is a improve. Blind. That's why when I learn to run already, how level when you put ska and woba a new hip hop artist, there's a huge difference. When one ska or garo big more hitelezi.
1: Okay,
4: but almost I gotta have a kono umitisha. But who Ghana this guy is good. So we tell Lord na kwe lebo ska habate na bo masaa kubo vi. Industry are not necessarily late. Even though it wasn't easy, but necessarily we're sitting out like now.
1: Yeah.
4: But how do we improve? We're making sure that never are not allowed to improve. We're not a computer or any improvement. We're talking about the industry that we're not focusing on. For Baba Tsongotas and the upcoming right now. If you are bass or cola on and they come up with hits, the pinas are only nice blind, but how it's an artar bapale one eight feel away tint. Me, Ketzeller and Sonsor and Gavin Nabon, or maybe the one on a ground has been a while reservist. But our EP right now doesn't have any upcoming artist. I think the reason. In a honori, Harcon or Nile, there is no link. In a caricor, Harcopan Lene, who are the gapings? So I think if Regalega Hotswala Gepe or Hono understand the industry, Hotswa.
1: Honana me Mbo, I get a little bit Brazil. Mbo Woman and Banon got the upcoming delay. Who do you guys like?
4: Jagalas,
1: all right, no, cool. So I don't know, we've seen a lot of things, especially not only in our industry, mobile Botswana. We've seen a lot of groups more around the world. Music. You guys were celebrating more than 16 years this year. How have you kept it together?
4: I think Rona responded to ki hono go kola mo ba ba kana ha re santse kana ganya 2002 2001 re le go junior ring so hantle re tlhale ha yana re tlhale ha re le mo wa bana eh the experience so kana 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centered around Majita so I think that thing go thusitse thata gore re kgone gore be re nna re le mmogo even la re ka na le misunderstandings e modi a ya go for 3 years kana 4 years still larga skribu 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
6: to add on places as zo go tsubua SMMP the family part ke wane e su bangwa re kora sala re zwa from way back mo ile like che gilele o le dia ga emodi la ba re ah di triplets tsa ame so like we family like that that's how go dingala gore go nga re ka
7: Yeah. Actually, question on the WhatsApp line. This one is from Caps Lock. Caps Lock out of Ola MMP. Is there anything that once shaked the MMP family that, I think that to an extent that you felt like breaking up and Nele Hema, I think Nela Hema say most of things. Is there anything that ever shook?
4: Yeah, no. When it was nothing. COVID. COVID, the high account in more negative. We were panic because we're sad to hell.
7: Yeah.
4: So, we were panic a blind. Simula mona munga lomunga bo ela koshe ufunya wa kota qualifications za we. Abono ra ire ya plan B wa wan. 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Wa wan. 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So uchelo gori emoji mo ma affecta katela wa ko lena inga affecta katela mumu same applies to music. 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
7: okay now let's take one more quick break and then after this we're going to be ending up our interview with the MMP family right hit us up on the WhatsApp line +2673911066 it is the Red Hot Seat beautiful stuff man you guys talked about an EP for like release of very
4: yes,
7: soon
4: sir,
7: sure. Please tell us about that
5: we've been working on our EP been a minute to start drop so but instead of dropping an album directly so we thought it's best to simulate really just to revive people raba itse gore re rewind

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WhatsApp eta. Share your thoughts. Celebration. Your rants. Yeah, kana ni khona go tshwa mo. 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

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Bagas ain't changing what they say. Only Negasi, I just knew how to go get the break. Go grab a salad.

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I'm stylish. Talk big t-shirt, Billy. Watch on my wrist, but I want that diamond. Talk crazy when I pull up in sight. Mile high, run that back, I'm stylish. Talk big.